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3: Okay, and we are back. You are tuned to the second hour of the caravan. And let's see, we have a few emails to get to, and then we're going to get right back to the music. And let's see, we heard from here, Bobby checking in. He says, yeah, you're right about Jersey tomatoes. I did have some Grayman Johnson and Cherokee heirlooms in North Carolina that I still miss. Nice peaches also from North Carolina. Yeah, we've gotten, peaches from Georgia are usually good too.
4: South Carolina, Georgia.
3: Yeah, that whole area. But those Jersey tomatoes are, they're just something there. And we put in about, three different types this year, right? We did the Better Boys, Lemon Boys, Better Boys, and the Golds. Sun Golds and the Super Cherries. Yeah, so four of those. And three different type of eggplant.
4: Mm-hmm.
3: We did the Indian. We're trying for the first time the Indian.
4: Right, Sicilian.
3: The Sicilian, which we've had great luck with beef in the past. And they're really nice. They're small, but they're sweet, not bitter, and really disease resistant, which is nice. And then we got the classics, which we like too. So,
4: and the Chinese cucumbers.
3: The Chinese cucumbers, which are wonderful. We tried them for the first time last year. And they were great, and they were really easy to grow, too. Mm-hmm. So we got
4: very
3: a great
4: good.
3: Yield from them. So we are, you got double the amount this year. So we're probably going to, and if we get a lot of rain, we're probably going to be inundated, but that's okay. So we'll be eating that stuff all summer.
4: First world problems.
3: Yes, right. No complaints there. A lot of eggplant parmesan and...
4: And we got zooks.
3: And zucchini too. I did that from seed, so they're going to be a little bit later. So, because I did put them in a little bit late. The first batch I put in of seeds didn't take for some reason. A few plants came up, so I replanted. And we'll see what happens. I'm hoping they, maybe because the later planting will miss the borers if they pop out, if they start attacking. Anyway, okay, well, good to hear from you again, Bobby. Also, Nanette saying thank you, and she sent us a picture of the little pups. They're so
4: cute.
3: A little black and white. One black, one white, and they're sitting there looking out the window and I guess listening. So very, very cute. Upper Freehold Sioux hopping on. Deb inside, really enjoying the show tonight as usual. Finally, I'm at home relaxing. Big shout out to Doug and Mickey. Guess what? Found out today I needed root canal. Oh boy.
4: Whoa.
3: What next? Yeah, it's always
4: wow.
3: Something. Hope that chill worked for you.
4: Other than that, Mrs. Lincoln.
3: Yeah, how was the show, right? Anyway, keep the music playing and we will do that. And that's Sue from Upper Freehold Township. Always good to hear from her.
4: We'll try to keep everybody's spirits up.
3: Yes, we do. We do our best. Not always easy, but we do our best. Steve in Cairo. Hello, Deb in Sidecar. Thanks for slowing down for us. A little after 7 p.m. pickup. Appreciating the good music and good company emanating from the Moon Dance Studio. A double shot of some. Wait now. A third starting of some Bob Dylan music. that is a mighty fine tune. It's raining up this way. Hoping to send you some. Stephen Kyrou and Wyalusing. Okay, well, yeah, it's supposed to be on its way for tonight.
4: I just ran out and brought everything in.
3: Yeah, closed up the umbrella and closed up the stuff on the deck. So we're anticipating and actually looking forward to it. So our garden will love it. Okay, I think we got everything
4: caught up.
3: I think I'm caught up with everything. If not, I will check over everything and see if one more just popped in. Steve Misa.
4: Oh, Misa.
3: Hey, great selections tonight. Like every week. Haven't heard Dogs Run Free in ages. I was scatting along. Yes, so were we, actually. Yeah. It's funny. Our little mini bull terrier, Mocha, always loved that one. Her ears used to always perk up because of the that one. And we also have a version of Subterranean Homesick Blues that Ricky Lee Jones does with a lot of little whistles like and bells in it. And she always loved that one. She'd always stand and start staring at the radio and her ears would be, going up and down. Her tail would go up. But anyway, maybe we'll play that one next week. Anyway, he says, have a great weekend, Steve. And you do the same, Steve. And you can catch Steve on Country Comfort on Saturday mornings. Actually, I played his promo before.
4: And Tuesday.
3: And you can also catch him on the Tuesday sessions. Yes. Tuesdays, 6 to 9 a.m. So, anyway, thanks for checking in. Always great to hear from you. Okay, we are going to keep it going now. I had something lined up, and now I am not seeing it. Well, you know what I'm going to do? I have something from Jackson Browne that I wanted to play. Let's do this one. Jackson Browne teaming up with David Lindley from that great live album that they did, and I'm going to send this one out to Belvedere Rod if he's listening. Big Jackson Browne fan, hoping that he's tuned in early and maybe he's grilling something on his
4: grilling early.
3: Grill. Yeah. Okay, here's Jackson Browne.
5: Yeah.

0: Thanks a lot, David Webb, Will Landon.
1: And a little live, Jimmy LaFave, doing that great cover of Neil Young's Out on the Weekend. And let's see, I think, do you have a little something from our community bulletin board, and then we'll take our break?
2: Let me see. Wednesday, July 8th, 7 p.m., America's 250th celebration with the 100th Symphony. Celebrate America. The 100th Symphony is proud to be your hometown orchestra and excited to perform at this important Hunterdon County celebration and milestone in American history. The nation's 250th anniversary only comes around once, and the concert will feature patriotic and made in America pieces from beginning to end, followed by the biggest fireworks display the county has ever seen.
1: Isn't that June?
2: July 8th.
1: Oh, July 8th. Oh, that's the one at Deer Path Park.
2: Yeah, Deer Path Park.
1: We are going to that one. That's going to be great.
2: Yes, and okay. A program of rousing, evocative music includes familiar works by Sousa, Horner, Bernstein, and Copland, among others. You might also hear a movement from Seven Stories of Old Hunterdon, composed by our own Lawrence Cursor. Special 250th celebration will also have a reading of the Declaration of Independence before the performance. The night will be capped with a stunning fireworks display commemorating the founding of our country 250 years ago. So check this event and others at the park at 100thsymphony.org. All ages are welcome, while children must be accompanied by an adult. So check that out. It should be a great night.
1: Sounds good. Yeah, it should be good. Hopefully the weather will cooperate. They're also going to have a really nice fireworks display in Lambertville and New Hope over the river on next Friday night, July 3rd. That's part of their, they were doing the Friday night fireworks. I don't know if they're still doing the monthly, but that is going to be a big one. They're going to do fireworks and a drone display. And that should be great. And they're going to have live music also. So that should be nice. We look forward to that as well. And anyway, lots of stuff going on, which is really nice. Okay. I do want to let you know you're tuned to The Caravan right here at WDVR WPNJ. And we'll be right back after these short messages.
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1: Down on Bleecker Street. And we are back, and just a couple of shows for your Friday lineup tomorrow. And, of course, Rockabilly Tom there, and Chris and Ed and the guys and whatever guests he may have on, making a little mayhem in the...
2: Mirth, mayhem, and mischief.
1: A little bit of mischief, always.
2: Always.
1: On the Bleecker Street Cafe.
2: It wouldn't be Bleecker Street without it.
1: No, it wouldn't. And, of course, Drink of the Week, which is always good. And Sal.
2: And Sal, yeah.
1: Yes. And I heard a little rumor that Sal might be sitting in on the show tomorrow. I don't know.
2: Oh.
1: I don't know. Now I'm starting rumors, but I thought I heard Chris say something. But of course, you'll have to tune in tomorrow to find out about that, if that's true or not, or if it's just...
2: Believe it or not.
1: Yes, your choice. But I did think I heard a little rumor about that. So maybe if Chris and Diane are listening, maybe Chris will send a little email and
2: can
1: let
2: either
1: me
2: confirm
1: know.
2: Or deny.
1: Yes, or something. Anyway, I do not recall. Okay. Anyway, let's get back to the music. We did mention that we lost another great this week, either, not sure if it was yesterday or today, but I know it was very recent. David Clayton Thomas passed away from, of course, the defining voice, I guess, from Blood, Sweat, and Tears. Although, well, some might argue, yes, yeah. One of. But anyway, I wanted to do a couple of tunes from them with him singing lead. And I think we'll start off with this one.

0: Okay, a couple of tunes from Blood, Sweat, and Tears there. David Clayton Thomas singing lead on, we started off with God Bless the Child. And that also was David Clayton Thomas on You've Made Me So Very Happy. In between there, we played I Love You More Than You'll Ever Know, a favorite Blood, Sweat, and Tears tune. However, that was Al Cooper sing and lead on that. So, and of course, one of our very astute listeners, Mark D.
1: Keeping us honest
0: here, checking in, letting me know that. And I did know that. I realized as soon as I started playing it, I'm like, wait a minute, that's not him singing lead on there. But you know what? It's a good song. We wanted to hear it, so why not? We'll play it. But and we're keeping you on your toes there. That was a little test.
1: It was a trigger for you to check in.
0: Check in, and we got Mark.
1: And you bit.
0: Mark bit. So Mark D, good to hear from you, and always also good to see you at the Oddbird fundraiser well. Always good to see you and catch up with you a little bit too. But anyway, thanks for checking in. Let me know about that too. Okay, we are going to, you know what? We're quickly coming up to the top of the hour here, but I think what we're going to do is I can squeeze in one more tune, I think. That'll take us up to the...
1: I think squeeze a couple.
0: Well, one or two. Take us up to the top of the hour break, and then we're going to start our road trip, because start it, it's going to be over. It's going to be time to come back home, and that's going to be it. But
1: back out of the driveway and be done.
0: and pull back in, and that's it. Trip is over. I know I had something lined up here I wanted to do. A little Bonnie Raitt. Actually, I've got Bonnie Raitt covering a Jackson Brown tune, I think, or I thought I had. Yeah, I do have it lined up. Okay, let's give this one a listen. Bonnie Raitt doing Jackson Brown tune, Under the Falling Sky.

Linda Ronstadt with Willen. And before that, we heard Bonnie Raitt doing a great cover of Jackson Browne's Under the Falling Sky. Okay, and we are quickly approaching the top of the hour. I'm going to let this one take us up to the top of the hour, and then we will start our road trip after the 9 o'clock break.

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0: Okay, and of course that was the theme to Midnight Cowboy that took us up to and out of the 9 o'clock break there. And you are tuned to the third and final hour of the Caravan. Where did the time go?
1: I don't know.
0: But
1: still got a lot of music to go through.
0: I do. Well, you know what? I always say there's always next week if I don't get to it all, but I wanted to start our little road trip, and we're getting a little late start here, but nothing to worry about. We can we'll step on the gas and we'll speed it up a little bit.
1: Should we be concerned?
0: No, we're gonna just speed it up a little bit. But anyway, let's see. Was there anybody else we had to acknowledge? No, we did.
1: No.
0: We mentioned Mark. Okay. Then we are going to just start right in on our road trip. And why don't we start with this one right here from Candy Heat.

0: Okay, Pat Guidano with a, yeah, that's a Tom Waits song there. Old 55 doing a great cover of that live. Before that, we heard Orla Guthrie with Highway in the Wind. We heard Michael Parks with Long Lonesome Highway. Of course, that was a tune from Then Came Bronson.
1: Yeah.
0: That iconic show with Michael Parks was actually in it, right?
1: He
0: starred in it. And Bronson with his little watch cap cruising around on his bike and getting into a little trouble and trying to stay out of
1: little
0: trouble.
1: Little mischief and mayhem.
0: Yeah, why not, right? What life is all about. And let's see, what did we hear before that? We started the set with On the Road Again from Canned Heat. We heard country, had a little country honk
1: country
0: there
1: honk.
0: From the Stones. Sending that one out to Mike Ean.
1: Yeah.
0: And if he's listening, hope he is. And what else did we hear? In between there, we heard Going Down the Road Feeling Bad from Delaney and Bonnie. And I think that pretty much covers it. Did I say, I said Highway in the Wind, right, from Orlo. And that pretty much
1: covers it.
0: Okay, I think you have a little something from our community bulletin board, and then we'll take our bottom of the hour break, and then we've got a little more music. A
1: couple of more things that are happening actually tomorrow and Saturday. Friday, June 26th, the Troubadour Acoustic Concert Series will present Comedy Song Night, a spectacle where frivolity rules, decorum goes out the window, and laughter's delivered by the barrel. Four national comedic treasures will put their clever insights and playful parodies to music. 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

0: 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So go to artyard.com for more information.
1: Okay, thanks for that. And okay, that just about takes us down to the bottom of the hour. Let's take our little bottom of the hour break. Do want to let you know you're tuned to The Caravan here at WDVR, WPNJ, and we'll be right back.
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1: And do stay tuned for Fuzzy and the Rivertown Rambler coming up next. I do believe Fuzzy is on tonight. I haven't gotten any info otherwise, so do stay tuned for that. He'll be taking you from 10 o'clock until midnight with some great tunes and some info on the river. Okay, we're going to keep it going here since we are burning time here. We're running out of time here. Let's get this one on from Robert Earl Cain. Actually, I did have this on the playlist, and I did have a request, sort of a request for it from Disco Stew. I think he was alluding to the fact that he wanted to hear it, I think. So here you go. The road goes on forever, and that party never ends.

0: Okay, Robert Earl Keane with The Road Goes On Forever, and of course The Party Never Ends. Great little, that's a story song right there. That's like a little movie in the making there, I think. But good tune there. A few more people checking in here that I wanted to mention. Doug sending us Mickey pics. And he says, Mickey is getting in a lot of exercise during today's caravan.
1: Jumping
0: he's
1: around.
0: He's very happy with the playlist. So that's good to know.
1: Mickey approved.
0: And yes, it is Mickey approved. So we are all happy for that. Also, Sarah checking in from Easton.
1: Oh, Sarah.
0: Hey, Deb and Steve. Good to see you at the Oddbird for the WDVR fundraiser last week. Yeah, it was great to see you too, Sarah. Always good to see everybody, really. Just nice mm-hmm. to you know, touch base with everyone in person. Just walked in the door to hear the tail end of one of my favorite Linda Ronstadt songs. Thanks for playing Willen and all the other female artists you often highlight. And we try, you know, I had a few people mention, I did the Women of the Caravan not too long ago, maybe in March we did it. And I had quite a few people ask me to do that again or try to do that a couple times a year. So I am going to try to do that because there's so many good tunes out there and so many great female artists that you just don't really hear enough of. So I think we're going to put something together maybe in the next couple of weeks.
1: I foresee in the future.
0: In July, I think. As soon as we get through the past the 4th of July and all of that, maybe we will do something. Anyway, she says, sending good growing vibes for your garden. Veggies, we'll await to hear any recipes you put together at harvest time. Okay, and thank you for the good vibes, and hopefully they work. And the rain, of course, helps. And
1: warm weather, that
0: little heat wave we're going to get next week should really help
1: they
0: everything.
1: Love it. Yep. They love it.
0: And that's from Sarah and Easton. So thank you so much. Also, Tom, he says, got moon. Tom from Revere. Hey, Deb and Steve. Sitting up back, enjoying the moon, the June, and the tune. Just like Owl Jolson in the wonderful cartoon, I Wanna Singa. Yeah, that's great. Yeah, that's a great one. Be well, Tom from Revere. Let's see if maybe we can squeeze that one. And I do have that somewhere in the back of the caravan. I'll see if it can find that and maybe slip that in there. Also, Ed checking in with a couple of requests and enjoying the show. And thanks, Ed. Great to hear from you as well. Okay, we're going to keep it going here. I've got, what did I have lined up? Oh, I've got some Warren Zevon lined up here. And I know Tom is a fan. So here you go. And all you Zevon fans out there, and also Tom, we'll send this one out to you.

Ricky Lee Jones with Last Chance Texaco. And good tune that is. And I always gotta love Ricky Lee Jones there. Let's see. I had one other thing lined up that I wanted to do. And now, of course, I'm not saying it. Oh, here we go. Okay. Something by Nick Lowe.

0: Okay, and that pretty much wraps it up for us. That was Nothing But The Wheel, Peter Wolf and Mick Jagger. You know that guy.
1: Some guy named Mick.
0: That guy. And before that, we heard Nick Lowe with True Love Travels on a Gravel Road. And we're going to send that one up to the girl from the North Country if she is listening. And, of course, we started off that set with Last Chance Texaco, Ricky Lee Jones doing that great tune there. Okay, that pretty much wraps it up for us. Yeah. Time for us to pack up our little caravan.
1: Great crew tonight.
0: And yeah, for sure. And we're going to head off into the night, and we wish you all a wonderful rest of the evening. Great weekend ahead, and we'll see you all next week, same time, same place. And we'll see you during next week's heat wave, I guess. So anyway, have a great week and great weekend ahead. And as the man says, let your soul and spirit fly.
1: Good night, guys.
0: Here's Van. Good night.

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Well, howdy there, partner. Happy Thursday evening to you. So glad you're tuned to WDVR-FM. We do appreciate it so. This is the Rivertown Rambler. My name is Fuzzy. I am your host for the next 2 hours all the way until midnight. And, oh, I've got a lovely slate of songs lined up for you. Been thinking about it all day. How am I going to introduce the show tonight? There's no theme. It's really zigging and zagging through all sorts of different genres. We're going to hear from folks like Kay Adams and Willie Nelson and Paul Ngozi in the first half hour, plus some new music from a band named Palmyra, who's totally new to my radar, but we're going to kick things off with that because it's a toe tapper. Then we're going to get some new stuff from Goose and Charlie Hunter and a little bit of Witch before we hit the 11 o'clock hour. Then 11 o'clock, we're going to get into some Mountain Grass Unit, Sierra Ferrell. I got some live stuff from Brian Sutton and Chris Eldridge. I think you're going to dig that. And heading off into midnight, maybe some new Bella White and some old Charlie Crockett. You know, we'll mix it up. We'll zig and zag, as I mentioned. Along the way, if you want to get in touch, email is the best way you can do it. I'm broadcasting here live in the studio. Would love to hear from you. If you want to reach out and say hi to a human, I've got you covered. The address is wdvrhost@comcast.net. You can send me your hopes and dreams, requests, bad jokes, all that stuff. Would love to hear all of it. Before we get to the music, a little check-in with the weather. Golly, it's been nice recently around here. Just not turning on the AC, keeping the windows open. Yeah, top-down kind of vibes, you know? Outside the studio right now in Surgeonsville, New Jersey, 77 degrees. Fair skies tonight. Gonna get down to a low of 63. And a slight chance of showers tonight, but looking like it's gonna hold off. Tomorrow, your Friday, high of 85 in the afternoon. Looking a little bit cloudy. And then Friday night, looking like showers headed our way. Low of 65 tomorrow night. Heading into Saturday. It's looking like rain all day, I'm not going to lie. A little bit foggy as well. 90% chance throughout the day. High of 77 and a low of 63 Saturday night. Rain likely to continue. Things should clear up on Sunday. Giving you a high of 83 and some sunny skies in the afternoon. Low of 62, Sunday night. Down the hill from the studio in that Delaware River, the water is 75 degrees. It's been hovering around there all week long. Should come up a smidge over the weekend. It's riding along at a gauge height of around half a foot in Stockton. Gonna come up to about 0.8 feet by Saturday. So some of that Saturday rain bringing the river up, but not too much, and the temp is looking nice. So maybe Sunday, mostly sunny, 83. Yeah, get a little bit of a flow going from the rain on Saturday. That doesn't sound too bad. Like I said, if you want to get in touch during the broadcast over the next 2 hours, that's right, I'm taking you all the way until midnight. You can hit me up on the email, WDVRhost@comcast.net. That Thursday late night crew, I know you're out there. All right, we're going to start off with a tune from a band that's brand new to me. You know, there's all different ways you discover music. Sometimes a friend tells you, sometimes you hear it in the grocery store. This one, I saw a video of them. You know, sometimes you don't hear it for the first time, you see it for the first time. And came across this video and the song, it just caught me. The lyrics just tells a nice little story. I think you're going to enjoy it. It's a band called Palmyra, and the tune, very appropriately titled, well, it's a lovely thing. It's called Cheap Beer. Who doesn't like a little bit of that? So we're kicking off episode 142 of the Rivertown Rambler with that. Dig it.

Kay Adams there, her 1966 single Little Pink Mac, which sort of fell into obscurity and then was reissued a few years ago. Great album cover there. You can seek that one out. It's a pink Mack truck. Yeah, spoiler alert. Before that, a Dutch band called Shocking Blue. This was their 1969 release. It's from an album called At Home. It was a tune called Love Machine. And then we kicked it off with a tune called Cheap Beer from Palmyra. This is a Virginia-based band. Just put that out this year. Great little tune, right? It's a good story, yeah? A lot of narrative to that one. 10:18 p.m., 77 degrees here in Surgeonsville, New Jersey, where we're broadcasting live. 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Speaking of music, let's get back to it. Willie Nelson and Family. This is from his 1970 album, Both Sides Now. Pins and Needles in My Heart. Dig it.

And that last one there, Brazilian artist Cesa. Tune that came out last year, that's called Nome de Deus. And before that, a little Zamrock from Zambia. It was a 1977 release from Paul Ngozi and the Ngozi family from the album The Ghetto. That was Ulesi Tileke. And then we kicked off the set with some Willie Nelson and Fam from his 1970 album, Book.

0: both sides now. That was Pins and Needles in My Heart. Big shout out to Carrie, who is streaming the Rambler, currently leaving the Toronto Blue Jays game. Apparently they lost, but we're trying to make that ride home a little bit better. Hopefully the Zamrock hit nicely. And a big shout out to Bobby checking in on the email, sharing a story that he was at the Lambertville flea market the other day looking at some vinyl, found a great record and didn't buy it. Yeah, well, you should have called me, Bobby. I would have given you the advice to always buy the vinyl. Even if it's like a little bit more than you want to spend. It's like, wow, it's a sealed copy. It's like one of a thousand. Yeah, the answer is yes. Always buy the vinyl. Good to hear from you, Bobby. If you want to check in, email is the way to do it. You can hit me up over here at the studio. The address, wdvrhost@comcast.net. We're going to take a quick bottom of the hour break, take care of some business, and then when we get back, so much more good music. I'm very excited for this next half hour. I was looking at the playlist tonight, and I'm thinking 10:30 to 11, that's when the valve opens. So stick around. I'll be back in a minute.
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5: Hey, this is Luke from Brooklyn, New York. I'm a longtime fan of the Rivertown Rambler. 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I always hear something new and love that it's brought by a real human. Not some algorithm, unless Fuzzy is hiding something.

folks. If you're just joining us, happy Thursday to you. You made it. That's right. This is what we call the almost weekend. Where it's not really the weekend, but if you just put yourself in that mental headspace, Friday just sort of happens like that, in the blink of an eye. And all of a sudden, you're here. It's Saturday. But you're here right now, Thursday night, 10:34 p.m., 76 degrees here in Surgeonsville, New Jersey. You're tuned into the Rivertown Rambler on WDVR-FM. Thanks for joining us. My name is Fuzzy. I'm going to be with you here until midnight, playing a little bit of that crispy country, heady psych rock, and a whole lot in between. This is one of those in-between sets. The next half hour, we're going to hear from some familiar folks. I got some, familiar Santana to ease you into it. Then we got some brand new Goose. We got some brand new Charlie Hunter, some music from Witch. Maybe some La Lome as we head out to 11 o'clock. It's going to be a nice little set. I think you're going to like it. So do stick around. Before we get into the music, do want to let you know about some shows coming up in the area. A lot of good stuff to choose from. This weekend, tomorrow, Friday, Tortoise is going to be coming through town. Yeah, we've listened to them on the show maybe once or twice. That's like Rambler adjacent. Not really in our pocket, but one of my favorite bands of all time. So I got to tell you about it. They're playing at Upper Marion Township Park tomorrow night at 7 p.m. And they don't play out too often, so that's a good one for you. Also, Hermanos Gutierrez. They're going to be supporting Jack Johnson over at the TD Pavilion at The Man. That's this weekend, Saturday. Doing things at 7:30 p.m. And then Sunday, Mainline Philly in Ardmore at the Ardmore Music Hall. Circles Around the Sun is going to be doing their thing at 7 p.m. We listen to them on the show every once in a while. They have this like groovy like disco funk jam thing. It's them. Somehow they've got this sort of like center of gravity to the Grateful Dead as well. It's a very interesting band. I saw them at Ardmore a couple years ago and it was a fantastic show. A little bit further out, Molly Tuttle is going to be rolling through town. She's playing in King of Prussia at Heuser Park. It's Thursday, July 2nd. And Marty Stewart and his fabulous Superlatives, they're going to be playing the Sellersville Theater on Thursday, July 9th. I'm marking my calendar for that one. Never seen Marty Stewart, but I want to see him play that B-bender, The one from Clarence, right? Also, don't forget, a lot of good bluegrass festivals headed our way, or at least, in driving distance. You got Grey Fox coming up in July, July 15th through July 19th. And, of course, the AFBA festival happening at the end of July, July 30th through August 2nd. So many good acts playing both of those. Definitely consider it for your summer festivities. If you've got a show coming up in the area and you want to let the people know, well, you can always just let me know on the email and I'll add it to the lineup. WDVRhost@comcast.net is how you get in touch. Okay, let's kick off this next set here. We're going to ease in with something familiar. A little Santana for you. Yeah? You've heard this one before, I'm sure.

That was brand new music from Goose. Their album Big Modern that just dropped like a week or two ago. Been making my way through that one. That was a tune called Savin Gerspel. I don't know, don't ask. With two parentheses on each side of the word. It's like a little instrumental interlude on the album. It's an interesting album. You know, it's growing on me. Goose is a band that, like, I know I'm supposed to like. It's, and I, you know, I keep dipping in. Everyone's, yeah, you gotta give it a chance. And I keep dipping in. I'm like, and slowly but surely, I think they're winning me over. This new album is interesting. There's a lot of, like, heavy 80s vibes on it. And I was going to play one of the, like, more singly tunes on the show tonight. But it just drifted into, like, too heavy into 80s rock. It went too far outside the Rambler vibe. But, definitely worth a listen for you there. Before that, Goose, a little Santana for you from his 1970 album Abrahas. That was, well, of course, that was Oye Como Va. 10:47 p.m. and 76 degrees here in Surgeonsville, New Jersey. You are tuned to the Rivertown Rambler here on WDVR-FM. My name is Fuzzy, and I'm with you here until midnight. Hanging out, playing the tunage, and all that stuff. Hopefully you will be too. Let's pop over to a band called Rio Costa. This is a tune called Higher. Dig it.

0: Brand new music from Charlie Hunter, Corey Fonville, Andrew Rondazzo, and DJ Harrison. It's from their brand new album, Space Bomb. That was a tune called Afrobeat Ad. I don't know, I get a kick out of it. It's like, it's an ad for, I don't know. Makes me chuckle. Listen, we need to take a top of the hour break, but I got a whole nother hour of music for you. Marty Robbins, Sierra Ferrell, Johnny Paycheck, and some live stuff from Brian Sutton and Chris Eldridge. It's getting a little crispy stuff. Anyway, I'm here until midnight. How about you? Hang out. I'll be back in a bit.
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And would you look at that? We are back, folks. Hour two of the Rivertown Rambler kicking off right now. We're doing it, episode 142, 50% of the way through. 50% still to go. Is it half empty, half full? We don't know. We're just vibing out. My name is Fuzzy. I'm with you here, like I said, until midnight. Got a nice little hour of music ahead of us. Gonna hear from folks like Mountain Grass Unit, Wilbert Harrison, Bob Willis, Tommy Duncan and the Texas Playboys. We got some live stuff from Brian Sutton and Chris Eldridge at the half hour, and I think some new Bella White will take us out. Maybe some Ted Lucas if we got time. Yeah, we're a little bit back on the Americana space for hour two. But you know, there's always a few little surprises coming your way. This is the Rambler. We like to keep you guessing. If you want to get in touch during the broadcast, you can hit me up on the email over here at the station. The address, wdvrhost@comcast.net. Yeah, comcast.net is one of those vintage email addresses that you just can't give up because it really does add to the vibe, I think. Would love to hear from you, see how you're doing, so do say hi there. And before we get to that set of music, let's check in with the weather, shall we? Here in Surgeonsville, New Jersey, where we have just been enjoying a tremendous week of weather, things continue. 75 degrees and fair skies. Going to get down to 63 later tonight, so you can keep those windows open. Very slight chance of shower in the middle of the night. So slight, I almost don't mention it. Tomorrow, Friday, high of 85 in the afternoon. Going to be partly cloudy all day long. And then Friday night into Saturday, that's when the rain is going to start. Friday night, low of 65. Showers likely starting and some fog headed our way. Then Saturday, it's looking like rain all day. High of 77 with some showers and fog throughout the day. Saturday night, low of 63. And then on Sunday, things should clear up. Going to get up to 83 on Sunday afternoon with mostly sunny skies and a low of 62 Sunday night. Down the hill from the studio in the Delaware River, the water is 75 degrees. It's been hovering around there all week long. And it's flowing along at a gauge height of just under half a foot. Should come up to about 0.8 feet by Saturday thanks to the rain headed our way. All right, so what do? We did the weather. We did the email. Yeah, wdvrhost@comcast.net. The only thing left to do, get the tunage flowing, shall we? I think Marty Robbins. Yeah, Marty Robbins. Head back to 1959. This is from his album Gunfighter Ballads and Trail Songs. One of my faves from that cut. This is Big Iron. Kicking off hour two of The Rambler. WDVR FM, late night, and good vibes.

some Sierra Ferrell there for you. That was from her first full-length album she put out in 2021 called Long Time Coming. That was Jeremiah. Man, I love that record. I gotta tell you, listening to it on the headphones here in the studio, I was hearing all new things. I was like, oh, I forgot about that part. Don't you love it when a song, you can listen to it a bunch of times, and every time you listen to it, you're like, whoa, hey, I didn't know you were, yeah. That's what we call good music. Before that, the Mountain Grass Unit, up-and-coming bluegrass band. Definitely keep an eye on them if you're not familiar and you're into the bluegrass. They are a very, very young band and just so much promise. That was a tune called Window for a Friend. And then we started the set with Marty Robbins. 1959 classic, Big Iron. 11:18 p.m. and 74 degrees here in Surgeonsville, New Jersey, where we're broadcasting live. You're tuned to the Rivertown Rambler here on WDVR-FM, 89.7 in Delaware Township, 90.7 in Harmony Township, and we're streaming live across the known multiverse on our website, WDVRFM.org. Hope you're having a lovely Thursday evening, and hopefully the music is making it just a little bit better. Big shout out to Porch Time Pete checking in on the email. You can catch him here on the station Sundays 1 to 3 with his program Folk Fusion. Rambler adjacent, so if you like what you hear tonight, you're sure to enjoy that Sunday set. He's listening to the Rambler tonight with the World Cup game on, with the sound down. Yeah, I was hoping some folks would do that. You know, I was thinking, like, should I give updates on the game? But, you know, maybe you're driving home. Maybe you've got it taping and you're waiting to watch it or something. So I will provide no spoilers. But, you know, shout out World Cup. So much fun. Come on. If you want to get in touch, email is the way you can do it. The address over here at the station, wdvrhost@comcast.net. Would love to hear from you. Speaking of shout outs to all the awesome wives. If you're an awesome wife, this tune is for you. That's why I picked it. I've got an awesome wife. I'm not going to lie. She's the best. And every once in a while, you need to pay tribute, just as our friend Johnny Paycheck did with this song. This one's called Friend, Lover, Wife. It's the Rambler, WDVR-FM.

0: Bob Wills and Tommy Duncan with the Texas Playboys. It's from their 1960 album Together Again. That is a tune called Stay a Little Longer. Before that, Wilbert Harrison. That was a tune called Let's Work Together. And then we started the set with Johnny Paycheck. A tribute to all the wives out there, friend, lover, and wife. 11:31 p.m., 74 degrees out there. Going to take a quick bottom of the hour break. And when we get back, some really interesting live stuff from Brian Sutton and Chris Eldridge. I think you're going to dig that. Hang out. I'm here until midnight.
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0: 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Rivertown Rambler, WDVR-FM, Thursday nights. Yeah, all of that and a whole lot more. We're in the final half hour of the program tonight. Going to be with you here until midnight, where I, when, I turn you over to the WDVR Musical Nightlight. Keeping you company all night long, and then our live broadcast kicks back on tomorrow at 6 a.m. Great music to wake up to. Studebaker Hawk, Hot Wax, music of the 50s and the 60s. Great way to start the weekend. But before that, we've got, like I said, another half hour of music. Going to hear from folks like Doug Somm, Charlie Crockett, some new stuff from Bella White. But we're going to kick off the last set with some live stuff from Brian Sutton and Chris Eldridge, two of the finest flat pickers out there. And this is them jamming on a, I'm pretty sure Tony Rice wrote this tune. I know it from him. And yeah, by the sound of it, I'm going to go with that. Yeah, I'll do some research during the break, but pretty sure he wrote it. This is from a release that they just put out. It was a single. I'm curious if there's going to be a whole album of this, because, well, if you get a chance to hear Brian Sutton and Chris Eldridge play guitar together, I want to hear 12 of them, not just one. So here it is, Pork Tobacco. Dig it.
1: I'd like to call on Brian and Critter to do a duet for you.

Yeah, Charlie Crockett there. What a great tune. Great voice. That was called Lonesome as a Shadow. It's from an album of the same name he put out in 2018. Before that, Doug Somm. Yeah, what a classic voice there. A lot of good vocals there. That was from his album Texas Honky Tonk Blues. Excuse me. That was Nuevo Laredo. And then we started the set with some live stuff from Brian Sutton and Chris Eldridge. I'm pretty sure that was Sam Bush introducing them too, so maybe that was at some sort of like, I don't know, music convention situation. That was their version of Port Tobacco, the great Tony Rice tune. 11:46 p.m., 74 degrees. Man, it's been hanging out there all night pretty much. Hope you're enjoying this beautiful evening. You are tuned to the Rivertown Rambler here on WDVR-FM. My name is Fuzzy, going to be with you here for about 12 or 13 more minutes until the clock strikes midnight. Been having a grand old time. Let's start this last set with a little Bella White. She's got some new music out. This is actually one of her older tunes. I said I was going to play some new stuff. I lied. I'm going with something older. But she does have a new album out. I think we took a listen to that a few weeks back. This one is called Rhododendron. Yeah, they grow around here.

And that is Ted Lucas taking us out tonight. You've got the power. Heed his words. You do. It's that whole manifestation thing, right? You've got it. You've got the power. Before that, Benjamin Todd, tune called Shooting Star. And we started off our last set with Bella White, tune called Rhododendron. Well, I'm going to turn into a pumpkin in about a minute and a half, so this is me saying bye. I hope you have a lovely weekend ahead of you. Should be a nice one on Sunday, so hold out through the Saturday rain. I'll be back here next Thursday, 10 p.m. to midnight, for more Crispy Country, Heady Psych Rock, a whole lot in between here on the Rivertown Rambler. Once again, my name is Fuzzy. It's been real. And had a pleasure picking out the tunes for you tonight. Hope you enjoyed them. Hope you discovered something new. Or maybe you were reminded of an old favorite. Have a lovely evening. Great weekend. Be well. Peace.

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Because first of all, son, if he's sitting in the middle, you know he's the real cowboy because you don't have to drive. And then, well, also he has total control over the radio and the cassette player. Third, if he sits in the middle long enough, he could become the governor of Arkansas. You know where that could lead. But that ain't the real reason the cowboy sits in the middle, son. He ain't just there by fate. The real reason that cowboy sits in the middle is he don't want to have to get out and open no gates.

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Here's sort of a recent record of ours. It's one of those I'm happy it's all over deals. It's called I'm Beginning to Forget You. I'm beginning to forget you.

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This song was written right after he had his motorcycle accident. He was sitting up in Woodstock and he was waiting for Sarah to come up and see him. And he was immobile. He couldn't, he had a broken neck, he couldn't go anywhere. That's why he had to go to work. That's what it's all about.

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Hop a look at that moon. Love is just around the corner, and a cozy little corner. Love is just around the corner when I'm around you. I'm a sentimental mourner, and I couldn't be forlorner when you keep me on that corner just waiting for you. Venus de Milo,

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The kitten cried, "Yoo-hoo, don't you run too. I want to play with both of you." The second said, "No, 'cause I got a doe."

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stand. 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How they love it. Dear Mom, the food is okay. 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I sleep pretty well, but I miss my old bed. 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

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That's all for tonight. The bugle just blew. Tomorrow's a big day with plenty to do. Oh, I like it here, but I'm so homesick for you.

me and Earl was hauling chickens on the flatbed out of Wiggins, and we'd spent all night on the uphill side of 37 miles of hell called Wolf Creek Pass, which is up on the Great Divide. And we just sitting there sucking toothpicks and drinking knee-highs and onion soup mix, and I says, Earl, let's mail a card to Mother and then send them chickens on down the other side. Yeah, let's give them a ride.

Carl put down his bottle, mashed his foot down on the throttle, and then a couple of boobs with 1,000 cubes and a 1948 Peterbilt screamed alive. We woke up the chickens. We roared up off of that shoulder, spraying pine cones, rocks, and boulders, and put 400 head of them Rhode Island Reds and a couple of burnt-out roosters on the line.

0: Well, we commenced trucking, and them hens commenced a clucking. Then Earl took out a match and scratched his pants and lit up the unused half of a dollar cigar and took a puff. Says, "My, ain't this pretty up here?" I says, "Earl, this hill can spill us. You better slow down, you gon' kill us. Just make one mistake and it's the pearly gates for them 85 crates of USDA-approved cluckers. You want to hit second?"
1: Wolf Creek Pass, way up on the Great Divide, trucking on down the other side.
0: Well, Earl grabbed on the shifter and he stabbed her into fifth gear, and then the chromium-plated, fully illuminated, genuine accessory shift knob come right off in his hand. I says, "You want to screw that thing back on, Earl?" He was trying to thread it on there when the fire fell off of his cigar and dropped on down, sort of rolled around, and then lit in the cuff of Earl's pants and burned a hole in his sock. Yeah, sort of set him right on fire.

his leg was fried, and his hand was froze to the wheel like a tongue to a sled in the middle of a blizzard. I says, Earl, I'm not the type to complain, but the time has come for me to explain that if you don't apply some brake real soon, they're going to have to pick us up with a stick and a spoon. Well, Earl reared back, cocked his leg, stepped down as hard as he could on the brake, and the pedal went clear to the floor and stayed right there on the floor. And it says it's sort of like stepping on a plum. Well, from there on down, it just wasn't real pretty. It was Hairpin County and Switchback City. One of them looked like a can full of worms. Another one looked like malaria germs. Right in the middle of the whole damn show was a real nice tunnel, now wouldn't you know. Sign says clearance to the 12-foot line, but the chickens was stacked to 13-9. Well, we shot that tunnel at 110 like gas through a funnel and eggs through a hen. We took that top row of chickens off slicker and the scum off a Louisiana swamp. Went down and around and around and down. We run out of ground at the edge of town, bashed into the side of the feed store in downtown Pagosa Springs.

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0: man with a very crooked nose. 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
1: Yeah.
0: Early one morning, I knocked at his door. 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

0: Now looky here, I went around to the side and I peeped through the crack. I saw an old man laying flat on his back.
1: Yeah!
0: If old man Mose was there to sleep, I did not know. But after looking through that window,
2: I ain't gonna do that no more.
0: Cause I found out,
1: old man.
0: I found out,
1: old man.
0: I found out,
1: old man.
0: That if old man Mose, I'm telling you, I found out,
1: old man.
0: What it's all about.
1: Old man.
0: I found out.

0: Or Laman. You did it Lebedev.
1: Who?
0: Scream, you know.
1: Yes, I know.
2: Manchester?
1: Oh, Emily. Emily.
2: Alexandria?
1: Hey, Virginia.
0: South Church?
1: Where's that?

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1: I pledge allegiance to the flag of the United States of America and to the republic for which it stands, one nation, under God, indivisible, with liberty and justice for all.

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Well, good morning, good morning. I'm Studebaker Hawk, your host, here with Dead Air Don. We've got 3 hours of hot wax lined up for you. So put on the coffee, walk the dog, do whatever you do on a Friday morning, but please stay tuned.

0: Well, good morning, good morning. And let's take a quick trip down to the Underground Weather Observatory. So looks like today is a high of 81 and cloudy. And what do you know? It looks cloudy out there. They might have it right today. And then coming in late tonight.
1: Yesterday was sunny.
0: We have that.
1: We have actually
0: yesterday's weather on our on our little weather station thing. So if you ever want to know what yesterday's weather is, we're right on it. It is an underground weather observatory after all, right? So, late tonight and into tomorrow morning, we got some hippie rain coming in, heavy man. So. But then clearing out probably by midday at latest, maybe even earlier. And then high of about 72, so a little cooler. And then back up to 78 on Sunday and cloudy, and 87 on Monday and Tuesday and sunny. So there you have the weather for the next 4 or 5 days. It's summer in New Jersey. What do you expect, right? Some rain, some heat, some humidity.
1: I thought it was beginning of winter.
0: Well, it is beginning of winter for some of us. Because the days are now getting shorter, and so we're headed to winter already. You know, it's a nightmare. But that's the weather. So let's get back upstairs where we can play music.

Okay, and some emails right away. I want to say a hot waxing morning to Cindy and Russ, who's made note of the fact that the 4th is coming up on Saturday, which next Saturday, which means summer's just about over. Yeah, we're halfway through summer already. Yikes. It is winter. How depressing. He's already talking about falling leaves. I'm in the slough of despond. And a hot wax good morning to Doug and Mickey, the croc flock. He said summer school is in session. And the good news is we do have some space news, thanks to our crack research team at the Bill Haley Research Center. So we'll get to that a little later. But so stay tuned for that, Mickey. And but right now we've got music, so let's kick it off with the new beats and bread and butter.

0: And looking at the clock, it's just, wow, it's 10 after already. Time is flying this morning. Yikes. I guess I better check. I had to go to bed, so I didn't get to watch the whole USA-Turkey game. They were losing 2-1 when I went to bed. I just had to get some sleep before coming here. And they didn't look too inspired. I was telling Don off the air, one of the things that cracked me up, because, again, I've been watching hockey for a long time, and those guys get hurt, and one guy got a puck straight to the nose, and he was in the game the next day with a cage, but he was in the game the next day.
1: 3-2 Turkey.
0: And it looks like Turkey beat the USA 3-2, so they took it lightly and lost, because they were heavily favored to win, and clearly they didn't. But the thing that cracked me up was some guy literally his foot got stepped on, and you would have thought he was shot with a gun. It was like, come on, you just got your foot got stepped on. Get over it, So I don't know. As Don said, it's like the wrestling,
1: right.
0: Big act, I remember back in the day when they theoretically were taking bottle caps out of their trunks and ripping across the guy's eyes. pretty good acting, I will say that. Anyway, but let's get back to it with the Bo Brummels and my favorite sentiment, laugh, laugh.

0: And we're back. And I want to say Hot Wax, good morning to Furman. He said he noticed that I don't generally go to the underground weather station when observatory when Don's not there. He said, is it a scary place? Actually, usually it's because I forget to get the keys from him. And so,
1: well,
0: you know.
1: Well, you have your own set now.
0: Well, but then I forget those.
1: Whether you bring them or
0: and it is a little scary.
1: It's a lot scary.
0: It's a lot scary. So, safety in numbers.
1: I'm right behind you.
0: So, I think you're onto something, Furman. But I'm looking at the clock, and we should get to a break, and then we can get back to the music.
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0: Hey, coming up today, June 26th, the Troubadour Acoustic Concert Series presents Comedy Song Night, a spectacle where frivolity rules, decorum goes out the window, and laughter is delivered by the barrel. Four national comedic treasures will put on clever insights and playful parodies to music. For more information, visit folkproject.org. It's held at the Morristown Unitarian Universalist Fellowship, 21 Normandy Heights Road, Morristown, New Jersey, at 7:30 p.m. That's folkproject.org for more information. It is just about 20 after, and that means time to get back to the music, so let's get to it with Tommy Rowe.

So this next song cracks me up because the title is You're the One. Now, if someone, you know, your partner looks at you breathlessly and says, you're the one, that's one way. Or it could be look at you and go, oh, so you're the one. But either way, it's the Vogues.

Hey, coming up at Art Yard, the summer exhibit's opening reception is coming up on Saturday, June 27th. So that's tomorrow at 6 p.m. to 8 p.m. Open to the public to enjoy an evening of contemporary art and community. 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I'm Studebaker Hawk here with Dead Air Don. The show is Hot Wax. We're live in the studios. You can call us at 609-397-1620. Or you can weigh in on the web, as several people have already, at wdvrhost@comcast.net. Love to hear from you and know what's going on in your corner of the world. In this corner of the world, we're playing music. So let's get back to it with the Four Seasons.

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1: And we're back. I'm Studebaker Hawk here with Dead Air Don. The show is Hot Wax. We've got 2.5 hours left, so let's get to it. We got two more by the Four Seasons.

0: And we're back. And we've got some space news, as I mentioned. Apparently there is an object flying through the skies that it's called Atlas Eve 3. And it's it should be a comet. And it does certain things like a comet, like it gets brighter as it gets closer to the sun. But what happens with most comets is they're like big ice balls, and they, because you're in outer space, from what I understand, from the Bill Haley Research Center, the ice sublimates. It goes directly from ice to gas. It doesn't turn to water first, which is okay. I guess that can happen. They tell me it can.
1: Yeah.
0: So anyway, but this one doesn't do that. It's completely surrounded by CO2. Wait, what? So that's the first anomaly. The second anomaly is when you find nickel anywhere, you find it with iron. They're sort of like a companion stuff, right? But in this case, there's nickel, but no iron. So that's a little strange. And the third one is, as you all know, when you see a comet with a tail, the tail's facing away from the sun because apparently to do with solar wind. Forces the tail to be away from the sun. This one, the tail is facing the sun. Doo-dee-doo-dee-doo-dee-doo. A normal Friday morning, or so they thought. Where's Rod Serling? So then they say, well, maybe it's an alien probe sent to investigate, made to look like
1: a comet,
0: so we wouldn't know. But
1: we're too smart for
0: but somebody wasn't smart enough to make the tail face the right way or put a little iron in with the nickel.
1: They think so, they're so smart.
0: They figured we wouldn't. We won't pick that up. You know, we're just stupid people on Earth, right? So it's, you know, it's a little like when you get spam from some foreign country and they just don't speak English very well. So it's pretty obvious that it's not good. So maybe it's the same thing with the aliens. So who knows? Investigations continue. But
1: stay tuned.
0: The news at 11. So anyway, and by the way, did you hear, this is awful news, but did you hear about the earthquakes in Venezuela? Two 7-point earthquakes back to back, or 6-point something.
1: No, 7.2 and 7.6 or something like that.
0: Yeah, back to back. Yikes. Yeah. You know, that's not good. That's not an aftershock. That's two distinct.
1: Right.
0: Holy. And sadly, they don't even have a clue as to how many people have been injured or killed, because it's, you know, such a mess. And then Japan had one that was 7 point something, and California had one that was 5 point something. So dum da dum dum. Not good.
1: That's earth news.
0: Yeah. So, well, or for aliens, that's space news about Earth, right?
1: For those of you tuned in to WDVR.
0: Right, for those that are tuned in to WDVR out in space.
1: Here's your space news.
0: Anyway, but it is just about 20 of, so these next three songs that I have lined up by The Temptations brings back a great memory, because they had just come out with a new album, and I don't remember which writers they were at Motown, but the early songs were all written by Smokey Robinson. And then that changed, and all the subsequent songs were written by another group of writers in Motown. And I had the pleasure of actually seeing them live at the Copacabana, which is a small venue. I mean, couldn't be more than 100 or 150 people in the whole place. It's a, you know, dinner type thing. And so the Temptations were in their prime right there, and they were singing songs like this one.

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1: That's right. And I was listening to his show the other day, and I said, I'll write the name down. I have to get that song. It was a really cool doo-wop song, and it was a group name I'd never heard of. It was their one song and so forth, you know. And now I got to go to the archives and listen to the show so I can get the name of that song.
2: Oh.
1: Because it was somebody in the somethings. You know, I just... And I had it. I was going to write it down. I got home, and little hawk brain couldn't hold the information. So, anyway. Hey, coming up at Deer Path Park, free outdoor concerts. Located on 20 West Woods Church Road in Reddington Township, next to the Hunterdon County YMCA. There's Thursday, June 25th, Wednesday, July 8th, Thursday, July 16th, Thursday, July 23rd. You get the hint, they're all Thursdays through July and early August. And to get more information about what's in each one, co.hunterdon.nj.us. And that'll get you more information about what's going on at each one. So Thursdays from now through... You know, we just had one on the 25th, and it'll go right through August 6th, every Thursday night. Bring a lawn chair and a picnic, and there you go. You can have your dinner right there, listen to tunes of all different kinds. So don't say there's nothing to do. There's lots of stuff to do. Anyway, it is just about 10 of, and that means get back to the music with It's You That I Need.

0: Hello.
1: I was just sitting here going, what's next? Oh, I don't know. I should come on the air. A little dazed this morning. Not quite enough coffee. But I'm working on it. You know, I'm trying to get there. But a little slow this morning. The hawk brain is misfiring as much as it's firing. But it is just about a little past 10 of. And let's get back to it with the birds.

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Well, good morning, good morning. I'm Studebaker Hawk here with Dead Air Don. The show is Hot Wax. We've got 2 hours to go, so put on the coffee. Well, you know the drill on Friday mornings. Just stay tuned.

0: Well, good morning, good morning. And let's go down to the Underground Weather Observatory so we can see what the weather's going to be like.
1: Here's the door, go through. That's
0: right. And looks like, from under here, from down here, it's going up to about 81 today and cloudy. And then late tonight and early tomorrow morning, we should have some heavy rain and some hippie rain, man. Well, man, heavy. Clearing up by early to mid-morning, but a high of only 72. And then cloudy and 78 on Sunday. Clouds moving out on Monday and Tuesday, highs in the mid-80s. So there you have it. And then a thunderstorm coming on Wednesday, and another thunderstorm next Friday. You know, it's summer in New Jersey. It's just the way it was, is, was, can be, something.
1: Are.
0: That's the way it are. but there you have it. The good news, we're getting some rain, which we do need. So a little rain every so often is pretty good for all the crops here in New Jersey. It's not great when you do it all at once, like just like pouring it out of a bucket. So anyway, but let's get back upstairs so we can get back to the music.

Hi, this is Chris Pope. 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

And a hot wax good morning to Glenn from Bethlehem, who's weighed in, and it was very funny about some about aliens, but it's a little political, so I can't get into it on the air. But it was a good one, so thank you for that, Glenn. He had a request, which I'll get to shortly. Right now, how about Joan Baez and Imagine? Of course, it would help if I actually played it.

And a hot wife, good morning to Walt from Hamilton. He sent a little picture, and it's got all these satellite dishes and so facing up to space, and it says, have you ever noticed that all the instruments searching for intelligent life are pointed away from Earth? Sad but true, right? We don't so much look for intelligent life here. That ship sailed. Thank you, Walt. I appreciate that. That made my day. I want to, this also goes in the spate of songs that I've been talking about, but it actually came from Glenn from Bethlehem, requested this.

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1: 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I'm here with Dave.

0: And a hot wax good morning to Steve and Carew from the Country Gourmet Kitchen. And so he has a request that we're going, as far as the roll down the windows and blast the music list, I'm compiling it now. We've got at least enough for a show, maybe for a show and a half. I'm not sure when we're going to do it because my time seems to be more limited than I'd like in terms of getting it organized, but soon. How's that?
1: And that's a promise.
0: Soon. But he

0: he thought that there might be a version of Heard It Through the Grapevine by the Box Tops. And I was like, wait, what? No, the first version actually was by the Miracles. We couldn't find a copy of it, but it wasn't released till later, but it was recorded in 66. And then Gladys Knight recorded her version in 67. And I think shortly after that came Marvin Gaye. Also did a recording of it. So we'll get one of those on soon.
1: And then Creedence did it.
0: So anyway, but thanks for listening. Thanks for weighing in. And let's get back to the music with Traffic and Feeling All Right.

0: And a hot wax good morning to Lance, who said, by the way, I agree with your first statement, but we'll keep that off the air because it's a bit political. But the second one, he says, we are still searching for intelligent life by pointing the dishes away from Earth. He said, I guess we're at least smart enough to do that. That's pretty funny. So thank you for that. And of course, that last song was was Feeling All Right by Traffic. And I know you were all out there saying, gee, Hawk, is there any other song that has the word all right in it? Why, yes, there is.
1: Sounds like me.
0: It's called Well All Right by Blind Faith.

0: Hey everybody, it's me, Dave from the IT department. When I'm not telling people to reboot their computers or doing my bang-up Elvis impression at karaoke, I'm listening to the Happy Hour on WDVR. It's got a nice mix of music and laughs that's a great way to end the workday. You can catch the Happy Hour Thursdays at 5 p.m. right here on WDVR. So really, who needs karaoke when you got the Happy Hour?
1: And it is just about quarter of. And, you know, I just noticed that there are other songs with All Right in the title, like this one by the Byrds.

0: And Don's shaking his head because...
1: guess, it's all right.
0: He said it's all right. And better be, because now I've got Percy Sledge and it's all wrong, but it's all right.

0: So we're done with All Right.
1: Oh, you're done now?
0: I think so. But hot wax good morning to Paul, who said being left-handed, without people like him, the world would be all right. But it wouldn't really be all right. It'd be all A-L-L right. Just saying. And no, we're not playing Frank Sinatra. Just throwing that out there. But thanks.
1: Monday morning.
0: Yeah, Monday morning. Call Monday morning. I'm sure you can get it played then. We're having a good time. Hope you are too. And I think do we have time for this last song?
1: It's song 320.
0: Okay, so let's get to it with Blind Faith one more time.

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6: 988 is the new three-digit dialing code that routes callers to the National Suicide Prevention Lifeline, now known as 988 Suicide and Crisis Lifeline. When people in emotional distress or suicidal crisis call, text, or chat 988, they'll connect with trained counselors who will listen, understand how their problems are affecting them, provide support, and connect them to resources if necessary. Studies have shown that callers feel less suicidal, less depressed, less overwhelmed, and more hopeful after speaking with a 988 Lifeline counselor.

Well, good morning, good morning. I'm Studebaker Hawk here with Dead Air Don. The show is Hot Wax. We've got an hour of Hot Wax left to go. So put on the coffee, walk the dog, take a shower, I'm begging you, but please, stay tuned.

0: Well, good morning, good morning. And to see if it's a good morning, let's go down to the Underground Weather Observatory and see what's what. It is a little spooky in here. Maybe I don't want to come down by myself.
1: Some of the bulbs should be replaced because they're out.
0: It's a little dark and dank in here. Like they're corners, you can't actually identify what's in them.
1: Wait.
0: And it looks like something's moving.
1: I was going to say, is that moving, I think?
0: It looks like, sounds like, that it's going to be a nice day today, high about 81 and cloudy, but no rain until late tonight and early tomorrow morning. Then it'll be hippie rain, which is heavy at times, man. It's heavy, man. That'll end up getting out of here probably mid-morning at the latest. And then, at least that's what our weather guest says. You might want to look outside because if it's still raining, probably want to...
1: Before you go out.
0: Before you go out, take a quick peek just to make sure that we've got it right. And then Sunday, cloudy and 78. And then Monday and Tuesday, sunny and in the mid-80s. 96 on Wednesday with thunderstorms. And then 98 and 96. Wow, the end of the week is heat waved. I guess we're getting the heat wave that they have right now out west. It's coming east. Here I come.
1: Oh, boy.
0: So, anyway, it is...
1: That's not all right.
0: It's time to get back upstairs so we can listen to the music.

0: So based on that weather forecast, next Friday is not going to be hot wax. It's going to be melted wax.
1: Cooler wax.
0: So, uh-oh. Anyway, so we, I guess it was Steve and Carew wanted the what they thought was the earliest version of Herder Through the Grapevine, and the one we have is by Gladys Knight and the Pips.

0: And a hot wax good morning to Joe from Union Beach. He of Plant Health Organics, doing a little fertilizing today in Monmouth County. And then he's heading to Scranton. He goes somewhere all the time. Man is busy. He's going to Scranton tomorrow, late tomorrow morning, to see the Union Pacific Railroad Big Boy 4014 locomotive and train, which he's read a lot of stories about, and he wants to go see it in person. It's apparently very impressive. So that's pretty cool. But the first thing that jumps out at me is, what's a Union Pacific Railroad car doing in Scranton? Did it get lost? I mean, shouldn't it be out near the Pacific? I don't know.
1: They joined the tracks.
0: They did join the tracks.
1: Yeah, they joined the tracks. Remember the Golden Spike?
0: But I didn't think it came all the way out here. The Union Pacific. Maybe to Chicago.
1: Well,
0: but
1: they don't turn it around.
0: In Chicago. It'd turn around, go back. That's a big hub. I didn't think that would, you know, you had Erie, Lackawanna and people like that on the East Coast.
1: You know. Like the weather observatory?
0: Oh, very eerie. Different eerie.
1: Oh.
0: But anyway, so thanks for that, and thanks for listening. And Hot Wax, good morning to Donna. I'm trying to figure out whether she just overslept or spent more time at the gym this morning. So, you know, because she's usually up earlier than this. But maybe it's retirement, you know? Suddenly the clock is fluid. Days are fluid. You know, what day is it anyway? So anyway, but good to know you're out there listening, and to all of you out
1: Clearly
0: there.
1: Clearly it's Friday.
0: Hmm?
1: Clearly it's Friday. It's
0: well, it is Friday. That's true. That's your anchor.
1: Yeah.
0: It's Friday and it's hot wax. So, it is just about 10, a little past 10 after. And let's get to the Beatles.

0: And I'm looking at the clock, and perhaps we should take a break, and then we can get back to the music.
1: How about some rockabilly, some real rock and roll, a bit of R&B, and surf tunes to kick off your weekend? If that's what you're looking for, join me, Tom from New Hope, Fridays from 3 to 5 p.m. right here on 89.7 WDBR-FM. 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
0: Hey, the Spruce Run Memorial VFW has bingo second Thursday of every month. Doors open at 5:30, bingo at 7. It's 179 Main Street. 179 Main Street would be the way you usually say it, in Glen Gardner. So there you have it. Every Thursday night. And then you'll have money to go get coffee and listen to Hot Wax on Friday, because you'll win big. So go get your bingo on. There you go. It is just about quarter after, and that means time to get back to music. How about two more by the Beatles?

0: won two in a row, so.
1: Oh, I did, didn't I?
0: You did, but that's okay.
1: Well, right. But we have something. It's all right. Yeah. So we've got. Well, we have something to say. So we
0: apparently interrupt this program for a special announcement.
1: Right. Special announcement. Apparently, the big boy train is the biggest, according to Russ, is the largest operating steam locomotive ever built. It's ginormous. It's ginormous, and it's on tour, I guess, for the 250th. Anniversary of the country will eventually be in Philadelphia on July 4th, but it's in Scranton. It's on its way. Their biggest problem is they have to stop it to get water
0: and coal
1: and all that good stuff. So, you know, it's a nightmare getting here. You got to stop every, 50 miles or 100 miles for more water. And then a hot wax good morning to Peter from from Toronto. He says, I'm just wondering if you have any comments on the NHL draft tonight. He's eagerly waiting to see how the Leafs manage to screw it up. Never a dull moment in Leafland. Well, they really should take the guy from Penn State. But if they don't, then, boy, talk about being second guess. Because he's the top guy, and he seems to be the real deal. He's right. They could find a way to screw it up, you know. Although the trade they just made was pretty good, or it seemed to be. They didn't give very much up for it, so we'll see. But it's you know, hope springs eternal that they at least make the playoffs next year. Because they didn't even do that last year. So, anyway. And, of course, you blame it on the coach and fire the coach, right? And fire the general manager. But maybe it had nothing to do with it. Maybe it was, the players. Although, I will say with the Phillies, they were like 10 and 20 something. You know, so they're really doing badly. A really bad record. And so they fired the manager, and Don Mattingly, who was the bench coach, took over, and they're now in second place. And still winning, you know. So maybe sometimes it is the manager or the coach. So anyway, but it is just about 20 after. And thanks all of you who have been weighing in and saying hello. Good to know you're out there, and hope you're having as much fun as I am. But then I always have fun on the show, so that's pretty easy. But we've got one more by the Beatles.

0: So, Hot Wax, good morning to Len, who weighed in to say that he did a little research. I guess he must have a branch of the Bill Haley Research Center that he can access.
1: Hope his is better than ours.
0: And he said that the big boy, over 6 days, will use the amount of water you could fill a swimming standard, 25-meter swimming pool. So that's a lot of water.
1: Like 40,000 gallons.
0: Yeah, that's a lot. You don't just carry that in a in your purse. I mean, it's a lot of water. So, and in the old days, you had to stop every so often to get the water. They obviously figured out a way to carry it, probably have a tanker car behind it or something like that. But he also said you can't just take it anywhere because of the weight.
1: Yeah,
0: a lot of bridges would go boom if it went across because it's so big. So he has to take a route that was built to take it because, new bridges that have been put up don't expect to have the big boy going over it. So a little bit like the parking garages that aren't expecting the extra weight from electric cars. Wait till that happens, right? The electric cars are about a third more weight than a regular car. And so do that times, 500 or 1,000 cars that might be in a, you got to say to yourself, did they build it for that?
1: And they pack them in, and there's more cars than they designed for.
0: Right. So they do that anyway, more cars than they're designed for. But now add 30% of more weight. That can't end well.
1: Kaboom.
0: Yeah, kaboom. Anyway, and I'm sure even the new parking garages going up aren't planning for that. Because we always wait till there's a catastrophe to go, oh, we should have thought of that. It's just the way we work. So anyway, and a hot wax good morning to Belvedere Rod, who seems to be out of Willie-isms. But that's willy-nilly anyway. I mean, he should know willy-nilly is one of his best friends. So he should know that willy-nilly is just that way. Sometimes
1: he's taking a hiatus,
0: yeah. So, but good to know you're out there, and thanks for listening, and thanks to all of you out there listening. But I look at the clock, and it's time for a break, and then we can get back to the music.
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And this last song by the Rolling Stones is one that I just came across. I mean, it was, I think, from back in the 90s, I think. But I just came across it recently, and it's fascinating because it's basically an anti-war song. It's called Blinded by Rainbows.

0: And a hot wife's good morning to Carolyn from Salisbury. She was enjoying the show, and she said especially her favorites, the Rolling Stones. So that's good. I'm glad you like them. Glad I could accommodate without even knowing it. But thank you, and thanks for listening. And to Jimmy from Schnecksville, the sun and fun capital of the world, he wanted us to know that the big boy uses oil, not coal, to create the steam, which I'm sure they converted some time ago, you know, just to make it easier. But what fun is that? You need somebody shoveling coal, right? Let's make it really like it was. Or maybe it was always oil. I don't know.
1: No, it's coal.
0: It had to be, originally. You know, you'd have to have somebody there shoveling coal. That's the whole picture, not spraying oil.
1: The firemen's union would have protested.
0: I would think some union would have said, no, no, you can't use oil. But I guess not. So, anyway. But thank you for that. And he'd asked if we had any more Liverpoolians. But yeah, how about Jerry and the Pacemakers?

0: Oh, too funny. And a hot wax good morning to Mark and Lauren, all my listeners from Greece. How cool is that? They just happen to be visiting there, but...
1: What time is it there?
0: It's got to be afternoon.
1: Okay, yeah.
0: They're listening to Hot Wax in the afternoon, so that's very cool. So thanks for that. And Hot Wax good morning to Paul from Warrington. He said, great music and company. So I guess 2 out of 3, that's not too bad, right, for us? And, of course, we said 2 out of 3, and Don said, yeah, like bread. And I'm like, no, it's like meatloaf.
1: It's a sandwich.
0: It's a sandwich. So what? Anyway. But we're running out of time. Good grief. But let's get to the Nylons and their version of Kiss 'Em Goodbye.

0: So, because I know you all wanted to know this, Jimmy weighed in to say that the big boy always used oil, never used coal. That's actually kind of disappointing. I wanted to see somebody stoking the thing with coal.
1: You're out of luck.
0: I'm out of luck, apparently. So, anyway. But, and then Hot Wax Good Morning to Adam, who just wanted to know who that group was that was just playing. It's the Nylons. And then he remembered, and he goes, oh, yeah, it is the Nylons. So, but they do some great vocal harmony. And a Hot Wax Good Morning to Dennis. He said, show brings a lot of memories. Most of them good, some of them a little sad, but always great sounds. So thank you for that. And Hot Wax Morning to Karen. She said,
1: Oh my,
0: the Nylons. They do her favorite version of Up on the Roof, but she was enjoying the music. So maybe next week we'll get to that one. I think I have that. Dennis said, he changed it from sad to nostalgic. That's a happier way of saying it, even if you have tears in your eyes. There was one other thing I wanted to talk about. Oh, I know. Len was saying that he took my advice and got a little Bluetooth speaker because his radio died. And now he gets WDVR by just Bluetoothing his phone to the speaker. And he said, it's great.
1: Welcome to the 21st
0: century. But we've got two lined up to close us out of here by home free.

0: tea.
1: And a quick hot wax good morning to Catherine Kingwood and to Mary from, didn't say where she's from, but she said if I want to see steam-powered coal shoveling, go to Strasburg Railroad. So thank you for that. I'll bring my shovel. I resemble that remark. Don said I carry it with me all the time. against the tide, I think, right? So I want to thank all of you out there, all you listening. Hope you had a good time. We'll be back next week with 3 more hours of Hot Wax. In the meantime, TJIF coming up with 3 great hours of rock and roll. And this note to Craig, if Bill can come all the way in from Minneapolis to a show, how hard is it to come up from the shore? Everybody have a great weekend. Stay tuned.

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7: Uh-oh, guess what day it is? Guess what day it is? Huh? Anybody? Hey, guess what day it is? Oh, come on, I know you can hear me. Guess what today is?
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9: Yeah!

0: Well, good morning, good morning, good morning, and welcome to the TGIF show. Yours truly here, Ted, and down the road a piece, we have...
1: Good morning, everyone. It's Craig. Hey, you made it. It is Friday. It's the 26th of June. It's about 6 minutes after 9. This is the TGIF show. We got a great show for you today.
0: Right, and I want to make sure I also let you know that we have a surprise... A surprise visitor today, also sitting right across from me, we have...
2: Bill.
0: Bill is here from Minnesota. Yay.
1: Billster, yay.
2: Good morning, everyone.
0: Yeah, yeah, it's all good. Bill's here, and raise your mic up just a tad. There we go.
1: I tell you, Ted, it's working out really well for you and me.
0: Yeah, yeah.
1: With Billy, you know, he's not missing a beat. He's going to fly in every Friday, did you say? Or is this just one off?
0: It's World Cup day, I think. Unless they make tomorrow, the finals.
2: Tomorrow we're going to the World Cup game, so the England game. England-Panama.
1: Good.
0: Who are the guys that do the rowing?
2: Norway.
0: The Norway guys?
2: Yeah.
0: Well, let's start with a little gratitude and some thank yous. Dead Air Don, Studebaker Hawk, as always. Love those guys, and we're very grateful for them. We have Carla and Jerry and Mike Wurstel and Bob Cull always here to help us. Again, thank you, thank you, thank you for them. The rest of the volunteers here, the show hosts and co-hosts, we're also grateful to be part of that family. And finally, we're very grateful to have you, our listeners here, helping and supporting WDVR, the TGIF show, over all these years. We could not do it without you. As you know, it's a nonprofit radio station. Everything we do here is done with your support. So thank you, thank you, thank you so much for that. Craig, do you have anything you want to say before I turn the weather over to our weatherman?
1: We heard from your good friend, Steve and Brownie, and Joe from Plant Health Organics. One word, 1959.
0: Oh. All right, I got a little weather music here. Hold on. It's good surfing music, too. Okay, Bill, it's all yours.
2: All right. So today, it's going to be mostly cloudy with a high near 84. Tonight, slight chance of showers, then showers likely with a low of 65. Tomorrow, showers likely with a high of 76. Saturday night, chance of showers with a low of 64. Sunday, mostly sunny with a high of 84. Sunday night, partly cloudy with a low of 65. And Monday, mostly sunny with a high of 88.
0: All right. All right. So that was it. We had one guess, 1959. That was it, huh?
1: Oh, here you go. Ready? Cindy, 1958. Russ, 1976.
0: All right. Well, we're going to give you the answer right now.
1: Cindy.
0: And Joe, right? Joe from Plant Health Organics?
1: Well, Joe came in with 1959.
0: One year off. So we're doing Billboard charts week ending June 28th, 1958. 58.
1: Way to go, Cindy.
0: Good stuff. And everybody's getting closer, zeroing in on it, so it's getting harder. So we'd love to hear from you. If you want to check in and say hi and talk to Bill, you could do so. He's here. You could call
2: 609-397-1620, extension 5.
0: Or if you want to just check in and say hi, you can email...
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0: Okay, gang, push back the chairs. Get everything ready. Now, 58. People say, how much good music could there be in 58? This was number 21. This is it. This is iconic.

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1: Yaggity yak, yaggity yak.
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3: Pure joy.
2: The Coasters with number two back in 58, Yakety Yak. And, of course, Johnny B. Good, Mr. Chuck Berry, and his cousin Marvin. Number 21, we have some research. What do we have?
3: Funny guy. Johnny B. Good, this song was based on Chuck's life. It tells a tale of a boy with humble beginnings with a talent for guitar. Some details were changed. Berry was from St. Louis, not Louisiana, and he definitely knew how to read and write very well. He graduated from beauty school with a degree in hairdressing and cosmetology. Berry got the name Johnny from Johnny Johnson, that great piano player who collaborated with Berry on many of his songs. He got the word good from the street in St. Louis where he grew up. Here's an interesting story about Mr. Berry's personality. A little crunchy. In 1981, Keith Richards went backstage at a Chuck Berry show where he made the mistake of plucking the strings on one of Chuck's guitars.
2: Ooh.
3: Chuck came in, punched him, giving Richards a black eye. This wasn't necessarily out of character for the sometimes prickly Berry. Richards later said, "I love his work, but I couldn't warm to him even if I was cremated next to him."
2: Oh, God.
3: All about the cremation with Richard, right?
2: Yeah.
3: Didn't Keith snuff his, do something with his dad's ashes? Anyway, Yakety Yak, written by the legendary duo of Jerry Lieber and Mike Stoller. The iconic opening line, "Take out the papers in the trash," was spontaneously shouted by Lieber from the kitchen table while Stoller was playing the piano. That's interesting. Wow. Recorded in 1958, the song features a famous swinging tenor sax solo by King Curtis.
2: Ah.
3: That's right. The song quickly became a staple of 1950s pop culture. It was inducted into the Grammy Hall of Fame in 1999. And Billy, we got one email from Joe from Plant Health. It says, all it says is, "Billy." I forwarded it to you guys.
2: All right.
3: Very funny, Joe. We're glad Billy's here.
2: Yeah.
4: Thanks, Joe.
2: We already miss him, but that's okay. We had him last week. He was in for a little bit there. It was all good stuff. We'll see. We're working on it. He's here, so if you want to talk to him, you can. I mean, he's available to pick up the phone, but there'll be phone picking up coming up soon, as soon as we do the intro challenge coming up in a little bit. How about we go to number 46? I think this was from a movie called A Certain Smile. Oh, it's Mr. Johnny Mathis.

0: Yeah, the Monotones, number 47, Book of Love, and 46 on the Billboard chart was A Certain Smile by Johnny Mathis. I forgot about that song. I mean, I don't remember hearing it all that often. But
1: here's the question. You have one choice. You're taking a girl out on a date. You love her to death. Are you playing Johnny Mathis or Frank Sinatra?
0: Ooh, yes. Ooh. Johnny has a smooth voice. He's really smooth voice. I don't know. Yeah.
1: These are the things that keep you up at night.
0: All right. All right, we got some research we got there on the Monotones. What do we have?
1: Billy, my whole life is made up of what ifs. Anyway, the Book of Love, that's funny. That was inspired by a Pepsodent toothpaste commercial with the jingle, "You'll wonder where the yellow went when you brush your teeth with Pepsodent." You remember that?
0: Oh, yeah. That's where
1: According to group member Charles Patrick, he was in a store looking at sheet music for a different song, also called Book of Love, when the jingle came on the radio. He got the idea to combine the title with the melody from the jingle, turning "You'll Wonder Where the Yellow Went" into "I Wonder, Wonder Who." All right, guys, that drum that you hear comes in on the first line of each verse while the line is sung as a cappella. That wasn't planned. When they were recording the song, a kid outside the studio threw a ball that hit a window just as they were singing the ba-doo, that part. They liked the way it sounded, so they decided to put in a drum to hit on that exact spot. There you go, Book of Love.
0: Holy moly. All right. That's very interesting.
1: You can imagine how long it took for you to find that intro.
0: Yeah, I mean, next, you got to dig real deep on that.
1: I am digging real deep.
0: What was the kid's name? What kind of ball was it? Was it a Spalding? Was it a hard ball, soft ball?
1: You're going to have to wait until the next time we do 1958.
0: Yeah, I mean, come on. We got to dig deep, listeners. Got to dig deep. Want to say good morning to good friends and listeners, Karen and Mick. Our husband, I believe, is at work, but Karen's listening in, so good morning, Karen. My brother Dennis may be listening in somewhere, and cousin Barbara. They're all out there. So we are ready for intro challenge there, Craigster.
1: I'm excited.
0: Bill is ready. Here's how it works. We got three songs, three titles. Your challenge is to identify the titles of one, two, or all three. You could play two ways. You could call it in to
2: 609-397-1620, extension 5.
0: Or you could email your guest to
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0: All right. Again, we want to know the titles of these three songs. All right. We're going to give it to you one more time. And I think they're fairly reasonably identifiable for those of us who were active in 58. We need the titles to these three. All right, the calls are already coming in. All right, so Bill's going to grab that. Again, we were looking for the titles of those three songs, 609-397-1620, extension 5, or the email, Craig?
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0: Here's number 23 by the Killer. We're talking about Jerry Lee Lewis.
3: Open up a honey, it's your lover boy, me, let's knock in. Why don't you listen to me, sugar?

0: Mike.
1: Oh, yeah. That was number 23. We do have some research on that. Craig, what do we have?
2: The craziest Jerry Lee Lewis story took place in November of 1976 when the champagne-soaked killer drove his Lincoln Continental to the gates of Graceland at 3 a.m., waved a loaded Derringer pistol, and demanded to see Elvis. Lewis later admitted his intentions weren't really purely friendly. He deeply resented the glowing press that Elvis received, later venting to other people about his frustration, saying, "I've never seen him in 15 years. I tried to get in his gate. They locked me up. They said I was going to shoot him. And I was, if I could have gotten to him." Officers arrived to find Jerry Lee sitting in his car with a loaded gun resting on his knee and a bottle of champagne. Seems like it makes sense. He was arrested and booked for public drunkenness and carrying a dangerous weapon. A lot of people do know this story, but there's more to the story. Unbelievably, Jerry Lee was arrested again 10 hours later. After being released on bond, he returned back to Graceland, this time in a limo, but once again carrying that gun, and was probably taken back to jail again. There you go, Jerry Lee, the killer.
1: All right. You had Bill taking a call.
3: I did. So Len from Doylestown called in, had number one and number three correct, and he's working on number two.
1: And what did you have there, Craigster?
2: All right, let's see. Bernie and his dog, Dino, they got number one. Okay, thank you so much for that, Tom from Easton. We appreciate that. Melanie got, okay. No, I know why you're thinking that for number one. That's not right, though. But it's the right song. Number two and number three you got correct, my friend Joe from Planned Health. I only know the title of the first one. What a shameful day. I think I need to go bury my head. Joe, it's okay, buddy. It's okay.
1: It's all good.
2: Okay, Cindy and Russ got number one and number three. Okay.
4: Good, how are you?
2: Love and Popcorn. I bet you she got it. You got two. You got number one and number two. And then number three, keep working on that. And she said, Ted, happy Canada Day. And let's see here. Mike. Okay, Mike is good. And then Cindy and Russ came back with number two. They got that correct as well.
1: All right, we got to take a bottom of the hour station break right now. We'll be right back. Don't go away.
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0: And I had a call from Andy in Port Murray. He got number 3. Bill took a call.
1: I did. Glenn and Chris from Bethlehem called in, had number 1 and number 3. Good job.
0: And Craig, anything else? You pretty much covered everyone. Any new ones come in?
2: Yeah, Melanie came back, and you definitely got number 1 correct this time, Melanie. Good job.
0: All right. We're caught up. Here we go. We're going to give it to you one more time here to get yourselves another chance. We're looking for the titles of these 3 songs. Call it in to
1: 609-397-1620, extension 5.
0: Or email?
2: WDVRhost@comcast.net.
0: Here it is. What are the titles? Okay, that's the intro challenge for this week again. And you want to call, you want to play along. Let me give it to you one more time because there's some people maybe not have heard it. Here it is. One more time. We're looking for the titles. Okay, we're going to go to number 25 this week by Dion and the Belmonts. Here we go.

0: Man, does it get any better than that, Craig? Doesn't that take you back to 1958, Craig, and you and your girlfriend?
1: Yeah.
0: Well, that's right. I'm sure Bill...
2: No.
0: Number 42, the Dan Lears.
3: I didn't have a girlfriend until 30 years after that song was out.
0: And
2: hey, you know what? I was so shy with girls. I still am afraid of them. But my parents sent me to dancing school, and then I didn't get, I was afraid to touch them, to go near them.
3: Oh, it's like my square dancing story. I still have PTSD from that.
0: And that's square dancing. Oh, boy. All right, we do have some research, gang. We'll give you the research, and then we'll give you who's called in on the intro challenge.
2: All right, let's start with One Summer Night. It's a classic doo-wop ballad of 1958 written by Danny Webb and famously recorded by the vocal group The Dan Lears. Listen to this. They took their name, The Dan Lears, directly from Danny Webb. He formed the group in 1958 and named the band after himself. It's like Ted. It's like having Ted and the Tedtastics.
0: Yeah,
2: right.
3: That would be great.
0: Dan Lears. Yeah. Where's Danny Webb?
2: Bill, you and I would be a Tedtastic. We wouldn't be the main.
3: That'd be awesome.
2: Yeah. I wouldn't mind that. Anyway, I wonder why. Four guys from the Bronx, Dion, Angelo, Carlo, and Fred, cruise the street singing doo-wop harmonies so tight. They could have been siblings. They call themselves Dion and the Belmonts, an ode to their old stomping grounds on Belmont Avenue. Quote, when I listen back to my early stuff, I hear a lot of innocence, but I don't sound like that anymore, said Dion. I like melodic stuff. So I'm so blues-based. I define the blues as the naked cry of the human heart, longing to be in union with God, and it has always been that foundation of everything that I've done. Dion, I wonder why.
0: Oh, good stuff. All right,
2: we got a bunch of people coming in. Okay,
0: well, while you're looking at that, I'll let Bill take a call or two.
3: I did. So Silly Billy from Oldwick called in, had all three correct.
0: Wow, good going, yay. Bill.
3: Andy from Port Murray called in. He had number three before when he called in, spoke to Ted. He got number one now.
0: All right.
3: And Mick and Kathy called in, but they had no guesses.
0: All right, but they just called in anyway.
3: They called in.
0: Love to hear from our listeners all the time. Craig, what do you got?
2: We heard from Pop-Pop. Greg hanging out with Addy, and they got number one. They're working on number one, two, and three. Bob, my man Bob, let's see here. Bob and Joe listening in Yardley. They got, okay, it's not, I know why you're saying that, but... you need to go back and look at all three. Ben. Our Ben from Burnsville got number one, two, three. Got number one and two. Furman, AI Furman, just walked into the garage. It's all he's got is number one, but that's good for...
0: A good start.
2: Okay, ready? Paul. Number one is Dell. Number two is Lar. And number three is East.
0: Del Reese. Very good, Paul. All right,
2: now,
0: Paul.
2: You see, Billy, what you miss when you're
0: in Minnesota.
3: That's great.
0: All right, gang, we're going to give it to you one more time, the intro challenge, and we'll give you the answers after this next song. So if you want to call it in.
3: 609-397-1620, extension 5.
0: If you want to email it, you can.
2: Sure, wdvrhost@comcast.net.
0: Again, we're looking for the titles of these three songs. Okay, we're going to give you the titles and the answers right after this next song. I hadn't heard this song in a long, long time. Number 35 this week in 1958. It's an interesting song, and I hope you enjoy it. I haven't heard it in a while.

0: I hadn't heard that one in a long, long, long time.
1: There's a reason.
0: Well, hey, it's good for World Cup, you know? It's kind of got the World Cup feel to it.
2: It does.
1: It reminded me of Pat Boone singing at Speedy Gonzales. Remember that song?
0: Yeah.
1: It just had that...
0: We should do Pat Boone for featured artists. We haven't done him in a long time.
1: No. Bad idea. No.
0: Anyway, that was number 35, Torero by Renato Corazon. So, we should get one that's sung in German so Craig could interpret it for us.
2: That'd be awesome.
0: Yeah. So
1: that I could dig.
2: 99 Luftballons.
1: Oh, you know, Luftballon is just air. It's an air balloon as opposed to, I guess, a water balloon. I don't know.
0: You sure it's not a Zeppelin? Is the Zeppelin is a dirigible?
1: Stay focused. Really?
0: Well, tell me about the German. You're supposed to. All right, we got a call.
1: The Hindenburg.
2: We did. Graf Zeppelin. Adam from Holland called in. He had number two, and he said the music is helping him with the morning exercises today. So
0: music to work out by. Craig, any other emails? We're going to give the answers.
1: Let's see here. All right, so Jim and Joanne got number one and number two. They're still trying number three. And our buddy Fred, better have both hands on the wheel. Let's wait. Okay, so good morning, friends. I'm back from the most wonderful vacation in Ireland.
0: Oh, that's right.
1: It's beyond beautiful. I've asked if Furman was around, but no one knew. We were mainly in Galway. Day trips from there. If you haven't been, you got to go, Ted. Yep. Anyway, no Maryland today. I'm off to my... Oh, he's going to his annual college reunion in Pennsylvania.
0: Awesome.
1: Oh, my gosh. It says 1958 was a great year for sure. We remember, don't we, Ted?
0: Oh, yeah, we do. Definitely.
1: All right, have a great, great time, Fred. Enjoy.
0: Okay, Fred, thanks for checking in. We're all caught up?
1: We are.
0: Here are the answers to this week's Intro Challenge, 1958. So it's an early edition. Thanks, everybody, for playing along. First one up. Yeah, Nancy and I were talking about this the other day. We were driving in the car, and we heard Bo Diddley sing
2: Hand Jive. Yeah.
0: But this is called Willie and the Hand Jive by Johnny Otis. Johnny Otis, Willie and the Hand Jive.
2: The original.
0: Next one up. Come on, that's Elvis. That's Elvis. Wear my ring around your neck. Remember when we used to give, well, you guys don't remember that, but back in the good old days, back in 58, 60, if you wanted to go steady with a girl, you gave her your ring and she'd put it on a necklace thing and wear it. And
1: needless to say, Ted, that never happened to me if I'm sitting in the bench not wanting to even dance with them. I don't have a chance.
0: No.
1: Billy, I bet you, I can see Billy having a million.
2: No, I was super shy. I was super shy.
1: Oh, my God.
0: All right, last one. Oh, yeah, that's the Kalin twins. When? Willie and the Hand Jive, wear my ring around your neck and when? Hey, all three of those begin with W.
2: Yeah.
0: I don't know. That was not really planned or anything.
2: Remember in Greece they do the hand jive in the movie?
0: Well, I know. Nancy knows how to do it. Boom, boom, boom, boom, boom, boom, boom, boom. I don't know. She knows it.
2: And they do the dance?
1: Boom, boom.
0: Boom, boom, boom, boom, boom.
2: Just like Ted's doing in studio here.
0: All right, so here we go. That was your intro challenge. We're going to give you the first couple of songs of that intro challenge. So all of you out there that come from the hand jive period and know how to do this, you can do it. You can sit down and do it. You can stand up. It's easy to do. Enjoy. Number 27, Willie and the Hand Jive by The Johnny Otis Show. And then we're going to follow that with Elvis. Number 24, Wear My Ring Around Your Neck. Here we go.

0: Oh, yeah. The King, Mr. Elvis Presley, number 24. And before that, the Johnny Otis Show, Willie and the Hand Jive. Both of those, the first two songs of our intro challenge. We do have some information about Willie and the Hand Jive.
1: Before we do that, Ted, did you ever have a chance to see Elvis in concert?
0: No. Nope.
1: Oh, man. I wonder how many of our listeners were able to see him, you know? Pretty cool.
2: Yeah. That would have been awesome.
1: Oh, my gosh. Anyway, Willie and the Hand Jive is a song written by Johnny Otis and originally released as a single in 1958 by Otis, reaching number 9 in the Billboard. The origin of this song came when one of Otis's managers, Hal Ziegler, found out that rock and roll concert venues in England did not permit teenagers to stand up and dance in the aisles. So they instead danced with their hands while remaining in their seats. At these concerts, performers would demonstrate Willie's hand jive dance to the audience so the audience could dance along. The dance consisted of clapping two fists together, one on top of the other, followed by rolling the arms around each other. Otis's label also provided diagrams showing how to do the hand jive dance. There you go.
0: I guess we need those diagrams.
1: I think we might. All right, let me see what Harry here says about the hand jive. Okay, the hand jive coming up now. Oh, my gosh. Okay, Harry was in 1958. He was 1 year out of high school. And too busy doing the stroll, not to do the hand jive. I can see that. It's a great YouTube video of that. And then, okay, all right. So, Lovin' Popcorn goes, hey, boys, it's not fair that the answer to number 3 is when versus my song, When Will You Be Mine? Uh-huh. It's repeated at least 3 times in the song. Well, okay. You want a consolation prize? Okay, we'll give it to you. But Ted's very strict. As you know, Louise and Love and Popcorn, Ted's very strict.
2: You get a half credit.
1: If it were me, I would give it to you just for trying. But that's Ted.
2: When you were in school, do you remember those kids who would go up to the teacher with the test and try and get more points? We used to call them mark sharks. Because they were trying to always get better marks on their test scores. I wrote down this formula correctly, even though I didn't get the right answer.
0: Right, I should get partial credit.
2: Yeah.
1: When I was in high school, I failed German because I cheated and I got caught. So I bought her a bracelet and a cake that said "Ich lieben Sie," which means "I love you." One of the classmates had to help me. I got a C. I got out of there so fast. 1977. I got my C. That's all
2: I
1: wanted.
2: And now you're taking German again.
0: Yeah,
1: I'm taking
0: it
1: German
2: because you feel bad that you didn't learn it back then.
1: Yeah, you know, Baptist. All is that Baptist guilt.
0: Hey, we got some stuff going. I want to mention the website wdvrfm.org, wdvrfm.org. And when you go to our website, there's a pull-down menu, there's our schedule, there's our archives. 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There's our bulletin board, which gives you things that are going on in the community, our shop. There are shirts and hats, and there's something called Take the Mic in there. We'll tell you more about that later. And there's an easy way to donate also on the website by just clicking on the little menu item that says support or donate now. But as far as the bulletin board goes, we have a couple of things coming up. So let's give our listeners that. What's happening?
2: We do. 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And then the Locktown Stone Church presents the Rivertown Vintage Jazz Band on Sunday, June 28th, this Sunday at 4 p.m. Doors open at 3 p.m. and for light refreshments prior to the music beginning at 4 p.m.
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0: Whew, there's a lot there. But if you go online, you probably see all of that information.
2: Absolutely.
0: In the meantime, we got to go to the top of the hour. We've got this next one, which was number six, called Patricia by Prez Prado. I have it on vinyl on turntable one. So don't go away. We got more TGIF after the top of the hour. Here we go.

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0: All right, we're back. Prez Prado, number 6 on vinyl. A little 45 RPM action going while Bill reads the weather. Give us the weather, Bill.
1: So we have weather vinyl music today.
0: That's it.
1: Today, mostly cloudy with a high of 84. Tonight, slight chance of showers, then showers likely with a low of 65. Tomorrow, Saturday, showers likely with a high of 76. Saturday night, chance of showers with a low of 64. Sunday, mostly sunny with a high of 84. Sunday night, partly cloudy with a low of 65. And Monday, mostly sunny with a high of 88.
0: I think we're going to have next week, they're talking about very warm and humid coming through.
1: Tuesday, it looks like 91. So
0: and the humidity.
1: It's going to get hot. It is summer, officially. Yeah. So.
0: It is summer from, what's today? Sunday it started.
2: Hey, we got a nice email from Tara. She goes, I'm listening today. My hands are jiving while I wash eggs.
0: Yeah, you got to be careful that when you bring them together, you don't have eggs in your hand.
1: I wonder if the chickens do like a version of the hand jive.
2: They're
1: just going to go back and forth.
0: All right, let's finish this up, and then we'll go to the feature.
1: You need hands, I guess, to do the hand jive.
0: They do the wing jive.

0: There you go. All right, let's turn that off. And you're listening to the TGIF show. Yours truly, Ted, across from me.
1: Bill.
0: And down the road a piece.
2: It's Craig.
0: If you want to call in and check in and say hi, you can do so at
1: 609-397-1620, extension 5.
0: We'd love to hear from you, or you can email us and let us know how you're doing at
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0: All right, time for our featured artist. First one up, Mr. Don Gibson. Don Gibson. And he had the number 30 song this week. Interesting, back in 58, there was all different kinds of music on the Billboard charts, right?
2: For sure.
0: All right, so here's Mr. Don Gibson with a song that Craig loves. Here we go.

0: All righty. Mr. Don Gibson had Oh Lonesome Me, which was number 30 this week in 58. The flip side of that was, believe it or not, I Can't Stop Loving You, which was also number 81. Wow. So he had the A side, B side, and then Blue Blue Day went to number 20 in 1958. So we do have some in a minute, but Bill took a call.
1: I did. So Adam from Holland checked in. He's loving the music this morning. He said, brings back memories. He was 13 years old, starting to get interested in girls, and they used to have dances in the park.
0: Wow.
1: With all these kind of songs.
0: Mm. All right.
1: Great stuff.
2: But Don Gibson, he had a string of hits that ran from 1956 until the late 70s, including number ones, you know, Oh Lonesome Me and Blue, Blue Day. He was nicknamed the Sad Poet because he frequently wrote songs of that all the loneliness and lost love. His song, I Can't, listen to this, the song I Can't Stop Loving You, recorded by over 700 artists.
1: Wow.
2: Most notably, the great guy, Ray Charles in 1962. How popular was Don amongst his peers? Roy Orbison was such a fan. In 1967, he recorded an album of Don's song simply titled Roy Orbison Sings Don Gibson.
0: Wow.
2: There you go. Don Gibson.
0: All righty. Cool. We're all caught up? Emails all caught up?
2: Oh, yeah.
0: All right. So here we go. This first song up, we're talking about the Kalin Twins. The Kalin Twins. The first song up is the last song of our intro challenge. It was number 18 this week. Here we go on the TGIF show.

0: All right. Number 97 it went to in 1959, Sweet Sugar Lips, and then Forget Me Not. It went on the Billboard chart up to number 12 in 1958, and When was number 18 this week, week of June the 28th, 1958. The Kalin twins, Craig, what do we have?
1: Also known as Hal and Herbie, were an American pop singing, songwriting, and recording duo formed in 1958 by twin brothers Harold and Herbert Kalin. The duo is best remembered for that number one hit in 1958, When. The Kalins were the first set of twins to reach number one in the UK as a duo. The twins cut 3 O'Clock Thrill and When in 1958. Listen to this. The record label wanted to promote the A-side, 3 O'Clock Thrill, and released it as a single with When on the B-side. But the boys, they didn't like that. They thought When was a better song. So whenever they were in concerts, that's the song they sang. They really pushed that. And so ultimately, When got, you know, they caught on, and Decca Records reissued it, flipping it and making When the A-side. Hmm. Isn't that wild? It came out as the B-side, and then they switched it to the A based on popularity.
0: There you go. It happens once in a while. It's interesting.
1: It's pretty cool. There you go. Kalin Twins.
0: All right. You are listening to the TGIF show here. Yours truly, Ted, across from me.
2: Bill.
0: And down the road a piece.
1: It is Craig. It's about 10:23 on Friday, the 26th of June.
0: Ooh, next Friday is July 3rd already? Wow. Holy moly. Okay. Any other emails to catch up? Are we caught up?
1: We are caught up.
0: And Bill, how about calls?
3: We're caught up.
0: All right.
3: We're all good.
0: I have a song here, but you had something there, Bill. What did you have?
3: Yeah, I got a little trivia for you real quick.
0: Okay.
1: Yeah.
3: All right. You guys ready?
0: Yep.
3: Oh, name the song that contains this lyric: "The arms I long for will open wide, and you'll be proud to have me right by your side."
0: Oh, wow.
3: You know the song.
0: And we probably all know it, but you know, when you say it like that, it's like, it's not the
3: right,
0: same.
3: Right, I'm not singing
0: not,
3: it.
0: Not giving us the melody.
3: No.
0: So,
1: hey guys, if you're listening, can you send me an email?
0: Why don't we open it up to our listeners? Yeah, let's do our listeners if they know. What are the lyrics?
3: So name the song that contains this lyric: "The arms I long for will open wide, and you'll be proud to have me right by your side."
0: All right. 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
0: Or you can email your help to, well, then you got to give Craig the answer.
3: That's true.
0: Oh, all right. WDVRhost@comcast.net.
1: That's called a conundrum.
0: Yeah.
1: WDVRhost@comcast.net. I'll handle it.
0: No problem. How about we do number 42 this week? Number 42 by Art and Dottie Todd. Art and Dottie Todd. That's not a household name, right? I bet you haven't heard this one in a while.

0: All right, number 42, oh, wow. Chanson d'amour. I can't say it properly, but French, I believe.
1: Did you know that song everyone loves, I Second That Emotion?
2: Yeah.
1: By Smokey? Okay, this is how he got that song. It's so cool. Well, Smokey and his fellow Motowner, Al Cleveland, were Christmas shopping in Hudson's, which at the time was Detroit's premier department store. In the jewelry department, Smokey bought some pearls for his wife, Claudette, and expressed hope that she'd like them. Al's reply, I second that emotion. The two friends laughed and moved on. However, that verbal slip stayed with Smokey. Within a day, he and Al had polished off the song, I Second That Emotion.
2: That's
1: there you
2: a great go. Song, too.
0: Good stuff. And he was shopping, huh?
1: And this is also very important. Today, in 1977, today, Elvis Presley appeared in concert at Madison at Market Square Arena in Indianapolis, Indiana, unknowingly the last performance of his career.
0: Wow.
1: Very important. Yep.
0: All righty. Well, did you get any email guesses for that, the lyrics to the song?
1: Oh, yeah. Love and Popcorn. She crushed it. I mean, they even got it even almost before you finished asked the question. Of course, Bill and Glenn Gardner got it as well. And Paul said something that we don't even need to talk about.
0: Right.
1: So we won't. But those two guys. Oh, what about Marianne? Marianne just popped in here. Marianne got it as well.
0: Jeez, I feel out. I'm out of the loop on this one.
1: It's hard.
2: I took a call. I took a call from Andy from Port Murray, called in and had it correct as well. Great job, Andy.
0: Well, what is the answer since I try to guess the artists, but...
2: The answer is One Fine Day by the Chiffons in 1963.
0: You should have had that one.
2: Billboard listed as the number 27 song on the 100 Greatest Girl Group Songs of All Time.
1: Wow.
2: Great song.
0: All right. Hey, we got bottom of the hour coming up right now, so we got to take a break, a quick break. We'll be right back. Get ready, because flip sides are coming up, so get your thinking caps on, and we will be right back. Let's make sure we're here. Good.
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0: All right, we're back, and that's just a little sampling of what's available on WDVR. 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I do want to quickly mention real quick in our shop, the Take the Mic way to support WDVR. It's a one-hour time slot on any show that you or whoever you give the certificate to can take advantage of. You pick any show on WDVR, you get to select the music, you could bring the music, we could get the music, however you want to do it. We've done some here on the TGIF show.

0: Nation. However, for veterans, active military, and first responders, there's a 20% discount. So it's something really worthwhile looking at. It's a great opportunity to get on air if you've always wanted to try it. And it's a wonderful way to support WDVR. It's called Take the Mic. So think about that. And I think that's all we have on that. And let's get to flip sides. We're all caught up. Emails. We're all caught up with calls.
1: Oh, yeah.
0: All right. Here we go. Here's how this works. We're going to play the B-side of a song that was on the Billboard chart for a week of June 28th, 1958. The B-side is first. Your challenge is to identify the artist. We don't need to know the name or the title of the song. We're looking for the artist. Can you guess the artist while the B-side is playing? If you want, then we'll flip it over and give the A-side and play that after we do the B-side. So if you want to play along, have some fun, you can call it in.
2: 609-397-1620, extension 5.
0: Or you can email your guess.
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0: Just so you know, now this first one, the A-side was number one back in 1958, but this is the B-side. Who is the artist?

0: That's not a bad B-side, to be honest with you.
1: I'm telling you, I like it a lot.
0: I'm almost, Bill and I were talking, maybe they made a mistake on the A-side. You know, there was another one that was supposed to be the A-side, and the B-side became the A-side. I don't know. We'll hear soon, because there's more research to come. You took a call?
2: I did. Len from Doylestown called in. He thought it might be a Brooke Benton arrangement, but knew it wasn't Brooke Benton.
0: Right. Okay. So that's all we had on the calls. How about any emails?
1: Let's see here. Deb and Steve thought it might be Pat Boone.
0: Yeah, not a bad guess. See that.
1: And that's it. That's what we got so far.
0: Wow. Okay. Winner, winner. Ted is the winner.
1: Oh, hold on.
0: No, too late, Greg.
1: Okay, Tony from Hal came in and said, hey, maybe that's Guy Mitchell.
0: No. Oh. When we flip this over, you're going to go, oh, my goodness, you're kidding. Here is the A side, which was number one. Bill, what did they call to get in here?
2: 609-397-1620, extension 5.
0: Craig, who do they email it to?
1: WDVRhost@comcast.net.
0: Who is this?

0: All right. Upper Black Eddie Larry, who's on Lake Nockamixon fishing, called in and nailed it. And good luck Larry. He's fishing on the lake. What a better way to spend a Friday fishing and listening to the WDVR TGIF show, music from 58. Bill?
1: I took two calls. So Kathy from Mick and Kathy called in, had it correct. Sparky from Ewing called in, had it correct, and thought the B side sounded a little like Dean Martin trying to do a little bit of rock and roll.
0: And Craig, you must have gotten a few emails now.
2: Oh, Marianne came in. Greg with Addie came in and got it. Let's see here. Bob from Perkins, he got it. Fred, he got it. And let's see, Bob got it as well. So when we hit the A side, fooled no one.
0: Exactly. You're talking about Sheb Woolley. Sheb Woolley with number one Purple People Eater. We have some information.
2: You guys have been singing this song all wrong. That's right. The song is notable for a confused impression people tend to get from it, which may be intentional. The creature's full description is, quote, a one-eyed, one-horned, flying, purple people eater. But the lyrics make it clear that this is a creature who eats purple people. Yet whenever anyone is asked to depict the figure, they invariably make the creature itself purple, suggesting that it will eat people of any old color.
1: Not just purple people.
0: See?
2: There you go. Understand?
1: It's only eating purple people.
2: There you go.
0: I thought it
1: Come
0: was
1: on,
0: the
1: get
0: creature.
1: It
0: I thought the creature
1: here.
0: Was purple, but okay.
2: Yeah, I know you did, which is why I've been telling you. You've been doing it wrong this whole time.
0: Oh, my goodness.
2: Yeah. Gotta go back, correct it.
0: Yep. Okay. Well, hey, next one up. The A side was number 54. Number 54 on the A side. We're going to give you the B side. If you want to play along and guess the artist, you could call
1: 609-397-1620, extension 5.
0: Or you could email your guest to
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0: Again, we're looking for the artist. A-side was 54. Here is the B-side. Who is this?

0: Spasms there, Craig. We had no calls.
1: Yeah, I haven't heard that song before. Have you?
0: No, that was the B-side, and I even set the bill as it was playing. I said, boy, when we turn it over, it'll be a lot easier for our listeners. Let's put it that way. Let's put it that way. That's what I had as the B-side.
1: Any other people coming in? No. Fred thought it might be Laverne Baker.
0: Yep, that's what I thought might happen. So.
1: Okay.
0: Anyway, we're going to flip this thing over. We're going to give you the A-side, which was number 54. This will be a little easier to identify. You can call
2: 609-397-1620, extension 5.
0: You can email
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0: Who is this?

0: Okay, Bill took a call.
1: I did. Kathy from Mick and Kathy called in and had it correct. Good job, Kathy.
0: We got anybody there? Wow. You must have gotten some on that.
2: Oh, my gosh. Oh, yeah. Here we go. Marianne crushed it, Fred. I bet you Fred got it. Got it, Fred. Great job, Len. Len thought it might be Joe Jones. Greg and Addie came in, and Greg and Addie thought it was Joe Seneca.
0: It was none other than Little Willie John. Talk to me, talk to me. Number 54 this week back in 1958. We've got one more to do. And our last flip side is a real flip side. I have it on vinyl, so we're going to give you the B-side first. Yep, got it. I think a number of our listeners are going to nail it on the B-side because a lot of people might have this. This might be, it was either this or Rebel Rouser might be the first 45 that I bought when I was a kid growing up. So I would have been about 12 years old. So anyway.
1: Nice.
2: Cool.
0: So if you want to play along, you could call your guests too.
1: 609-397-1620, extension 5.
0: Or you can email your guests too.
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0: All right, here it is on vinyl, turntable 2. Who is this artist? Make sure I got the right turntable. Yep, here we go.

0: All righty. Let me just lower this down to get the crackles away. And what I'm going to do is I'm going to turn it over to you and Bill while I flip this thing over. So, Bill, you took a call.
1: So, I did. I took a call. Kathy from Mick and Kathy called in, thought it might be Rudy Grazel. Not Rudy Grazel. Good guess, though. Greg, you got anything, any emails?
2: Oh, yeah. Let's see here. Greg and Addie came in. They got it. I bet Marianne got it. Let's see. Marianne got it as well. Let me see if I have any more. We are caught up.
1: There we go. Now Ted flipped it.
0: What did I miss? Anybody call in? Anybody? Nothing? No guesses on that one?
1: Yeah.
0: Oh, okay. Any winners?
2: We had guesses, but we already addressed it.
1: Some emails.
0: Okay. All right. So here's the A side. A side was number 7. You could call in your guest too.
1: 609-397-1620 extension 5.
0: You could email your guest too.
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0: We're looking for the name of this artist. You're going to know it as soon as you hear the first three notes.

0: All right, just so you know, it was real vinyl.
1: It was.
0: That's the test of real vinyl right there. All
1: it.
0: Right.
1: Good true flip side.
0: A true flip side. I'm going to let Bill take it over because I got to get this off the turntable.
1: I took two calls. Kathy from Mick and Kathy called in, had it correct, so she's 3 for 3 today.
2: Yay. Wow.
1: Glenn and Chris from Bethlehem called in, also had it correct. Great job. Craig,
2: can I
1: emails?
2: Go? Yeah. I was actually, I thought I was dreaming because Paul got it.
1: Really? I Della Reese.
2: My alarm must be ready to go off. I can't get over that. Wow. All right, but yeah, the none other than the great Bobby Darin. That's right. The title Splish Splash was suggested by Murray the K's mom. Her name was Jean. She also penned the music, and Bobby and Murray the K wrote the lyrics. Here you go. Murray the K and Bobby Darin, they were good buddies. They actually one weekend played together in a softball game in Central Park. Afterwards, they walked back to Murray's apartment and recovered by soaking their feet in basins of Epsom salts. As she did every day, Murray's mom, Jean, called to check on her only son. And Murray told her about the game and about the agony of defeat. As soon as the call ended, the phone rang again. It was his mom, and she said she had an idea for a song. Splish Splash, Take a Bath. There you go.
0: All right.
1: Very cool.
0: Good stuff. All right. That's
2: Ted,
0: all.
2: Ted, did you hear what I just said?
0: Yeah. Murray the K's mom penned the song. She was, yeah.
2: No, but I get a little sensitive when I see you, you know.
0: Well, I'm doing stuff here. I'm not just sitting.
2: But I just think engineering. That if someone spends a lot of time.
0: Two turntables.
2: Make
0: 45?
2: A token of attempt to.
0: That
2: you
0: was
2: know.
0: Outstanding.
2: Thank you very much. I know you mean it. Your nose is growing. Look at that.
0: There was a all song, right, My Nose Is Gonna Grow. Who the heck sang that one? It was. Anyway.
2: Oh, yeah, that little guy. Right,
0: yeah,
2: that,
0: yeah. That wasn't the.
2: He was a little guy, right?
0: Your nose is gonna grow. Was it about.
2: May the bird of.
0: No, that's the bird of paradise fly up your nose. That's a different one.
2: Jimmy somebody or I don't know.
0: Yeah, little Jimmy Dickens.
2: Okay, all right. I'll defer to you on that, Ted.
0: All right, deferring. Well, we got to figure out what we're going to do now. I don't know. What do you want?
1: Do you want another little trivia?
0: Yeah. That's it. Yeah, let's
1: okay.
0: do that.
1: This is an easy one for the two of you. What is 409 in the 1962 Beach Boys song? You know what 409 is?
0: Yes, it's the cubic inch displacement of an engine.
1: Look at the big brain on Ted. There you go.
0: I grew up.
1: She's so fine, my 409.
2: Wow. Can you just ask that again and maybe put it in crayon? Dumb it down for me? Ted.
1: You didn't know that one, Craig? 409?
2: I keep thinking 409 was a cleaner.
0: That's the other.
2: Maybe I don't know why I'm thinking that. I know it's not, but it's just something. Wasn't there a cleaner?
1: Yeah, there still is.
0: There still is a cleaner 409.
1: Yeah.
2: not good.
1: You look in my pantry, there might be some there.
0: All right, hey, we only have a minute to go to the top of the hour, gag. So let's do a little music and then remind everyone they're listening to the TGIF show. Yours truly, Ted, here. Right across from me, in from Minnesota.
1: Bill.
0: And down the road a piece.
2: It's Craig.
0: All right, and stay tuned. We'll be right back. We got back-to-backs. We got more good stuff and information for you. So don't go away. Here's surfing music, kind of.

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0: Okay, we're on Dawn Patrol, and we're back. TJF show with a little weather for you. Bill?
1: All right. Sorry, I was on my other research.
0: Okay, yeah. No worries, sir. Hey, it looks like it's going to be warm the next few days as Bill brings up the weather. And Craig, wake up, Craig.
2: What do you mean, wake up?
1: I got it now.
2: I'm not doing anything. It's my own business.
1: It's about 75 degrees out at the moment. Today is going to be mostly cloudy with a high of 84. Tonight, slight chance of showers, then showers likely with a low of 66. Tomorrow, Saturday, showers likely with a high of 77. Saturday night, chance of showers with a low of 64. Sunday, mostly sunny with a high of 84. Sunday night, partly cloudy with a low of 65. And Monday, sunny with a high of 88. And then it's going to get even hotter.
0: Right, except in Minnesota where it'll be cooler.
1: Exactly.
0: Everybody's invited over to the...
2: the Bilsters.
1: We'll have a 4th of July barbecue for everybody.
0: Sounds like a plan. All right. Let's see here. So that's that. That's done there. We're done there. We're all caught up. You're listening to the TGIF show with Ted, Bill, and Craig. And we're going to do some back-to-backs right now. So the first one I have was on the Billboard chart at number 11 this week by Mr. Bobby Freeman. And I have it on vinyl there. I have that one on vinyl, too. So we're going to give you that song. Turntable 1. Let me make sure. Yep, I have to make sure I had the A side up because we're not doing flip sides with this. So here is our first back-to-back. Do You Want to Dance? Now, some of the plays have a title, Do You Want to Dance, with a W-A-N-N-A. So different ways of spelling it. But anyway, Bobby Freeman, number 11 on vinyl. Here we go. Turntable 1.

0: Mamas and Papas, a little different take on it. And before that, Bobby Freeman with Number 11 on vinyl, Do You Want to Dance? Craig, we have some information for our listeners.
1: Hey, this is an interesting story about John Phillips of the Mamas and the Papas. He wrote a song called Me and My Uncle, although he didn't know it at the time. Okay. Here's the story. In 1964, he was partying really hard with Judy Collins, Stephen Stills, Neil Young, and some others when he suddenly picked up a guitar and made up the song on the spot. He was so drunk, he had no memory of it. But someone that night had recorded him playing it and gave the tape to Judy Collins. She ended up recording it live for her next album. A month later, John Phillips starts getting royalty checks for the song. Only then did he learn that he, in fact, was the writer of Me and My Uncle. It is said that he used to joke that with every royalty check, he'd remember more and more about writing that song. I can't make it up. It's just hysterical. There you go.
0: All right, good stuff.
1: But nothing else needs to be said.
0: Hey, I got to backtrack a wee bit because I got to give credit where credit is due. And this happens to go back to the last intro challenge. I'm sorry, the last flip side. Linda of Andy and Linda got the last Bobby Darin Splish Splash and identified it correctly because Andy called and said, Linda says it's Bobby Darin. And I don't think I got it. I don't have it checked off here. So that means I didn't mention that on air. So Linda, good job. Sorry it's a little late, but you got credit. All right, next up, let's see here. We had number 88. We had number 88 from the Billboard chart in 58. I just want to make sure I have, okay. Here we go. We were all caught up. There's no emails. There's nothing here. Okay, here we go. Next back to back. Here we go.

0: Ah, Dale and Grace. And before that, Robert and Johnny with number 88, We Belong Together. You know, Dale and Grace, I'm leaving it up to you. I believe that was
1: Great
0: Dale.
1: Song. Great duo. Hey, great duo, huh?
0: Yeah. Good idea for a show.
1: I think a solo show would be perfect.
0: Yeah. Robert and Johnny, Dale and Grace.
1: Maybe sometime in July.
0: Maybe. Who knows? We don't know. Stay tuned. What evil lurks in the mind? No. Okay. We got one more to go, gang, and you took a call.
2: I did. So Carolyn from Sailorsburg called in, just checking in. She's enjoying the show. They're longtime listeners and supporters of WDVR, and they just wanted to thank all the volunteers here because they really enjoy the station. So thank you for that, Carolyn.
0: Thank you, Carolyn. Thank you for the
1: kind
0: words. We do it because we love to make our listeners happy, and we love it when you're happy. So the music does it. The music makes everybody happy. So, all right, one more to go. One more back-to-back. The A-side, I'm sorry, the first one up by the Everly Brothers, number four. Number four this week back in 1958. Oh, great song.

0: Mr. Roy Orbison, and before that, the Everly Brothers, All I Have to Do is Dream, number four, back in 1958. Craig, what do we have?
1: Yeah, there are a lot of parallels between the Everly Brothers and Sam and Dave. Let me explain that to you. The Everly Brothers completely loathed one another, but were locked into business obligations. In 1973, Don told a reporter, "It's over. I am tired of being an Everly Brother." The following night, taking the stage at the John Wayne Theater in California, he visibly intoxicated. Don smashed his guitar and walked off midway through the set. Phil finished the show solo and walked off and famously telling the crowd, "The Everly Brothers died 10 years ago." This sparked a decade-long estrangement, which they refused to speak to one another. Listen to this. They did reunite in 1983 for a comeback concert in London. However, the icy tension remained of these guys. They strictly traveled in separate cars, stayed in separate hotels, and even refused to speak on backstage, just like Sam and Dave. Unfortunately, Phil did pass away in 2014 from pulmonary disease, as did his brother later on. But is that kind of
0: sad?
1: Interesting, the parallels between those two. Yeah, those two duos.
0: Very sad. Very sad as for brothers. Anyway, thank you for that, and we appreciate it. And we have it's time. We have enough time now. Bottom of the hour. We're going to do a tribute. On Wednesday, I believe, was the date, Bill. I think it was Wednesday of this past week.
2: Yes, June 24th.
0: We lost, in Canada, David Clayton Thomas, the lead singer of Blood, Sweat, and Tears. Bill's going to give us a brief, because there's a lot of information, and then we're going to play a tribute song.
2: So he was born David Henry Thomsett, September 13th, 1941, in England, actually. And then his family moved to Canada, where he grew up. His mother had been playing piano in a London hospital for troops during World War II to raise their spirits. That's how she met his father, who was a Canadian soldier in World War II. He had a bit of a rough life growing up. His father was abusive. So he left home at age 14 and was basically living on the streets, living in abandoned buildings, parked cars. Very sad story. Was in and out of detention. And that's when, you know, an old cellmate had left a guitar in his cell, and he started to teach himself how to play. After he was released from detention in 1962, he began getting more into music, and the rest is history. He became the lead vocalist of Blood, Sweat, and Tears years later, and was inducted into the Canadian Music Hall of Fame in 2007.
0: Okay, so here is the TGIF show tribute to Mr. David Clayton Thomas. Here we go.

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6: 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It's all there, the whole schedule, by day, by time slot, it's all there, and it's all different. So it's nothing that you would normally see on or hear. And in fact, there was an article in New Jersey Magazine.

0: 58. I was 12 years old, I guess. Yeah, yeah. What can I say? Here's number 10 on vinyl, on turntable number 2.
1: I told the witch doctor I was in love with you. I told the witch doctor.

Nelson, Poor Little Fool, number 18. Before that, you heard Witch Doctor on vinyl. We didn't, no other calls, no other emails. Okay, here we go. We're going to root now. Here, this might be either this one or Splish Splash was the first 45 I bought. I don't remember which one came first. I don't know whether it was Splish Splash or whether it was Rebel Rouser by Duane Eddy. But here is Rebel Rouser from my archives of when I was 12 years old on turntable one. This was number 20. Here we go.

0: The Chantels with number 58, I Love You So. And before that, on vinyl, Rebel Rouser, Dwayne Eddy, number 20. Number 20. Anything new there, Craigster?
1: Let's see here. Okay. All right, Ted. This is from Bob Cole. I'm perplexed. So you need to help me out here. In 1958, you were 12. And the same year, I was 6. So you were twice as old as me in 1958. Now in 2026.
0: It's not the same.
1: You're 80, and I'm 74. But you're only 8% older than me. So I'm just catching up.
0: Yeah, if I live long enough, Bob, you're going to be there.
1: He'll be older than you, Teddy.
0: Good observation there, Bob. Appreciate that. Yeah. And Bill took a call from the Sparkster.
2: Sparky from Ewing called in. It's about 77 degrees there, and the temperature is rising. It is very humid. Sun trying to peek out a little, but it's mostly cloudy, a little bit of hazy sun. The air is very still, no breeze, which makes it feel even warmer. He wanted to make sure everybody knows the ice tray advisory. Make sure your ice trays and extra ice trays are filled with the upcoming heat that we're going to get this coming week. And make sure to check on your pets, your elderly neighbors. Help everyone out in the heat. And everybody have a wonderful weekend.
0: Well, always good reminders from Sparky. Always be careful. Of course, cars get hot in an instant, so you got to be very careful. Don't leave pets. Don't leave people. Don't leave children. Nothing in a car that's closed up in this heat. Don't do it. It's not the new cars, but my car has a warning thing when I get out. It says check the back seat. So the newer cars.
1: Listen, guys, we've gotten several emails from many listeners asking if Bill's going to be back next week again. And you know what? We're going to have to surprise you.
0: Yeah.
1: Bill's a busy man. We need him here. We want him here.
0: Bill is in the process of relocating to Minnesota. He came in for the weekend because he's got a sports function to go to. So he happened to come in early enough where he could sit in. And he's always welcome to do that. But he will not be back here in the studio week after week, obviously. We're working on stuff. We're working on stuff in the background, and you just have to be patient and just wait and see what happens. So without further ado, how about a little Buddy Holly? Oh,

0: Mr. Jackie Wilson, To Be Loved, number 58, back in 58 and 58. Hey, how did I do that? Before that, we had Rave On, Buddy Holly and the Crickets at number 65.
1: Oh, yeah, love Buddy.
0: What do you got to say for yourself?
2: We got a nice email from Alice. Good morning, boys. Oh, yeah. I was 7 months old this time in 1958, but I have a sister 9 years older than me, so she got me started with this great music and a roller rink that always played 50s and 60s hits. Have a wonderful day. What a great, that's
0: Alice,
2: the kind of stuff
0: she's
2: we
0: a
2: love
0: lovely lady.
2: Here.
0: Yeah. Always supportive of WDVR. And that's Alice with a Y, I believe.
2: You are correct.
1: Yeah.
2: And listen to this. This is from Fred. Simply put, one of the greatest TGIF shows ever.
1: Wow.
0: Fred. Oof. Wow. I don't know how we're going to live up to that.
2: Wow.
0: Jeez, now my head is really getting tight on these headphones.
2: Thanks a lot, Fred. Bill and I have to live with this now.
0: Well, thank you, Fred. As long as it's great for you, it's wonderful for us. We just love it. We love doing it. I'm so happy Bill is here. It feels so good to have him in the studio.
2: I know.
0: It's like, but we're working on it. Don't give up the ship
2: expedite
0: yet.
2: Expedite that, Ted, will you? Pull some strings.
0: I'll try and go. Okay. Tell you what, let's do here. This was another Roy Orbison from that Black and White. Black and White. This is a great song. So we're going to veer off of 58 for now, and we're going to give you some of this here. Here we go.

0: Oh, yeah.
1: Wow.
2: Mr. Roy Orbison from the Black and White album.
3: Oh. Love it. Love it.
2: Oh,
1: don't
2: wait.
1: Don't do it. Don't do it, Ted.
2: I gotta.
3: No. What?
2: What?
3: Already?
2: It's that time, gang. Bleecker Street coming up next, so stay tuned for that. Bill, we love you.
3: Love you guys,
1: Bill.
2: Glad you're here. He's one of the brothers now. He's the TGIF brother. Thank you so much for coming in and taking the time to spend some time with us and the listeners. Don't worry, gang. We're going to be working. We'll be working. Bill will somehow will work something somewhere along the line. So we're not giving up on that. Have a wonderful weekend. Thanks, everybody, for calling in, for sharing your thoughts and your kind words. Have a great weekend. Watch out for the heat. Be careful of the heat. Your elderly, the young children, the pets, be very, very careful. And please, everybody, be kind to one another. We need more kindness. Bill?
3: Thank you, everybody, for calling in. Thank you, everybody, for emailing. Everybody for listening. Thank you guys for having me, as always. And everybody have a fantastic weekend. And go USA next Wednesday.
2: All right. Craig?
1: Okay. In the words of the great Ted-tastic, be strong, be courageous, do the work. Have a great weekend, everybody. Thank you so much. Bye-bye.
2: Bye.

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5: Hey up, boy, we're my way. 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

0: Good afternoon. Welcome to the Bleecker Street Cafe. We are open for business. And Ed Peterson up in the Poconos. Good to see you, sir.
1: Good to see you.
0: And let's take care of the weather. Actually, my barrister, Bill, is in the house, and he's probably going to drop by momentarily. But before we do that, let's get to the weather. It is currently 75 degrees outside the studio here in Surgeonsville, New Jersey. Today, mostly cloudy with a high near 84. A low of 65 tonight with a 60% chance of showers, a 70% chance of showers likely tomorrow, with a high of 76 Saturday night, 64 for the overnight, with again a slight chance of showers. Mostly sunny on Sunday, 84, and good-looking day. 65 for the overnight, 88 on Monday night, 65. And things are going to build in the course of the week as we enter into a potential, hot spell beginning on Tuesday. Temperature around 91, getting up to 95 on Wednesday. And Thursday, mostly sunny and hot with a high near 97. So we are about to enter into, another patch of hot weather with some higher humidities. So be aware that that's what you're going to be facing next week. So enjoy what, for the moment, is a somewhat moderate situation, and certainly better than what's being experienced in Europe at the moment, while there's some record temperatures being set over in France. This is about the third time, I think, in this century where you've had temperatures of 90s and 100s in France. And there is a super El Nino on the horizon in the Pacific, which is being measured at the moment with temperatures around 3 degrees Celsius higher than normal. Most El Ninos, and there have been three of them in this century so far, I believe. And in fact, I have the dates on them. In the last 50 years, the biggest El Ninos have been 82, 97, 2015. There was an El Nino back in 1877 that was responsible for killing tens of millions of people because of extensive drought and famine globally. And the fear is that this El Nino it's not impacting us yet, but it'll be a situation in 2027. But there are fears, again, of some really difficult conditions in Africa, which is more often than not having difficult conditions, whether it's naturally or man-made. And Australia will be impacted, and the United States, the Southeast. So enjoy the weather while you can, because it may just get worse. That's all I can say about that. And Barrister Bill is here. Bill, good to see you.
2: Good to see you guys as well.
0: Your mic is open.
2: Happy to be here.
0: So tell us about your move. How's it going?
2: It's going. It's a process. Unpacking, you know, when you don't have as much storage space in the new house and you obviously have too much stuff. You know, you're trying to figure out where to put the stuff.
0: Gotcha.
2: That's the fun part.
0: So do you think you'll be unpacked by the time the El Nino hits and you have to move to another country because of the drought and famine? That even though the northern United States should be okay, but they're saying Minnesota will be hit incredibly hard by the super El Nino in 27.
2: I might have to move to Canada.
0: People will have to migrate if they let you in.
2: It's true. I want to get across that bridge.
0: You know, the thing, I'm just going to say this, and I guess I'll tie it to the decision made or handed down by the Supreme Court yesterday in terms of the president being able to not necessarily honor past temporary protective status for migrants. And, you know, what we always seem to forget is that most of the migration on this planet, historically, no matter whether you like the migrants coming in or not, most of them have really good reasons for leaving their homeland. And it's normally because of two things. Either things like a super El Nino, where the crops fail completely, or there's no water because of a never-ending 20-year drought, or because the local tribe or militia has decided that they don't like you at all and that they're going to do everything to make your life miserable and commit genocide against you. That's what moves people historically. And we should be careful about what, in terms of how we view the temporary protective status of people, because, you know, it's like a paycheck. All human beings are only, most human beings are only a paycheck away, or a bad weather day, or a bad physical thing that happens to them. And then all of a sudden they're going to be very dependent upon their neighbor, their caretaker, perhaps another state, perhaps another country. And we should be careful how we view it, because I do believe in karma. I really do. I do believe that probably constitutionally the President of the United States does have the wherewithal and probably the constitutional approval to make some of these policies without having to go to Congress or the Senate. But the other aspect of it is, I guess I look at it, there are some people that have like this practical idea, and they're not white supremacists, or they're not trying to make America just a Christian nationalist nation. They believe that if you tamp down migration, if you send people back, that will create jobs. And okay, I understand that practical theory. There is nothing out there that says it works, because most of the jobs that a lot of these people are doing, we don't have a population that's going to be willing to go to Southern California and get your next head of bib lettuce so you can make a wonderful salad tomorrow night. We don't have a population of young people that are going to be willing to, you know, clean the bathroom after you've just had a wonderful weekend at the Hilton or elsewhere. And if all of a sudden they are willing to do it, they're probably going to demand a higher rate of pay, which means that your stay or your head of lettuce is going to be more and more unaffordable. But on a simple front, I just hope any person, I don't care what their politics is or their view of the people from Haiti or Syria, these are the two countries that the Supreme Court said it's okay to send those people back there. Syria, maybe not such a bad situation since the changeover in government. It might be more welcoming and it may be safer. But there's still a lot of instability even in Syria. Haiti, on another front, is a living hellhole for the majority of people who live there. The violence is off the charts. The government has never been able to really get control of the gangs and those corrupt aspects of their own politics that makes living incredibly dangerous, incredibly dangerous. And we have about 100,000 Haitians in this country, or no, we have more than that. But I looked up one aspect that I'm aware of, and that's because both my parents, my dad was lucky enough to die at home, but he was in a nursing facility for a while. My mom finished her days in a nursing facility. Diane's dad finished his days in a nursing facility. And I've had other friends that I've known and met and loved and watched them finish their days in a nursing facility. And I got to tell you, if it wasn't for Haitians and anyone who works in elder care or works in nursing homes knows that, well, we have over 100,000 Haitians in this country that are working in taking care of your loved ones, your parents, a person with dementia, a person with multiple physical maladies where they can't take care of themselves. And I got to tell you, I don't know how they do it. I mean, when you're there firsthand and you watch these people do the jobs they do without getting graphic about it, who would want to do it? But those people that have the patience and the capabilities to do it, they're far, very far, extremely far, and few between. And I don't see the indigenous U.S. population that there are certain politicians that want to, bring back some sort of good old days of white America. I don't see anyone rising from the ranks within our population. Not only because, you know, we have a very low birth rate, and it's getting lower, so we don't have the a plethora of younger people with either the wherewithal, the skills, or certainly wanting to do these jobs, nor do their parents in most instances want them to do those jobs. And the idea that we're all of a sudden going to, you know, target the Haitians, I just hope, if you agree with yesterday's decision by the United States Supreme Court, a 6-3 decision, I just hope for your sake that you don't have a loved one who's about to go into any type of elder care in this country. I hope you don't have a parent who is now in one of those situations, because we are incredibly dependent upon one of the groups that we are targeting to send back on their merry way. So from a practical standpoint, from a business standpoint, it's not good. I can tell you the big corporations that own these facilities, they're not happy about it, because if they can't get a labor force willing to do the jobs of being caretakers, they're going to close. They're going to close facilities, because for them it's about the bottom line. And they know that no one's rising from the ranks to replace these people. And, you know, so it isn't good for big business. It isn't good for corporate America that owns most of these facilities in the healthcare industry. And from another standpoint, it just isn't, you know, I can understand there may be a point where it's okay to send someone back to where they came, because things have stabilized. God has sent the rains and the crops are coming back. And your family down in South America is saying, hey, come on back home. It looks like we'll be able to make enough money. And guess what? The government stabilized and they kicked out the motorcycle drug dealing terrorists. So come on home. I got no problem with that. But from a moral standpoint, to send any human being who a former president, and whether it was a Republican or a Democrat, or a Congress granted protective status for a human being, they came here legally. They were protected under the law. They became people who were very productive in our society for the vast majority. They pay their taxes. They pay into our dwindling resources in terms of Medicare, Medicaid, and Social Security. They pay into those dollars that go toward rearming our troops in the Middle East or elsewhere on the globe. We need those people, but the idea of sending any human being back to putting them in harm's way is in such conflict with the aspirational process of what America is supposed to be after 250 years of existence. I'm thinking maybe waiting to celebrate maybe the 251st, but I'll see how it goes. I can make a party anytime, and there's always good reasons to celebrate America, because the vast majority of people are good. The vast majority of politicians, no matter what their stripes are well-intentioned, and the vast majority of people, if they really could vote their heart, or if they really took the time to understand what people are going through, they would probably come to a different conclusion than the six knuckleheads on the Supreme Court did. That's all I have to say about that.
1: So I take what you say. There are people that are for, you know, curtailing immigration. They're well-meaning. They have their reasons, whether it's, you know, they're real or not, and they really care, and they think by doing that they're going to solve maybe a problem. But it's just my opinion, but I don't think the guy at the top or some of the people at the top really care one way or the other It's just a vehicle to rile up the fear-based votes. That's my opinion.
0: Well, I think there's a lot of evidence that that is the case. When you have someone like, you know, this isn't casting aspersions here or saying anything that isn't somewhat self-evident. If you take a guy like Stephen Miller, and all you have to do is read anything about Stephen Miller, who's got the ear of the president in terms of our immigration policy, you know, it's if it walks like a duck and talks like a duck, it's probably a duck. So, you know, it isn't like you're attacking anyone. You're just simply saying that based upon the evidence in front of myself or yourself or anyone, that these are how some of these people think. And where they've always been part of the American fabric. Let's not just blame the current administration, because we've had an anti-immigration slant in this country whenever it behooved us, going back to the founding of the country or shortly thereafter. And then politicians very astutely realized that if you fear someone from the outside, that's probably an easy path to election, because I'm going to do what I can to protect you from the boogeyman or boogie gal or boogie knights that are lurking on the other side of the border. And if you've ever been to any of these places like Rio de Janeiro, there are boogie knights. There's no doubt about that. But that's okay. We need more of those. The best we can do is Mardi Gras. But in Rio, it's boogie knights 365, baby. All right. Bill? I'm giving you the last word before.
2: I don't really have anything to add. I agree with both of you. You know, it's a very sensitive issue, and it's sad when we, I think, overgeneralize and make these decisions on, you know, we're going to deport everybody, you know, and it doesn't make a whole lot of sense to me, but it's probably why I'm not in politics.
0: Stick around. You will be. Hey, we got an email, and our email address is wdvrhosts@comcast.net. But Disco Stu has and this is really just, again, this is what the U.S. Chamber of Commerce would say, and they are a very conservative organization. It's not like they're, you know, a left-leaning organization. But Disco Stu points out that the problem with the theory that deporting immigrants creates jobs is that you are also deporting consumers, which is brilliant and well put. And as would the U.S. Chamber of Commerce say that, because we are a consumer-oriented economy. We're not a manufacturing economy. We're into services and goods, and we love to consume. And that's just brilliantly put. There's no two ways about it. It's bad for business, and it's bad for your soul, and it's bad for your heart. John, Juan, today, he is Juan Stanley. He's greetings from Roma, where it's early evening and quite warm. The Capitol perp has been revealed. It's really on, something about it's Tim Burton's fault? Ciao from Giovanni. But anyway, you'll have to explain that to me. But it is currently 91 degrees in Rome, mostly sunny. Look for a high of 95 today with a low of 75. So in case you see, this is such a great, there we go. That's why the Tim Burton reference. I see.
2: Edward Scissorhands. Yeah. In the
0: reflection pool.
2: Yeah,
0: this is brilliant. This is brilliant. That's great. Now this makes perfect sense, Juan. It was Tim Burton as Edward Scissorhands that pierced the lining of the reflection pool, and he was just trying to do some groundskeeping. So I can't hold him responsible. That is absolutely, absolutely brilliant. Thank you again. Our email address is wdvrhosts@comcast.net. Bill, I know you're not sticking around, right? Because you're getting back on the road.
2: I am.
0: When are you heading back to Minnesota?
2: Got to play Uber this afternoon.
0: You're going to the airport, and then how long are you around for?
2: Just till Sunday.
0: Okay, and you'll be back in July for a.
2: I will. I may be able to stay a little longer.
0: All right. Well, we look forward to that. Ed made me aware earlier today that David Clayton Thomas had passed, and since we have a little bit of time before we talk to Sal, why don't we play something from former lead vocalist of Blood, Sweat, and Tears, who passed away on Wednesday at the age of 84. This is God Bless the Child.

0: Clayton Thomas with God Bless the Child. Standing by is Sal Menino to give us the Edward Jones Report. But before we do that, I want to let you know that you are listening to WDVR-FM 89.7 in Delaware Township, New Jersey, and WPNJ 90.7 in Harmony Township, New Jersey, 106.7 in Easton, 96.9 Princeton, Lawrenceville, and Trenton, and streaming globally at WDVRFM.org. Mr. Menino, what are the markets doing?
1: Well, so far a mixed bag today. It's been volatile lately. Of course, the NASDAQ, which is holds most of your big technology stocks, is on track to fall about 5% this week. And weakness not confined to the United States. Overseas equity markets also under pressure. South Korea's index falling 6% overnight. Japan down about 4%. Major European indexes also lower. And economic news, maybe we can take some stock of the recent pullback in tech. Apple recently announced plans to raise prices on several products like their Macs and iPads, with expectations that iPhone prices could also move higher in the coming months due to high memory cost. Microsoft also announced price increases for their Xbox products, fueling concerns that higher prices could weigh on demand for tech hardware as companies look to pass along rising costs to consumers. Investors appear to be reassessing the durability of the strong momentum that has propelled these tech stocks higher over the last few months. Of course, it helps to maintain perspective during a pullback like this. Since the end of March, the S&P is up more than 15%, the NASDAQ composite up over 20%. More importantly, we believe the fundamental backdrop for equities remains supportive in the months ahead. S&P 500 earnings are on track to grow by more than 20% this year. At the same time, economic activity has remained resilient, supported by improving labor market conditions and renewed strength in the manufacturing sector. So taken together, we believe the outlook for stocks remains constructive. The Dow Jones just went positive, up 10 points to 51,931. The NASDAQ up 41 to 25,400. The S&P 500 up 11 to 7,368. Chris?
0: Well, yeah.

0: everybody's thinking, you know, there is that doom and gloom thing that, hey, it's going off the cliff. No one will get it. It won't be there. But I think what we need to do, and I think Americans all need to think about this, and I know that our audience that listens to you every week, Sal, totally enjoy what you do on many fronts, but also they are well moved by your insights in terms of the practicality of individual finances and family finances. And I know both you and I agree that there are really only about four or five things that need to be done to save Social Security and make it viable, not only for people our age, but for young people that, by and large, most young people don't think that safety net is going to be there for them. So I thought maybe since you have a working knowledge of this, that you would just share the three or four things that you believe would just make things better for all of us. And hopefully listeners will contact their congressman or the ARP Foundation or whatever. But let's move in the direction of taking care of this.
1: Yeah, absolutely, and I have it right in front of me, the 2026 annual report, and the Old Age and Survivors Insurance Trust Fund, what we think of as Social Security, will be okay, they say, until the fourth quarter of 2032, and at that time, their fund's reserves will become depleted, and continuing program income will be sufficient to only pay 78% of total scheduled benefits. I also looked at, there was in the report, there was, words about the Disability Insurance Trust Fund. That looks okay, projected to be able to pay that 100% of total through at least the year 2100. The Hospital Insurance Trust Fund, which is Medicare, that's also an issue with 100% of total scheduled benefits payable until the second quarter of 2033, so nobody's really talking about that one either. And it's, you know, there's primarily three reasons this has worsened over time. And one reason is the total fertility rate. Projections were lowered from 1.9 children to 1.75 children per woman. Second, estimated historical and assumed near-term and ultimate net total immigration numbers are lower. And these two demographic changes, in the end, lower the number of projected workers, the projected taxable payroll, and projected gross domestic product over the long term. And third, you know, the One Big Beautiful Bill Act, as enacted last year, makes permanent the lower ordinary income tax rates originally passed in the 2017, I think it was called the Tax Cuts and Jobs Act. And so it makes permanent the larger standard deduction, the lower tax brackets. As a result, these trust funds that we're so concerned about will receive lower levels of revenue in the future from income taxation. So what do we do? Improving Social Security, while painful, is actually pretty straightforward. We've talked about it before. I think Warren Buffett once quipped that investing is simple, but it isn't easy, meaning that the principles of successful investing are well known, but sticking to them can be difficult. And I think a similar analogy can be made for Social Security. Different proposals from Congress, the Congressional Budget Office, and the Social Security Board of Trustees to strengthen Social Security are pretty simple and straightforward, but they involve decisions that are not easy to make. So the key items are the earliest eligibility age, which is currently 62, that can change. A full retirement age, that is currently 67 for most new retirees. They can change the way cost of living adjustments are computed. They can change the payroll tax that's used to fund Social Security. And they can remove the earning ceiling for payroll taxes. So I think people only pay Social Security taxes on the first $186,000 they make. So, for example, the Social Security Board estimated that raising the combined payroll tax from 12.4% to 16.05% would fully fund the program through 2099, and that's 12.4% is what you would pay, and your employer together would pay 12.4%. The list is not complete, and many of the options I mentioned can be used in conjunction. I think the key, Chris, is that Social Security can certainly be fixed.
0: You know, and not only can be fixed, I'm a big proponent of shared gain and shared pain. And I think it's one of these things. I think just by lifting the cap once, or no, actually, I think just like we were talking about a 2% raise in the tax. Is that what was being floated?
1: Well, it would be 2% for you and 2% for your employer. Like, and so instead of totaling 12.04, the total between you and your employer would be 16.05, and we're good through 2099.
0: Yeah, and I think just doing away with the cap would basically fund 80% of the projected shortfall.
1: So, right, remove the cap or change the cap. You know, and I asked a person who, you know, was maybe the highest earning person I know, you know, and, you know, made, you know, in excess of $400,000 a year, what he thought about it. And he says, what do you think I think about it? I make $450,000 a year. You know, like, it was funny. He really deadpanned it, but, you know, he didn't care is what he was saying.
0: Exactly.
1: And you know, because, yeah.
0: And the other aspect of it is, and you know, we've had a Congress that hasn't done anything about just about anything for a very long time. But at the same time, we're really, when I say shared pain and shared gain, you've mentioned, you know, four or five things we know that can fix the system. So, okay, maybe we raise the cap to $222,000. Maybe we only raise the payroll tax by 1%. Maybe we only add 6 or 7 months to what the retirement age is going to be, full retirement. But again, on my theory of shared pain and shared gain, if we just look at the fixes and we hit everybody equally, a little bit here, a little bit there, we can solve our problems, and I think we can apply this to many things, without some class feeling that they're the victims of the other class.
1: And talk about a bipartisan issue, Chris.
0: Yeah.
1: I mean, if there ever was one, I would think this one's it. Because it's the word entitlement's thrown around quite a bit about programs like this. I can't look at it as an entitlement when you, me, and every other American worker has funded it their entire working life.
0: Yeah.
1: So, and also, it's, you know, the costs are going to rise. I looked at this, too, as a percentage of our overall economy. I think right now it's about 5.2% of the gross domestic product, and that's going to rise to over 6% by, I think, 2050. And spending on Medicare, which is kind of part of all of this, is also rising, but at a much faster rate. I think right now it's 5.8% of GDP, and in a couple of decades, it's probably going to be in the 8% range. And that doesn't include state spending on healthcare programs like Medicaid. So, and then I mentioned the birth rates and immigration, the one big bill. But it can all be addressed, and the sooner it's addressed, the less painful it will be. You know, it's like when somebody comes to me at 61 that wants to retire at 62, and I look at the numbers, and, you know, sometimes to solve for that, the answer is, hey, can you save $15,000 a month for the next year? And most people can't do that. So, you know, ultimately, they're going to have to work a few more years. But if that same person had come to me, you know, at 50 instead of 61, you know, it wouldn't have been $15,000 more a month that they would have needed to save, you know, because we have we have a longer time horizon, it's going to be a lot less jarring. And this is this problem here is kind of the same thing.
0: Well, this will be. Well, thank you for your insights. And again, to any of our listeners, take the time to call your congressional office or write that letter or send that email because. Well, it's time that we did.
1: And they did do something about it, Chris. Do you remember in the 80s, maybe 84, I could be off by a year?
0: Ronald Reagan and Alan Greenspan came up with a beautiful compromise, and all the politicians, for the most part, were on board no matter what their party was.
1: Right. That's when they kicked up the full retirement age, I believe, for people born after 1960 or something like that, you know, where it became 67. They tweaked it back then because back then, you know, Social Security was in the news.
0: Yeah.
1: And it will be in the news in a few years for sure. And that 2032, it hasn't really changed much in the last couple of years, right? They come out with these every year. And, you know, and I read them every year. And it's, and, you know, so pretty much we've known for years that at that point we're going to have a problem.
0: Well, I know that if people listen to you, the problem will be solved. Now, what about the problem with the Mets?
1: Well, they fired their manager, which I guess you can't fire 25 guys, but, you know, I don't know.
0: All right.
1: A manager in baseball, I don't know how much they have to really do with wins and losses. Maybe they're worth 5 or 6 games a year. I'm not sure. But they had to fire somebody, Chris.
0: Well, yeah. The other thing, too, is, and I don't know if the manager was well-liked, but, you know, many teams fail because they don't like the boss. So, you know, even if they say, I'm going to play to my full potential, when you go to work every day and you don't like your boss, no matter what your job is, and if your boss is demeaning or blames you for everything, it's kind of like, well, maybe, you know, I'm only going to give about 82% instead of 105. So I don't know if that's the case with the Mets, but I guess we're going to find out.
1: Yeah, I think the fans are probably more upset with the GM, who traded away a bunch of the fan favorites. And it's like they're looking at this team, and I think I've mentioned it before, and like, you know, who do we root for? You know, so the team, even though they have a couple of stars on the team, they kind of lack identity in a way.
0: Well, then.
1: But I have my New York Knicks.
0: Okay.
1: I do have that, and nobody can ever take that away.
0: Hold on to that memory as long as you can, my friend.
1: But football season is coming, Chris, so I'll be down in the dumps again. And you know, I am a long-suffering New York Jet fan, and it's going to be another tough year, I think.
0: All right.
1: But, hey.
0: Hey, anyway, give us another wrap on the market.
1: All right, Chris. The Dow Jones up 9 points to 51,930. The S&P up 12 to 73,70. The NASDAQ up 46 to 25,404. This is Sal Menino with Edward Jones in Lahaska, PA at 215-862-5205.
0: Sal, before I let you go, are you going to be in the house next Friday or are you going to close the office?
1: I think we're closed, Chris. I think we're closed. Let me...
0: All right, well...
1: Bear with me.
0: Okay,
1: I'll tell you.
0: Go ahead.
1: It's the third.
0: Third,
1: right?
0: Yeah.
1: Mm-hmm. I think the markets are shut down.
0: Okay.
1: I think. So I don't, yeah.
0: Or double check.
1: If it's any different, I'll call you.
0: Right,
1: I'll let you know.
0: Just
1: absolutely.
0: Let me know. Anyway, if I don't talk to you before the 250th anniversary of the United States, all I can say is God bless Sal Menino and God bless the USA.
1: America, the great experiment, 250.
0: Yes.
1: Wow. Okay. Have a great weekend, Chris.
0: Take care, my brother. Peace.
1: Take care.
0: All right. Bye-bye. Sal Menino, Edward Jones, Lahaska, Pennsylvania. A couple emails here. Bob. Brother Bob. Yes, I concur with your thought process today. I'm not going to read it, but I concur with it. Also, I'm going to share this from Jeff up in Bethlehem. I'm not going to share the whole thing because he's a little emotionally wrought and angry as I certainly can empathize with that. But he wanted to share something, or I'm going to share this with the audience because this had to do with his father's death, and we were talking about elder care earlier. He says, this is about his father's death. And his caregiver at the time. He was dying. My mother was hard of hearing and seeing, so she could not see it. I had at a point a feeling. I said to my mother, let's take a little stroll down the hall, and we did. It was not a long stroll. I heard the singing before I even got back to the room. She was standing there singing for my father in her own tongue. Her own lovely tongue, a lilting tongue, singing a lovely, lifting, lilting song, sending my father on his way. That is what the Supreme Court has taken away. Shame on them. Jeff, thank you for those words and sharing your story. Again, our email address is wdvrhouse@comcast.net. Someone up in Easton, what is this? I don't. Hey, Chris, check out a documentary film, What the Hell Happened to Blood, Sweat, and Tears, that came out in 2023. It's about what Nixon did to groups who participated in a tour of the Soviet Union back in the day. I wasn't shocked, considering it was that particular administration, but I will take a look at that. Huh. Huh. All right. So much for detente, right? Anyway, Doug and Mickey, good to hear from you guys. Thanks for the pictures. Mickey looks great. Glad you're on board and hope you're having a great Friday. And we'll see you next Friday right here at the cafe, live in the house, along with Mr. Peterson, who will be winging his way down from Lehigh in Pennsylvania to join us next Friday for our 250th anniversary. I think we're going to have some musicians in the house next Friday also to play some patriotic ditties on that day. So I guess I'm going to have to celebrate the 250th anyway, no matter what I say. All right. How about some music? Wow. I've been talking way too much, but it was important stuff that Sal was sharing, so that's a good thing. This is, what do I got queued up? I forget what I, you know what? This is the Blues Project.

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0: And welcome back to the second hour of the Bleecker Street Cafe. 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I'm going to get to a couple of emails, but first let me take a quick look at the community bulletin board. Since we are knocking on the door of July 4th, and that does mean fireworks for most people, here's a couple things that are happening in terms of fireworks. This is pretty cool. On Friday, July 3rd, fireworks and 200 drones over the Delaware in New Hope and Lambertville. On Saturday, July 4th in Lebanon Borough, a New Jersey 4th of July parade. On Wednesday, July 8th, Deer Park in Flemington, New Jersey is having fireworks and a symphony concert. So I'll just give you this one about the drones, though. This sounds cool. Experience fireworks and 200 drones over the Delaware in New Hope and Lambertville beginning at 9 p.m. Fireworks launched from the river will be synchronized with a 200-drone patriotic light show, music, and stunning images of the night sky. That is, you know, I've seen some of these drone shows now, and they're just like, wow, how do you do that? How do you do that? You know, it's amazing. You know, it's like everything else. It, you know, we put tools in the toolbox, and some of them can lift us up, and the same drones that are going to lift us up on the 250th anniversary, some other knucklehead uses it to, you know, take life on a foreign battleground. Who knows why? Anyway, that's a quick note from our community bulletin board. James sent me an email, and I'm not going to read the whole thing, But he makes a good point, and this is about immigration, because we want to, you know, there is always input, and he feels that, you know, one of the difficulties were that we have allowed a flood of too many people into the country over a period of time, no matter what administration was, allowing that, and that overwhelmed certain industries. And I won't necessarily deny that, because I would have to see the same stats that you're looking at in terms of construction jobs, because those were well-paying union jobs in this country. And certainly many big companies, you know, because anybody that cares about their bottom line, they look at what costs them the most. Labor is number one, then normally energy and or transportation, depending on what industry you're in. And yeah, when you allow, you know, there are instances where those immigrants, legal or otherwise, were overwhelming, and they got the jobs to be the roofers and the drywallers and things like that. And yeah, when companies hire illegal people and they take away good paying jobs, that's wrong. That's wrong. I don't blame the immigrants for that. I blame the big American companies who claim they're also patriotic citizens of our country. So it's a point taken, and it's not a point I disagree with. But when it comes to protected status, these people are here legally. They're not illegal, because the United States government said, come, we will give you protective status. And again, I was talking specifically about the healthcare industry, not the construction industry, and I don't want to see people who were well paid in any area of our country lose their jobs because some company decides to hire someone who is either legal or illegal for a lot less money. That we all understand that, but when we talk about things like elder care, I can promise you that's not where the American jobs were being threatened. When we talk about the kitchens in most restaurants, and I've worked in the hospitality business on and off since I was a teenager, and now at 72, and I got to tell you, if it wasn't for immigrants, whether they were there legally or not, I didn't see anybody lining up to take care of the back of the house. So I think it depends on the industry you're in, and it's about striking a balance that is fair, and just and equitable. And you know, our Congress, a couple of times under Republicans and Democrats, have come very close to striking a fair and equitable immigration policy, and for whatever reason, it just doesn't see the light of day, and I'm not going to go into why it didn't see the light of day. Jen is making a long drive up to New Jersey, or driving. Well, where are you coming from, Jen? Can you please play Romeo and Juliet by Knopfler and Dire Straits? Pretty please, she says. Pretty please. Well, here's the deal, Jen. I'm going to do a little Dylan right now, and then I will definitely play you some Mark Knopfler and some Dire Straits, but I do not have that one particular cut, Romeo and Juliet. But if you like Dire Straits, I'm sure you're going to like what we're going to play for you right after we take care of a couple of short tunes from Bob for the Kids on the Couch over in Hamburg, Germany, and the Lad and Lass on their lounge chairs in Kintnersville. This is down along the Cove.

Some of you cats that don't necessarily appreciate Bob Dylan, two of his shorter songs, both from John Wesley Harding, Down Along the Cove and I'll Be Your Baby Tonight. An email from Brian, and thank you for correcting me. I do appreciate it. I don't mind when I'm wrong and you're right. And you're right. It wasn't David Clayton Thomas who did the lead vocals on Sometimes in Winter, and I should have remembered that. It was Steve Katz. And interestingly enough, prior to playing that, I was playing a couple of tunes from the Blues Project. Al Cooper came out of the Blues Project, went into Blood, Sweat, and Tears for a very short period of time. I don't think he was only in the band for a few months before they had a bit of a falling out. And I think Steve Katz was also in the Blues Project, if I recall. I could be wrong, but I think both Al and Steve were in that. Al Cooper was, when he left the Blues Project in 67, he went into Blood, Sweat, and Tears until 68. But thank you for that correction, because we want to get it right if we can. Flo, I will play some Al Stewart for you, no problem. But first, let me take care of Jennifer, who requested some Dire Straits. I don't have Romeo and Juliet, but hopefully, well, these two will work for you.

0: from the release Year of the Cat, Little Al Stewart for Hard Work and Flow. That was Flying Sorcery. Before that, a couple of Dire Straits, Portobello Babe, or Girl. Is it Babe or Girl? I can't remember. From the album Communique, and Lady Rider on the TV, which I believe was also on Communique, if I'm correct. Those both for Jennifer, who thanked me for those songs and let me know that she was heading up to North Jersey for some mob business, basically, she said. Actually, she's heading to a florist for the mob business in North Jersey. She didn't mean like the Cosa Nostra. Just in her instance, it's Mother of the Bride. So congratulations on being the Mother of the Bride. That's wonderful. Have a safe journey up to the florist and an even safer journey back, and have a wonderful celebration of your daughter getting married. What else? Or someone's daughter getting married. I don't want to make I don't want to make assumptions here. You could be doing a favor for somebody else too. Also, John wants me to, if the kids on the couch and Hamburger are listening, he has a question about the uniforms that the Germans are wearing. Apparently the design is not what he expects or would prefer from the German soccer team. But I don't know. I don't know. If they send me some information about the uniforms, I'll pass it along, John, and I will see you later. Kevin, he loved the song Flying Sorcery on the radio. Tim Renwick solo. Okay. It's a great solo. I didn't realize it was a Tim Renwick playing on that, but thank you. And thank you for listening. It's 1:30. We are WDVR-FM 89.7 in Delaware Township, New Jersey. 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And streaming globally at WDVRFM.org. And also mentioning that area, Princeton, Lawrenceville, and Trenton, Paul and Amy were able to go over to the formerly Hopewell Theater, which is reopened as the Hopewell Valley Stage. That's great, because that building had a great history, and it's great to see that music venue is once more available to the general public. We're going to take care of some information here that we want you to pay attention to, if I can get the screen to open up, and then we'll get to Drink of the Week.
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0: Bleecker Street Cafe is sponsored by Mickey of the Croc Flock. Hello, Mickey. Would you like to say something to the audience?
4: Hello. How are you?
0: That's very nice, Mickey. We appreciate your sponsorship of Bleecker Street Cafe.
4: I love you.
0: We love you, too.
5: And I love you also. Mickey of the Croc Flock, proud sponsor of the Bleecker Street Cafe. And anyway, it's going to be time for Drink of the Week. When I do,

0: 1794. During the French Revolutionary Wars, it was the Battle of Fleurus marks the first successful military use of aircraft and turns the tide of the war of the first coalition. And it was a hot air balloon that was able to be launched and had a bird's eye view of the battlefield and the oncoming attackers. And they were able in real time to communicate to ground forces what they were up against. So the first use of aircraft for in warfare, 1794. In 1927, the Cyclone roller coaster opens on Coney Island. The Cyclone is still in operation today. It is, I guess, 99 years old. It is part of the National Historic Register. And that, and I've ridden that, I haven't ridden that roller coaster since a buddy of mine and I, back in 1965 or 6, got on the bus and went to New York and got on the train and went to Coney Island and rode the Cyclone, which was really cool. Today, it costs $10 just to ride the Cyclone. It's unbelievable. In 1948, William Shockley files the original patent for the Groen junction transistor and the first bipolar junction transistor. William Shockley was a physicist who worked for Bell Laboratories in New Jersey and along with a couple of other people on his team from the late 40s all the way into the 1960s were making all these breakthroughs in electronics that have changed and shaped how we do business and how we communicate and how we get our media since then. In 1963, during the Cold War, United States President John F. Kennedy gives his Ich bin ein Berliner speech, underlying the support of the United States for the democratic West Germany shortly after Soviet supported East Germany and erected the Berlin Wall. The literal interpretation, and there was some urban lore about this that many people at the speech thought he was saying, instead of saying I am a Berliner, they interpreted that ich bin ein Berliner meant I am a jelly donut. That turns out to be a fallacy, even though in some parts of Germany a Berliner can be a jelly donut. Certainly in Berlin at the time, that particular donut, and I guess if the kids on the couch are listening, they can correct me if need be, but it's Pfannkuchen is the what would be a jelly donut in both East and West Virginia, Berlin. So there was no misunderstanding about the president's intent. In fact, it is considered to be one of Kennedy's finest speeches, and the whole text of it is, all free men, wherever they live, are citizens of Berlin, and therefore, as a free man, I take pride in the words, Ich bin ein Berliner. In 1974, the Universal Product Code is scanned for the very first time to sell a package of Wrigley's chewing gum at the Marsh Supermarket in Troy, Ohio. And that's what I got. Ed, what do you got?
1: So this is what I have. In 1797, Charles Newbold patents the first cast iron plow, although farmers were hesitant to use it because they were worried about the effects of iron on the soil. I guess we've come a long way since then. In the year 1870, the first section of the Atlantic City boardwalk opens. In 1997, Harry Potter and the Philosopher's Stone, which is the first book in J.K. Rowling's best-selling series, is first published. In 2015, the U.S. Supreme Court rules 5-4 that same-sex marriage is a legal right across the United States. And finally, I have in 2024, the European Space Agency creates Lego space bricks by 3D printing them out of meteorite dust. It's part of a project to learn how to build a base on the moon and other planets. And that's what I have.
0: And I'm going to add this. You said they did that with a 3D printer, correct?
1: Yes.
0: Okay.
1: Yes.
0: As a special aside to this week's Drink of the Week, I want people to ponder this as we think about the housing shortages and the expense of housing. A French developer just 3D printed an entire apartment building in 34 days. Adam Williams, this was from Art Technica, Villesprint. It is the first construction project in France in which both the load-bearing structure and all the walls were printed directly on site. The architecture firm worked with a large 3D printer designed specifically for construction, which extruded a cement-like mixture to build up the exterior shell in layers. Human construction workers added the roof, windows, and wiring. The final product has 8,611 square feet of living space across three floors and 12 total units, each with its own balcony built in a fraction of the time needed for conventional construction. The same printer, the Cobod Bod 2, has been used to create data centers and earthquake-resistant homes. You know, technology gives us a lot of potential solutions and sometimes really potential disasters. But the fact that you could build a fully concrete, which is the strongest structure on the planet and will last forever, ask the Egyptians, you know, there are ways to solve our housing needs in an affordable fashion. But since you mentioned a 3D printer, I wanted to share that information about not only Legos, but also now full-blown apartment buildings.
1: So I was reading since 1870, in 30-year increments, technology exponentially expands every 30 years to unthought of, levels that were not even thought of 30 years before that. So, I guess we're looking at the future of construction.
0: Absolutely. Anyway, just some of the great information you'll hear here at the Bleecker Street Cafe, and of course, Drink of the Week. And in celebration of John Kennedy's famous speech, Ich bin ein Berliner, not a jelly donut. We are going to actually do have a cocktail called a jelly donut, though, which is kind of cool. It can be done as a shot. It can be done, well, you could do it on the rocks. But this is a really simple thing. You're going to need like an ounce of Chambord or any other black raspberry liqueur that you might like. An ounce of rum chata or Irish cream, whatever Irish cream you might like, Bailey's, or there are quite a few on the market. And you're going to need some granulated sugar for the rim of your glass. Now, this is normally done in a shot glass, but a tall shot glass. But, you know, you might make it easier on yourself by just using a smaller rocks glass if you have one of those. Or if you have a tall shot glass, that's fine too. But what you're going to do is you're going to moisten the rim of your shot glass or your rocks glass with water or Chambord. I would use the raspberry liqueur. Then dip it into granulated sugar. And then pour the Chambord or raspberry liqueur into the bottom of the glass. And then slowly pour your cream liqueur over the back of a cocktail spoon onto the Chambord. The cream is denser, so if you pour it slowly, it will sit on top, creating a distinct two-toned layer resembling a donut. And my favorite jelly donut is a raspberry donut. So if this thing tastes like a Dunkin' Donuts raspberry donut, or jelly donut, or whatever jelly donut you choose to eat, this has got to be a winner. So I'm going to give you the jelly donut one more time. You need 1 ounce of Chambord or raspberry liqueur, 1 ounce of rum chata or Irish cream, Or, you know, there are a number of those creamy liqueurs out there that you may want to experiment with, but either those two will give you the right flavor. And some granulated sugar for the rim of your glass. Moisten the rim of your glass with either water or your raspberry liqueur. I say the liqueur. Dip it in the granulated sugar. Pour the raspberry liqueur into the bottom of the glass, so an ounce and a half. If you're using a rocks glass, you can go a little bigger on your pours. And then slowly pour your cream liqueur over the back of a cocktail spoon onto the raspberry liqueur. The cream will float. It'll sit on top, creating a distinct two-layer resembling a donut and a flavor that I suspect is really good, because I used to make another drink that I made up years ago where I did an Irish cream and a Chambord, and the flavor match there is really, really, really good. And that's all I'm going to say about that.
1: Yeah, well, that's a Berliner there, sir. That's a Berliner.
0: No, it's not a Berliner.
1: But
0: Ed. No. Ed, obviously, it is not a Berliner. It is
1: in German.
0: It's a Pfannkuchen.
1: Ah.
0: Because Berliner in Berlin is not a jelly donut. In almost all of Germany, it's a Pfannkuchen. Never so.
1: Well, I get that.
0: Well, you know what the urban story was, that a lot of people in the audience were laughing and snickering. And it turned out, after doing careful research, in fact, it was a very solemn and serious occasion and certainly well received, but someone decided to turn it into one of those myths. And it was great to debunk the myth on such an important occasion. And this has been, what has it been? Yeah, one more time. Drink of the week, glasses raised, spirits lifted, and journeys shared. And what are we going to play? Do we have a jelly donut tune, Ed?
1: I don't know. I bet there's a Berliner tune.
0: No, a Pfannkuchen tune.
1: A Pfannkuchen.
0: Get it right. Okay.
1: I get everything. But, you know, in bakeries here, I bet, you know, they're Berliners.
0: Oh, well, that could be. That could be. But we wanted to go back in history and explore this urban myth a little further. Anyway, this isn't a donut song, but it's certainly a jelly song from, the host of the Bourbon Street Bistro every Wednesday from 2 to 4, Dave McBride. This is Guava Jelly. Mm.

0: Jeff Caldwell from his release, Jeff Caldwell Blues, You've Got to Move, and before that a little Keb Moe with Come In My Kitchen. We are going to take a break and get to some emails on the other side, but so please don't go away. More to come. And we're going to take that break in about 3, 2.
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0: And welcome back to the third hour of the Bleecker Street Cafe. What do we got going on here from our community bulletin board? Yeah, some, a lot of stuff that's already happened. So there's no sense telling you about it. But over in Deer Path Park, they're going to have a lot of free outdoor concerts for the family. It says bring a picnic and chairs. They're located on 20 West Woodchurch Road in Reddington Township, next to the Hunterdon County YMCA. And here's some of the shows coming up on Wednesday, July 8th at 7 p.m., America's 250th Celebration with the Hunterdon Symphony and Fireworks. They're telling you to arrive early for that one, and that supposedly is going to be one of the biggest fireworks shows ever in Hunterdon County. On Thursday, July 16th at 7 p.m., Clapton Complete. I'm thinking that might be an Eric Clapton cover band. On Thursday, July 23rd at 7 p.m., Captain Jack. Thursday, July 30th at 7 p.m., Yacht Rock Gold Experience. And on Thursday, August 6th at 7 p.m., the Hunterdon Choral Alliance. For more information on these concerts, go to co.hunterdon.nj.us. Again, co.hunterdon.nj.us. And right now, too, we have to take care of a couple of people that are, well, doing work on behalf of the radio station and the Bleecker Street Cafe. And I just got to find, we've been running this segment. I don't know how long we're going to run it because it's really, really cool. But this is, from Amy Hollander, giving us some incredible history from the American Revolution. So let's roll this now.
9: Honoring the 250th anniversary of the signing of the Declaration of Independence and the Delaware Valley's crucial role in the foundation of our nation, WDVR presents Bucks County historian Amy Hollander with this Bucks County Local History Moment.
10: After the disastrous battles at Long Island and Fort Washington, the remainder of Washington's army beat a hasty retreat across New Jersey, with the British Army following closely behind. Washington's wing of the Continental Army was the first to arrive in the Bucks County area, crossing at Trenton. He established his headquarters at Somerset in Morrisville from December 8th to the 14th in 1776. From here, he worked on his strategies for the Battle of Trenton. Washington's men were in desperate need, having had to leave or destroy supplies in their haste to put more distance between them and the British forces. General Greene had to leave behind 32 pieces of artillery mounted on the ramparts of Fort Washington, 1,000 barrels of flour, tents, baggage, and 3 months' provisions for 3,000 men. The soldiers were ragged, without blankets and shoes. They camped in the woods in huts made out of poles and straw, often needing to forage the land for food. The Provincial Council of Pennsylvania sent out men to homes in Philadelphia, the Liberties, and Bucks County to collect as many blankets and woolen stockings each family could spare. In Bucks County, 313 blankets were collected for the men. Washington's biggest worry was that the British would cross the Delaware, flanking his armies. So Washington ordered all the ferries up and down the river as far north as Easton and as far south as Bristol to be brought to the Pennsylvania side with troops guarding the ferry sites. In a letter, he ordered Colonel Arthur Irwin to collect and guard a parcel of boats at his ferry in Tinicum, lest they should be possessed by some stratagem of the enemy. Washington spread out his troops along the river to protect all the crossings. General Ewing's 800 men were set up in Morrisville to guard the stretch of the river from Bordentown to Yardley. General Sterling was headquartered at the Thompson-Neely House with his 550 men. Fermoy's brigade was camped north of Coryell's Ferry, and General Nathaniel Greene was in Buckingham. General Sullivan's army crossed at Easton, camping in Springfield before heading to Solbury. On December 9th, Washington, in desperate need of troops, sent a missive to Bucks County militia generals, entreating them to join the fight. He wrote, "I expected upon my arrival here to have found the militia of Bucks County ready to have joined me, but to my great surprise, not a man has turned out. I assure you, unless I have speedy reinforcement, the enemy will in all probability make themselves masters of the capital of your province. I therefore entreat you in the most earnest manner to march them down to this place or wherever I may be with the main body of the army." This is Amy Hollander. To learn more about Bucks County's role in the American Revolution, check out my blog, Bucks Bygone Byways.
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0: And we have another thing that was supposed to play and it didn't. Why didn't it play? Let's try this one.
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0: And tonight's concert, it's Comedy Song Night, as the Troubadour is a spectacle where frivolity rules, decorum goes out the window, and laughter's delivered by the barrel. Four national comedic treasures, David Roth, Rob Paravonian, Todd Chappelle, and Carla Ulbrich, put their clever insights, playful parodies, laugh-out-loud observations to music, and that happens tonight. For more information on that performance, you can go to folkproject.org. And also next Friday's concert on July 3rd, the Troubadour Acoustic Concert Series presents An Evening with Deadgrass. Matt Turk and C. Landsbaum join forces to form Deadgrass, a string band jamgrass adventure through Jerry Garcia's musical world. Bassist Dave Richards. The bassist will be Dave Richards, banjo player Chris Bauman, and fiddler Kensuke Ashoji. Complete this fine group of seasoned pros exploring the life works of Jerry Garcia on the instruments that first inspired him. Deadgrass celebrates and interprets the music of Jerry Garcia, drawing from old and in the way, with also Jerry's jug band and his days with the Grateful Dead. And again, for more information on that concert, you can go to folkproject.org. These concerts are also webcast, and they are also located in Morristown, New Jersey. And the address for that is, I should have this somewhere. I normally do. Yes, it is. It's held at the Morristown Unitarian Universalist Fellowship, located on 21 Normandy Heights Road in Morristown, New Jersey. There you have it. That's what be going on that front. I have a number of emails here, and I want to respond to everybody because that's the right thing to do. David sent me something. David from Frenchtown on jelly donuts. Let's see if we can get him in here. Give me a second while I get a screen out of the way. Anyway, what did David have to say? When I lived in New York, I would surf on the east end of Long Island. After surfing for a few hours at daybreak, I would walk to the market on the edge of a potato field. I would make sure that I came out of the surf at 9:15 and get a fresh hot raspberry donut with sugar right out of the oven. The raspberry preserves were made at the potato farm. Because of this experience, it's hard to eat any other donut. It was simply perfect. Can't be beat. That sounds fantastic. Furman sent me a whole explanation of how a how the bipolar transistor explained from an engineer standpoint. Think of it as a nightclub. The transistor owns the hottest club in town. The collector is the side of a huge line of people waiting to get in. The emitter is the dance floor. The bass is the bouncer's girlfriend. If the girlfriend whispers, "Let these people in," the bouncer opens the rope and hundreds of people flow through the walkway. Oh boy. Okay. It basically, he's explaining amplification. Furman, thank you. I'm enlightened by everything you've sent me. Brian also commenting on I'm a jelly donut. So you're saying that our president might have been saying I'm a jelly donut while the rest of us were lamenting, I wish I were an Oscar Mayer wiener. Yes, that's exactly what was happening in 1963. Who else? Stan, you sent me a piece of music. I will forward that and take a listen to it. Jay, in New Hope. Chris, please share with Ed. All right. Some of your paintings, and I will certainly send them to Ed almost immediately. And also Joanne from before. I have to apologize for this. She requested Tears for Fears, Everybody Wants to Rule the World. I don't have that song with me. I'm sorry. Can you please play it for me? Well, I can't, but I'm going to play something, because you also went on to tell me that, oops, forgot to tell you, it was my birthday on Wednesday. Happy birthday. I treated myself to Yip, a bottle of ranch dressing from the market today. Okay. I know maybe you don't imbibe, but you've replaced one bad habit with drinking ranch dressing. I need more information about this, unless it's very special ranch dressing. But the only thing I can recommend is that you probably shouldn't, you know, buy the ranch on your birthday. It's just not a fun day to do that. But since Wednesday was your birthday, I will play a suitable song to wish you a joyous birthday. This is Joan Baez from her 75th birthday anniversary celebration with Forever Young.
12: 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Thank you.
13: Reading my mail.

Thank you. Thank you and good night. Thank you so much. See you in 10 years. 's Grace Stumberg. She is my assistant, and she happens to be a singer. So. Okay, you will know this, so please sing on it.

0: I've said it before, but from my personal opinion, that's the best song that whatever his name is, Neil Young, ever wrote, performed, put together. And it just sort of dovetails well with The Night They Drove Old Dixie Down. Because it's basically same era, same problem, same civil conflict with a terrible outcome. That's a great story. Good job, Neil Young. And anyone who knows me knows I'm not the biggest Neil Young fan, but Powderfinger is wonderful. 2:30 here at the cafe. We are WDVR-FM, 89.7 in Delaware Township, New Jersey, 96.9 Lawrenceville, Trenton, and Princeton, New Jersey, 106.7 in Eastern PA, 90.7 in Harmony Township, New Jersey, and streaming globally at WDVRFM.org. So let me get to some emails here. First, Disco Stu, did you read the article in the Bucks County Herald about General George Washington and the General Greene's at the General Greene's Inn and Bogart's Tavern? No, but I'm going to have to try and find that because I always like a good historic tavern that has been habitated or by historic figures. Let's see. Oh, okay. So now I get this, you know, because to celebrate her birthday, Joanne went out and got a bottle of ranch dressing. I have not been following the World Cup. I mean, I appreciate the game of soccer, but I just haven't been following the World Cup. And, you know, so, and I'm not aware of everything attached to it. But this is pretty cool information. apparently, FIFA World Cup fans are obsessed with ranch dressing, which has prompted a TSA warning. But I didn't know this. She said that, you know, fans are coming from to watch the soccer games have been turned on to ranch dressing. And so the French, the German, and the Scottish, they're all shipping it home or confiscating it in their luggage. The airlines have been inundated with it. I wasn't aware of this, but now I understand why you got a bottle of ranch dressing on your birthday, Joanne. That makes perfect sense. And you know, I just bought a bottle of ranch dressing myself last week, and I was surprised how much it cost, like everything else. But now I know why. Because it's the damn French and the Scots and the Germans stealing all our ranch dressing. boy. I was not aware. Ed, were you aware of the ranch dressing craze for the FIFA fans?
1: Yes, I heard the Europeans discovered ranch dressing. And I haven't tried it in a while. I guess I'll have to try it again. I don't know.
0: Well, anybody who gets wings now and then, some places serve it with blue cheese, but some places do. A lot of places serve it with ranch dressing.
1: I'm a blue cheese man myself.
0: I'm not a blue cheese guy at all. So for me, it would have to be ranch or something else, but not blue cheese. But ranch dressing is also one of those dressings that varies a lot in its fit and finish. You know, there's certain dressings like Thousand Island. I don't care who makes it or sells it. It always tastes like Thousand Island dressing. But ranch dressing is one of those things that has a lot of variances to it. Don't know why, couldn't tell you. Some people probably use mayonnaise, other people probably use yogurt, whatever, who knows, but.
1: Yeah.
0: Anyway, after playing The Night They Drove Old Dixie Down, it kind of put me in the mood for these guys. So, I think, what do I want to play? I don't want to play that. Oh, sure, let's play this.

0: shows you just how wrong I was. I was wrong.
1: From Bronx and Blue, it was Dion DiMucci with You're the One. And prior to that, an absolutely brilliant, brilliant song that Dion wrote from his release, Dion Blues with Friends. And Paul Simon helping him out with that one. And I want to get the title right. It's called Song for Sam Cooke here in America. Great album. Check it out sometime. Blues with Friends from Dion DiMucci. We also heard Boku Blue, father-son duet from the city of Philadelphia with Make Me a Pallet on Your Floor. And some other bluesy stuff in there. But a beautiful version.
2: That was a
1: great
2: set. Great set. Yeah. I really enjoyed that, yes.
1: Well, I'm glad you did. All right. Then I'll send it out to you. All right. You got it.
2: Thank you.
1: We also heard The Band with a really cool alternate version of The Wait and Up on Cripple Creek. A couple emails here. John, I will check out Legends. Thank you. And also, Bobby, earlier you sent me a piece of music that I haven't had a chance to. Well, if I try and play it while I'm on the air, it's going to go over the air because of the way the circuitry is. But I did forward it to my home email so I can give it a listen. But thank you for sending that. That's Bob up in, Bobby in Three Bridges. I think he's in Jersey at the moment. I think that, I think I acknowledged everyone. If I didn't acknowledge your participation, I apologize. And I'll do it next time around. I want everyone to have a great weekend. Go out and buy some ranch dressing before all the French, Scottish, and Germans gobble it all up, because this is our country, our French dressing. Oh no, it's our ranch dressing. Gobble up the French dressing too, whatever. But have a great weekend. I want to wish you fair winds and following seas. Next Friday it'll be live in studio along with Doug, so we look forward to seeing you back here then. Or maybe you can join us on Wednesday night for Bridges, but either way, and it's up to you.
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0: Well, guess what? It's Friday again. How about it? And you are tuned in to WDVR-FM. This is a Rockabilly and More program. And yeah, this is what we do from 3 to 5 every Friday. Welcome aboard. I want to welcome aboard my buddy Mark DeMeyer is here this afternoon. How are you doing over there, buddy?
1: Okay, Tom, hanging in there.
0: All right, good.
1: Getting ready to dig out some good rockabilly and other surprises I'm sure you have for us today.
0: Plenty lined up for you. Let's take a quick look at the weather before we do anything else. 80 degrees outside. Relative humidity of 62%. Not so bad. And tonight, we're looking at a low of 63 degrees. A chance of showers. Tomorrow, Saturday, a soggy day. 60% chance of rain. High of 76 degrees. Saturday night, 30% chance of rain and showers and a low of 64. Sunday looks like a mixed bag. Patchy fog and then partly sunny. High of 83 and Sunday night, low of 64, partly cloudy. And yep, of course, Monday, beautiful, mostly sunny, 86. Sorry, what can I tell you? If you'd like to say hi to us, easy to do that. WDVRhost@comcast.net. That's the way to go. And I'll do my best to answer each and every one of those emails. You're listening to Oh Boy by the Top Cats right now, and I thought we'd give you a dose of just where that came from. Up next, we have Oh Boy and Buddy Holly.

0: And you know how long I thought that the Grateful Dead wrote that song? I'm serious. Forever. When I was kind of watching those guys do what they did for 3 hours at a time. But
1: yeah, some of those shows were a little too long. Yeah, I just went through a couple of them.
0: Just a little bit too long. But anyway, Two by Buddy Holly and the Crickets there. Not Fade Away and Oh Boy right here on WDVR-FM. We're going to get right back into it here. Yeah, we are. I have a Swedish rock and roll band coming up for you called the Boppers. And I don't think I've ever played them on a program before. So we're going to start out with Duke of Earl.

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3: And we have a serial Take the Mic-er in the studio this afternoon. How many times have you jumped on the Take the Mic program?
4: Twice with Bard and once with Carla. Three times. Mm-hmm. I'm a three-timer. I guess you can call me a three-timer.
3: Lots of fun, folks.
4: Yes.
3: If you have somebody in your life that you'd like to present with a cool gift, you can do it that way, or it's for you. Come on down here. Play it on the radio.
4: Do it, yeah. I had a blast doing it, mm-hmm. and hopefully it gets me on the air one of these days.
3: We'll see what happens.
4: Yeah.
3: We heard two from the Boppers. And how about that? Mr. Bassman, and we heard Duke of Earl, and that's from a 1991 release called... actually, it's two different releases, Keep on Boppin' and the Boppers. And I think they did better than some of the originals. I like that.
4: They were good. No, yeah. And as I was saying to you, Tom, I have a band that I picked up, Spoonful of Blues, and they're a Swedish band. And like I said to you, that you think they come right out of the Delta. They're so good.
3: What's going on in Sweden?
4: I don't know.
3: All right, we're going to get back at it here. If you'd like to say hi, WDVR host at Comcast.net. That's the way to do it. We're going to hear from Sam the Sham and the Pharaohs, and I think my favorite recording, it's called Olo from the MGM singles.

0: And that was Fannie Mae and the Dynamite Believers with Dream Lover. The Weather Girls before that. Yeah, we played the Weather Girls. Hit the Road Jack, Sam the Sham and the Pharaohs started the set out there with Olo, my favorite song about musicians out there on the road, having a lonely time of it. What are we going to do now? We're going to take a quick bottom of the hour break, and we'll be right back with more music. Stick around.
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5: 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For more information, their number is 609-483-2219.
0: And a big thank you to our friends there at T&T Tree Service and at the Starving Artist Cafe for not only supporting the radio station, but for sponsoring the show as well. All right. What do you have over there first, Mark?
6: Let's see what we got. It's not rockabilly, but it's bluegrass, and I do enjoy bluegrass.
0: Okay.
6: We got some bluegrass music at the Tile Works in Doylestown. That's going to be on Sunday afternoon, June 28th, this Sunday at 2 p.m. There'll be food trucks. There's going to be craft beer, cider, and water available for purchase. And all shows are on, rain or shine. I think it's going to be shine, though, right?
0: You said it before? Which day?
6: Sunday.
0: Yes, Sunday looks pretty good.
6: It looks okay, good. Looks like,
0: have you ever been to the Tile Works in Doylestown?
6: No,
0: I haven't. It's a cool venue. Last time I was there, they did an outdoor show. I saw Ian and Vostones there. And the building is kind of a horseshoe shape. And you get to sit out in the courtyard, and then the band is outside, and it's just got a nice sound to it.
6: Sounds great. Yeah, I have to say, I'm new to this, so I have to start checking out all these venues and things.
0: Lots going on in the neighborhood, let me tell you.
6: The
0: music around here just absolutely surprised the heck out of me when I first got into this area.
6: It's so varied, yeah. That's true. It's just, you come to a small town, say Clinton, or you've been down here, Sargentville, mm-hmm. and you think, oh, it's going to be bluegrass and folk and all that. But no, there's a lot of hip bands.
0: A lot of everything.
6: There.
0: It's good stuff.
6: Yeah.
0: Good stuff all around.
6: Yep.
0: And if you'd like to find out more, you can visit our website. And that website is wdvrfm.org. And take a look on the community bulletin board. Lots of stuff going on there, too.
6: Sounds great.
0: All right. You know, I have a bunch of girl groups lined up for you for no particular reason at all. We're going to start out with the Shirelles.
6: That's a good start.
0: Yeah, this is Will You Love Me Tomorrow? Great
6: song. I'll love you always.
0: Oh, wait. I better get out of there.
6: Turn on the music.

0: Hey, that was the Angels with My Boyfriend's Back. Shangri-La's before that. Give him a great big kiss. And we started out with the Shirelles and Will You Love Me Tomorrow. You liking this stuff or what?
1: Me? Yeah. No, I am. I'm cheating. I'm looking what's coming up next. I'm fortunate the guys won't know like I will.
0: Okay.
1: It's good stuff coming up, let me tell you.
0: So we ought to get back at it, I think, huh? We have the Chiffons up next, and I Have a Boyfriend. A couple more girl groups, and I don't know what we're going to do after that. But here's the Chiffons.

0: And that was, of course, the Ronettes and So Young. Catholic Girls before that, Boys Can Cry. I don't know what year that record came out. I'm going to say maybe 1980 or so, something along those lines. And the Chiffons, I Have a Boyfriend. You tuned in to Rockabilly and More. I'm Tom from New Hope. Sidekick this afternoon, Mark DeMeyer. Good to see you again.
1: I went to Catholic school.
0: Did you really?
1: Yeah, the girls never sounded that good. Huh?
0: No, they didn't at all.
1: They're a little too young yet. Their voices didn't break.
0: Yeah, they were a fun band. Mm-hmm. I never got to see them live, but I had a copy of their first album. Anyway, yeah, Staten Island-based band, and apparently they're still kicking out there, and I'm trying to get in touch with them to see if we can get them come on in here and do some live music.
1: I hear they're all grandmothers now, though.
0: Even so, that's okay.
1: That's cool.
0: Yeah, if they still sound like that, I'm cool with that. And even if they don't, I'm good with that.
1: Maybe they'll bring us some cookies and milk.
0: That would be nice.
1: Yeah, I no problem with that.
0: I haven't had cookies and milk here in a long time. Somebody
1: putting the word out.
0: The best one I ever had was somebody came in here with baked sweet potatoes and vanilla ice cream.
1: Really?
0: Oh, my goodness, yes.
1: Was somebody pregnant?
0: No, not me. It was really good. It was just...
1: Sweet potato and
0: vanilla ice cream.
1: I'd never heard of that combination.
0: Yeah.
1: Maybe we should tell the fellow on Standing and Boards and see if we can make a drink out of it.
0: We could try. It was good. It was really, really good.
1: I'm sure. Yeah. Bring some in next week.
0: I do a freaky thing with ice cream, particularly vanilla ice cream. I put ground black pepper on it.
1: Really?
0: Yep.
1: You can't afford the vanilla bean?
0: I'm telling you what. If you before you look at me like the way you're looking at me, uh-huh. Try it sometime.
1: All right.
0: It's a whole different taste experience.
1: I'm sure it is. It's like hot and cold at the same time.
0: Yeah. It's kind of interesting.
1: Okay.
0: Everybody out there, get to the freezer. Just some vanilla ice cream and hot and black ground pepper. I never tried hot pepper. I don't think I'd want to do that.
1: I think the ice cream would probably melt.
0: Yeah, among other things. Hey, let's give them some info. We'll be right back.
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0: And man, am I getting some looks over here with this vanilla ice cream and ground black pepper.
1: I think you actually, what happened was you thought you were grabbing the Jimmies and you grabbed the pepper by accident.
0: No, this was on purpose, totally on purpose.
1: All right, I'll try it. I'm willing to take the shot.
0: If anybody out there has adventured into that, let us know. WDVRhost@comcast.net. And we won't use your name.
1: Yes.
0: I promise.
1: Give us a heads up to how it tasted, too.
0: All right, we're going to get back at it here. More from Sweden. Another one by the Boppers, and this is Poetry in Motion.
1: Oh, Poetry in Motion.
0: There you go. I guess.

0: And that was the Teen Cats from Teddy Boy Rock and Roll with Elizabeth. Firebirds before that and Pretty Little Angel Eyes from Doo-Wop Volume 1. And from Come On and Dance, we heard Poetry in Motion by the Boppers. You tuned in to WDVR-FM. I'm Tom from New Hope. And we have Mark DeMeyer in studio with us this afternoon. And,
1: yo.
0: And we're doing a Rockabilly and More program, even though we haven't heard a whole lot of Rockabilly yet this afternoon, but hey, that might change. But there's only one way to find out. You stick around. We'll let the music take us right up to the top of the hour, and we'll see you on the other side.

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0: And hey, we are back. Hour number two, Rockabilly and More. We do this thing on Friday from 3 to 5 p.m. And I want to thank everybody for joining in this afternoon. I want to say hi to Nancy, Crash Gordon, Deborah Dynamite, Steve from Wirelosing, and our very own Bob Cull. If you'd like to say hi, it's easy to do. WDVRhost@comcast.net. That's all there is to it. And we'll do our best to reply. All right, let's take a quick look at the weather before we get back at the music. We've gained 2 degrees in the last hour, up to 82, and lost a bit of humidity, down to 56%. Not a bad afternoon at all. And tonight, we're looking at a low of 63 degrees and a 20% chance of showers. I'm sorry, a 30% chance of showers. Tomorrow, Saturday, looks like a soggy one, 76 degrees. Showers are likely. Saturday night, same thing. Low of 64, chance of showers and some patchy fog. And then on Sunday, 83 degrees, patchy fog, then partly sunny. Sunday night, 64 degrees and partly cloudy. And I don't see any alert here, but I'm understanding we're having a what they're calling a heat dome or something to that effect happening next week. It's going to be in the high 90s. Have you been reading anything about that, Mark?
1: Yeah, actually, I did. I heard it on the news this morning. They're talking, 90 degrees, 93, 4. But on top of that, high humidity. So we're talking maybe 70% humidity. So you're talking about, in probably 100 degrees, the feel.
0: I can deal with the heat, but the humidity, you can keep it.
1: Oh, definitely, yeah. That's when a nice, cool radio studio is in order.
0: That's right. Mm-hmm. Anyway, up next we have India Ramey and a song called Dead to Me. And you got to check this gal out. She's got bigger hair than Peggy Bundy.

0: And I think that time you could kind of hear the Swedish accent.
1: I was waiting for the smorgasbord.
0: Just a little bit, yeah. I really like the job they did on that. That's Runaround Sue, of course. And again, a little Swedish rock and roll for you out there today from the Boppers.
1: I prefer my Swedish meatballs.
0: Okay. And hey, Rosalie, that was Mickey Muster right before that. And we started out, with India Ramey and Dead to Me. And do you want to tell my embarrassing story? Or
1: should No, you're doing a great job.
0: So I was thinking, wow.
1: I don't want to impinge on your show.
0: Okay. look at the hair on this gal. And, as I was watching, we both realized it wasn't hair. It was a hat.
1: Yes.
0: It was a big cowboy hat.
1: But in Tom's defense, I must say, he really tears up when it's a breakup song like Dead
0: like
1: to
0: Me. You're Dead to Me.
1: Yeah. Yeah.
0: Well, it was a grainy video. I mean, you got to admit, it could have been hair.
1: Yes, yeah.
0: But
1: yeah.
0: Anyway.
1: It still looked like a 10-gallon hat in a grainy video.
0: That's my confession for this afternoon. 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WDVR host at Comcast.net if you'd like to say hello. And we're going to send you out a couple of messages. We'll be right back. Stick around.
1: Oh, you were mad enough to win.
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0: And who knew? Who knew the killer had a sister? That was Linda Gail Lewis in Great Balls of Fire. I had no idea.
1: No, you told me. Yeah. I didn't know either. Yeah.
0: I had no idea he had a sister that was...
1: That was the filler for the killer, I guess, right?
0: Before that, we heard JoJo Ann. That was Mickey Muster. Amanda Fondell did Please, Mr. Postman. And Dion and the Belmonts, I Wonder Why. Right here on WDBR-FM. You tuned into Rockabilly and More. We do it on Friday from 3 to 5 p.m. And I just want to thank everybody who called in, checked in, and is hanging out with us this afternoon. We're going to go ahead and take... I think we're going to... Little Lynn and the Lookout Boys take us on down to a bottom of the hour break. And we'll be back on the other side. So stick around. More music to come.

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6: 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I mean, you can have your pet, maybe your pet sponsor us, or, you know,
7: I have a spider in my closet.
6: Have you named it?
7: Boris.
6: Her?
7: Of course. Boris.
6: No,
7: Boris.
6: Come on. You know. If Boris lives long enough, maybe we can get him in here for a sponsorship. Sure. That would be fun.
7: He takes all the pocket change out of my pockets.
6: Well, yes,
7: that means he's got a lot of money.
6: Yeah.
7: A lot of money.
6: Good. Good. And you're his investment counselor, I take it.
7: I hope to have him as my sponsor, mm-hmm. actually.
6: Okay, we'll save them for you. That'll be great. But seriously, folks, if you'd like to do that, if you'd like to sponsor it, you can sponsor it in memory of a loved one, or maybe your grandchild, or your son, your daughter, your goldfish, your lizard. It's all okay. It's good stuff.
7: Sounds good to me.
6: All righty. We got to get back at it here. What do we have up next there, Mark? We have Matchbox up next with Come On, Let's Go.
7: Come on.
6: Yeah, from Midnight Dynamics.
7: I like that.

0: And hey, that was the two time and three. And they did a tune called No Through from a record called Where Did You Sleep Last Night? Rock and roll music before that. The Streeplers, another band from Sweden. And I don't know what a Streepler is, and neither does Mark, so we're not even going to speculate.
1: I'm going to check it on the AI for sure.
0: Okay. And we started out with Matchbox and Come On, Let's Go right here on WDVR. You have something going on in the neighborhood you'd like to tell the folks about?
1: My old hometown here. Yes, my old hometown, the Guild of Clinton presents Come Together, a Summit Music Festival. It's a Friday night, free concerts downtown in Clinton through September 4th. And I've been to some of those shows, and let me tell you, they got some pretty good performers at these gigs. So it's definitely worth it on a nice, cool Friday night in the summertime to step down and check them out. 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It's located at 1605 Daniel Bray Highway, which is Route 29. I'm sorry, I'm reading the wrong thing. I apologize. It's a going back to the Guild, it's a family-friendly with music. 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
0: All right.
1: Sorry about that.
0: That's okay. All kinds of good stuff going on. If you'd like a little more info, visit our website, wdvrfm.org. 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We can you can take a look at the community bulletin board. 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There's a nice little department there, and explains who we are, where we came from, and where we're planning to go.
1: Don't forget the archives.
0: I always forget the archives.
1: Well, that's why I'm here.
0: Yeah, good. I'm glad you remind me.
1: I feel like I can do that at least.
0: You have
1: at
0: a job.
1: Let you know about the archives.
0: That's right. For 2 weeks, you can hear any program that's been played on air. Yeah. And actually, you can hear it immediately after the program is over.

0: over.
1: Right. And if you like the Tom and my shtick, you can listen to it again for the next 2 weeks.
0: If you can't get enough of us, you can have it for 2 weeks.
1: There you go.
0: Right now, I'm going to give you the Jets, and you ain't nothing but fine, from a record called Bolt of Lightning.

0: And that the original 1957 recording of Red Hot from Billy Lee Riley on Sun Records. We also heard from the Refreshments in Cadillac Rock. If you're a Robert Gordon fan, and I know a bunch of you out there are Robert Gordon fans, well, I think the next two ought to get you rocking and get you rolling. We'll start out with Steady with Betty.
1: Well, I got a little gal. She wants to go steady. But her old man says that we ain't ready. But I don't care what an old man says. Hold it, fella.

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But I don't care what an old man

0: And we just heard, too, from the amazing, the one and only Robert Gordon with The Way I Walk and Steady with Betty. You're tuned into WDVR-FM. This is Rockabilly and More. Tom from New Hope, Mark DeMeyer, hanging out with you guys this afternoon. Want to thank everybody who checked in, who said hello, and all of you out there just hanging out and listening to the music. I hope you enjoyed what we did this afternoon. We'll be back again next Friday to do more of the same.
1: I told you Tom had good stuff today.
0: And you're right.
1: Yes.
0: No, seriously. Thanks, everybody. I appreciate you all out there. So we're going to make room for JK. He's up next. He's in the house, and he's over there tuning up his headphones. We got to go see if what's going on with those headphones.
1: Yeah, maybe Boodle's got to him.
0: Maybe. You never know. Hey, everybody.
1: Have a good weekend.
0: See ya.

0: 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I got a
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Well, hello. Welcome to Crosscuts. I am JK, your host, and this is a pre-recorded show. Wanted to make sure I mentioned that. You can email. The emails will be forwarded, but if you try to phone into the studio, sadly, I'm not there. But we'll get right into the music, and wanted to start off with something from Derek Trucks for this one. This particular tune, it's kind of lived a dual life. Its origins go back to, it's a deeply spiritual Pakistani devotional song, and Derek Trucks has transformed it into quite an instrumental vehicle for American slide guitar. So we'll get right into it. I hope I do this name justice. Sahib Terry Bandy is the name of the tune. Great, awesome tune, instrumental number from Derek Trucks will start us off.

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1: All right, I'm back. Sorry to interrupt that tune. A little technical glitch there at the beginning. Thankfully, Mike has worked out for me. He is an incredibly nice person and extremely patient. So we missed the intro. I'll try and recreate it. It was incredibly witty. Do my best, but you're listening to Crosscuts. I'm JK. I'm with you till 7 p.m., and we're doing, soundtrack songs from the movies. So that's where we're at, and I'm going to start off with Forrest Gump, going back to 1994. 99.9% sure nobody heard any of this while we got this straightened out. So we'll start off with Three Dog Night. If you got anything you want to hear from a movie soundtrack, please don't hesitate to reach out. 609-397-1620, extension 5, or wdvrhost@comcast.net. Three Dog Night.

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2: All right, welcome back. You are listening to Crosscuts. I am JK with you till 7 p.m., and we're listening to some movie soundtrack tunes this afternoon and this evening. We just heard a few tunes from Forrest Gump. We just heard Skynyrd with Sweet Home Alabama, preceded by Fortunate Son from Creedence and Three Dog Night. Started off the set with Joy to the World. And we've got, 1984? I don't know. No, 1980. Wow, it's older than I thought. Blues Brothers movie was just stuffed with really good music. Had the very, very good fortune to see them live in 1980. I believe it's still called, what is that called? The Mann Music Center. It was the Robin Hood Dell. They had a Robin Hood Dell East and West back in 1980. I don't remember which one it was, but got to see them there. A lot of fun, good show. But the Blues Brothers movie was known for a number of things. The music was definitely one of them. Crazy good soundtrack, and we'll start off with Peter Gunn theme.

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2: 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All we need is your email, and we do not share it with anyone else. Thank you.

Oh my goodness, I love that album. The Blues Brothers, Sweet Home Chicago, preceded by She Caught the Katie and Peter Gunn theme, all tunes from the Blues Brothers movie. It was a time, I think, right after that movie came out, John Belushi and Dan Aykroyd were both on the number one TV show in the country, had the number one album in the country, and were in the number one movie in the country. Quite a feat. All right, well, we're listening to movie soundtracks today. If you have anything you'd like to hear, please don't hesitate to give me a shout. WDVRhost@comcast.net is the email address, or you can phone it in, 609-397-1620, extension 5. We are doing movie soundtrack music today, inspired by my realization it's been 51 years, almost to the day, since Jaws came out. Just amazing how quickly time can pass. But got some Green Book music queued up. The movie Green Book came out in 2018. It's set back in 1962, and it's a biographical drama. It's a true story about Dr. Don Shirley, who's a world-class black classical pianist. He hires a local bouncer named Tony Lip, who is his bodyguard and driver, takes him to the Deep South in 1962, and they used the Green Book to navigate. Green Book, I'm embarrassed to say I didn't know what it was, but officially known as the Negro Motorist Green Book, first published in 1936 by a postal worker in Harlem, Victor Hugo Green. He kept it going for 30 years till 1966, but it helped African-American travelers navigate the dangers and discrimination of the Jim Crow area. Listed hotels, restaurants, gas stations, etc., that were all friendly to African Americans traveling at that time. So, awesome music. Also, time as far as 1960, not so awesome as far as what a lot of people had to endure. But got Little Richard queued up with Lucille.

yes it did. I'll be back, baby, baby, by and by. And that's why I waited so doggone long, yeah. Can't you see how happy I am? Because the man is a coming home.

That Old Black Magic by the, the Green Book Copacabana Orchestra. We also heard Aretha Franklin, Won't Be Long, and Little Richard opened up that set with Lucille. Those three tunes were all from the movie Green Book, and it came out in 2018. We are listening to movie soundtrack tunes this afternoon and this evening, and got one of my favorites, Oh Brother, Where Art Thou, queued up. The movie came out, gosh, it's hard to believe, time does fly, all the way back in 2000. Awesome Coen Brothers satire on Homer's epic Odyssey. Really, really well done. The music acts as kind of like a vehicle, in my opinion, for survival and transformation. They end up as unwitting stars, I guess, on the radio with one of the tunes before the movies. It's a cool movie, and it's got a really good soundtrack. But start off with Emmylou Harris and Allison Krauss, joined by Gillian Welch. Didn't Leave Nobody But the Baby.

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8: All right, welcome back. Hour number two of Crosscuts here this evening. And let's take a quick look at the weather and then get back into the music. I don't think it's changed a whole lot. Where did it go? Here we are. All right. Right now, it's 85 degrees in Surgeonsville. And tonight, we got a chance of showers, mainly after 1 a.m., down to 63 overnight. Tomorrow, showers likely with thunderstorms also possible. We do definitely need it. We sure need it at my house. High of 76 tomorrow. Tomorrow night, chance of showers and thunderstorms. Oh, gosh, going down to 64. And Sunday, patchy fog in the morning, otherwise mostly cloudy, going up to 83 degrees on Sunday. All right, well, we are getting into movie soundtrack tunes here today. And let's see where we are. I think we're up to... Oh, gosh, the Easy Rider. There we go. Easy Rider. Going back to, if I'm not mistaken, 1968, it came out. And it was the first movie, his opinions vary. It wasn't the first movie to use rock music in the soundtrack, but it was definitely, in my opinion, the first movie to feature rock music in the soundtrack. Dennis Hopper directed it, and he ditched the usual practice of... hiring a traditional composer. Instead, he put rock tracks from artists like Jimi Hendrix, Steppenwolf, The Byrds, etc., into the film. They act as a musical commentary and also a narrative device. Really, really well done. So we'll start off with, where did it go? There is The Weight from the band Smith. One minor note on this. The band sing it in the movie, The Weight. They perform it in the movie. But for the soundtrack, their manager did not want them on the album. So they had to scramble and got Smith to record this. So we'll listen to the soundtrack, Smith with The Way We'll Start It Off.

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3: All right, welcome back. What did we just hear? We heard from three tunes from Easy Rider soundtrack going back to 1968. We heard Steppenwolf with Born to Be Wild, The Byrds, Wasn't Born to Follow, and Smith's version of The Wait, which you'll hear on the album, but you won't hear it in the movie. And we got some three tunes queued up from The Big Lebowski, and it's perfect for crosscuts, in my opinion, the music from this particular film. It's an eccentric mix, really, of classic rock, dream pop, gypsy jazz, and quite a few other things. It dovetails very well with crosscuts, in my opinion. So we'll start off with Bob Dylan, The Man and Me.

0: Hey, hon, what you doing with your phone? Taking pictures?
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0: Hey, follow me. I want to show you something. 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
7: 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And we just heard a few tunes. Let me see. Dark as the Night, Rye Cooter tune from the movie Paris, Texas, as requested by Disco Stew. Awesome soundtrack, very, very... I don't know, the stripped down slide guitar that Rye Cooter uses in the soundtrack is amazing to me. Oh gosh, what else did we hear? We heard Dead Flowers from Townes Van Sant from Big Lebowski, Great Lebowski, and Oyakhoma Va and The Man and Me. And we're up to Almost Famous. We're listening to movie soundtrack tunes here today, and Almost Famous. Let me get this up here. Oh gosh, it's set in 1973. It's got 15-year-old music prodigy that wins a contest, I think. I haven't seen the movie, but from Rolling Stone, and gets to go out on the road with a band. I think the fictitious band is titled Stillwater. And as most 15-year-olds do that go out on the road with a band, yeah, learns quite a bit. So great era for music, the early 70s. A lot of good music, and this... few tunes here captures it very well. We'll start off with Rod Stewart, Every Picture Tells a Story.

One Way Out from the Allman Brothers, recorded live at the Fillmore East. Gosh, June 27th, 1971. That is tomorrow will be 55 years to the day. Wow. All right. Simple Man from Skynyrd was in there as well. And Every Picture Tells the Story. All three of those are from the movie Almost Famous. We're winding down here, actually. The movie soundtrack tunes, but just want to say thank you so much for listening. Thanks for the emails, and gosh, we heard from Disco Stu a few times, which was great. Amy and Paul rocking a front porch in the Catskills, trying to recruit some new members for the DVR Army. William made a very generous donation to WDVR, which you still can do. You can do it all year. You don't have to do it just during the fundraisers. Thank you very much, William. And Eileen from Clinton also checked in, and I'll leave you with something from, gosh, which one? Sleepless in Seattle. Awesome soundtrack, in my opinion. Really eclectic mix, which appeals to me, of jazz classics and traditional pop. Gosh, we'll start off with Joe Cocker, Bye Bye Blackbird, and have a great week. Thanks for listening. 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

Welcome to this Friday night's Your Hit Parade. And this is your host, Carla, live in Studio B until 9 p.m. Well, I think we're going to get some rain tonight, or at least a chance of showers. 30% worth. Otherwise, I have to go outside and water before I go to bed. But then tomorrow, showers are likely with thunderstorms after 2 p.m. and a high near 76 tomorrow. And by the way, tonight's low will be around 63 degrees. And it looks like Sunday, it will be 83 degrees with, some patchy fog in the morning and then, partly sunny. All right. It's enough of that. We have music to get to. And I first want to say hello to Michael number one in Lawrenceville, New Jersey. Hope you're doing fine tonight, Michael. And I have some good music tonight. I hope you and everyone else will enjoy. We're going to start with Count Basie with Harry James in his orchestra. You Can Depend on Me.

0: is the motto. No ad lib vibrato. Otto, make that riff staccato.
1: Well, that was from Gene Krupa and his orchestra. They don't say who the vocalist was. Otto, make that riff staccato. You can get a lot out of the name Otto. You can't say Otto. It has to be Otto to work with those lyrics. And we opened up with Count Basie with Harry James on trumpet. You can depend on me. And you can depend on your Hip Parade Friday nights to bring you this music from the swing area. Good big band stuff and some fun tunes we'll have here and there. And I promise to play maybe a couple of Freddie Martins tonight for a good listener who's tuning in. Hello, Doug. Thank you for the message. And I'm glad Mickey's doing good. And we will, I guess we'll see you next week. So rumor has it, hopefully. Well, let's keep going with Lena Horne. And here she has Charlie Barnett backing her up.

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Just go to our website, wdvrfm.org, and listen online.

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0: Hooey, a hooey is right. That was from Glenn Miller. And a really good version of that. He has another one, another version of that somewhere. And before that was another really good one from Artie Shaw. I've got the sun in the morning. And we heard from Glenn Gray, it's funny to everyone but me. The poor guy got laughed out, which wasn't very nice. 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That's our website. And a big hello to new listeners, if you're just finding us or just exploring what we have to offer musically on our program schedule to everyone. 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And you can click on the archives and hear any show you want that aired over the last 2 weeks. That's a nice feature we have in case you missed something or want to hear a show again. And there's interviews there from our talk shows, early morning shows, late at night shows that you might have missed. So do explore that and enjoy the fine pickings we have. Well, I just got interesting news about a big choo-choo train coming to Philly. We're going to save that for later and play a train song in honor of that enormous locomotive. But we're getting to the bottom of the hour in a minute, so I'm not going to do another track yet. I did find a blueberry song in honor of this lovely little pint of blueberries I acquired today, Jersey blueberries, which I will be sampling after the show, but not before the show. I have to earn the right to eat those blueberries first. Well, let's just go into our break, and then we'll update you with some things. Thanks again for tuning in tonight to WDVR. We appreciate your being there, and we hope to be good company for you. Oh, well, that's the wrong one. How did that happen? Good heavens.
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0: The Bucks County SPCA has a tip line for reporting animal cruelty throughout Bucks County. It's 844-772-2847. 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
6: So won't you drive in and see me today?

Well, how about that? Was that my imagination? I heard food talking, fried shrimp spoke. I'd be afraid to eat that, frankly. Well, here we are. What am I supposed to do now? Oh, this. Okay. You get a lot's going to be going on next week leading into the big 4th of July weekend, being the 250th birthday of the signing of the Declaration. And we are certainly in the heart of all that action way back. There's going to be a lot of fireworks, and I'm sure many of you will want to get out to see some of them. So plan your trip carefully and go early wherever you're going. I just noticed here that July 5th in Lambertville, starting at the it's a community freedom parade starting at the New Hope American Legion parking and ending at the Lambertville station. There'll be a dragon boat race at 11:30. It looks like a parade. I just saw this in the New Rivertown magazine. So that looks good. And that is July 5th, which is, it's a Sunday. It has to be. A Sunday, July 5th. And also July 11th, Easton is having their big Heritage Day from 9 a.m. to 10 p.m. downtown Easton. There's going to be a lot of activity there, including a reading of the Declaration of Independence in Center Square, and live music, of course. Just a couple things happening. And, I found some other business. Friday, July 3rd, fireworks and 200 drones over the Delaware River in New Hope and Lambertville. Jeez, so you'll have to find a place to stand along the banks. There is the bridge with the walkway. I'm not sure they're letting people stand there, maybe. And Saturday, July 4th, Lebanon Borough, New Jersey, will have a 4th of July parade. And then a big event at Deer Path Park outside of Flemington on Wednesday, July 8th. In the early evening, the 100th Symphony will be performing starting at 5 p.m., there'll be food trucks, children's activities, a reading of the Declaration of Independence, and a live symphony concert, and a spectacular fireworks display at 9:30 p.m., and that's at Deer Path Park. It's just off Route 31. The YMCA is back in there. So all this starts at 5 o'clock. Get there early. Try to carpool. Bring your picnic if you want, chairs, blankets, and your spirit of the patriotic occasion. Well, let's get back to our music. I did mention Blueberry, and that's what it's called. It's simply called Blueberry, not Blueberry Hill. It doesn't say Hill. This is by Jimmy Dorsey, and the blueberries are out, and they're available for picking at various orchards. I didn't pick mine. I was too lazy, but I have them to eat. That sounds like Blueberry Hill.

Charlie Barnett with Scotch and Soda. Yes, refreshment time. Not here. And before that, Peggy Lee, Not a Care in the World. And that was Blueberry Hill from Jimmy Dorsey. All they said was blueberry. I guess there was a mistake somewhere. But we know Blueberry Hill very, very well.

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We are community non-commercial radio here to bring you good music, good company, good conversation when being sensible, or maybe not so sensible. I got a few people to say hello to here. Scott, Stephen. Oh, there's two Stevens. Okay. And Doug, of course. And Captain Basil. Very interested in having some Jersey blueberries soon on his cereal. I agree. All right. Well, while we're thinking of things to eat, here's Mildred Bailey.

Well, that was from Freddie Martin with a Tchaikovsky piece, the Piano Concerto, number one, in B flat. It's B flat. I have some other big band versions of classical pieces. I'll have to do a segment of those in the near future. And before that was Mildred Bailey with I Let a Song Go Out of My Heart. Thank you for tuning in to Your Hit Parade. We are WDVR, WPNJ, non-commercial, and we are located in Surgeonsville, New Jersey, just a few miles in from the Delaware River, from Stockton, not too far from Flemington. And you could learn more about us on our website, wdvrfm.org. And it's about 7:52 p.m., just after 9 o'clock, we'll all be heading out to the Loser's Lounge for another tour de force performance in that dingy hole of a club in a dark alley. You'll be lucky if you find it. And you'll be lucky if you find the back door to run out of. So there, that should get your interest. Okay, we're going to hear a version of Stardust. And if you didn't know, DJ Kathleen does a beautiful hour of a show called Stardust on Sunday nights at 11 p.m. And all she does are versions of Stardust. She's got hundreds of them. It's the most incredible thing I ever learned about a show here. And she pulls it off beautifully. So that's Sunday nights, 11 p.m. for Stardust. This version is from Jimmy Lunsford.

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8: Let me in. I'm looking for my husband.
9: This is the place? I'm not going in there. No way. I'm going back home.
10: Have you heard about the 2 minutes?
0: Well, thank you. Welcome to the Loser's Lounge. If you're not a loser already, we'll make one out of you. Stick around. Oh, what a night. It's a fine, dreadful-looking audience. The more dreadful, the finer. That's what we like here. Losers matter.